Get unholy. You know what's unholy at the moment? How bloody cold it was this morning. I tell you, I froze when I walked out of home today. Even though I'm wearing two layers and a jacket, it was still bloody cold. And I tell you, I got in the car and it said like 1 degree. I don't know how accurate that is. It didn't say that on the Bomb website, but, you know, I would have believed it if it did as well because it was that cold. We're playing plenty of hits for you here on Mix FM all across the Western District, including something from Toto. Going back to the 80s. You're with Josh, and I've got some Ariana Grande for you now. I Hate That I Made You Love Me here on Mix.

0: Us. It's Sammy Federa on Mix FM. Music to make you feel good. In the next couple of minutes, I'm going to be playing you a song from an artist who was huge back in the day, still cranking out records and still having fun with her kids.
1: Now, your kids, they're growing up so fast. Do they take after mom and dad musically? Do they have some performance?
2: They love music. Both of them love music. Like, it's insane.
1: Are they listening?
2: I don't even know who they get it from more. Because I'm like, is that me or is that you, Rocky? They love instruments. They love music. Like, Riot, he likes to freestyle. So that's definitely a Rocky thing, not me.
0: Well, that's an interesting thought. If you're both musicians, who would your kids get most inspiration from? Interesting. All I know is we've got some Rihanna coming up for you in the next few. Keep it right here on Mix.
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0: Man, when lockdown finished up and they started reopening nightclubs, this song, you couldn't get away from it. It's Medusa, Piece of Your Heart here on Mix FM. Speaking of something you couldn't get away from this about, well, I'd say half a year ago, and you still can't. We're playing Cat's Eye. Hands up, coming your way after your news and weather. 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
14: I'm Pat Gordon with your local news headlines. Southern Grampianshire Council has released the concept designs for Hamilton's new community hub, library and civic square for public feedback. An info session will be held at the Hamilton Cinema on Wednesday evening. Feedback can also be provided online or in person at the community hub pop-up in Grey Street. In other news, speeding drivers accounted for the majority of offences detected across the Southern Grampians during the King's Birthday road policing Operation Regal. 30 drivers were nabbed for speeding, while other infringements included a drink driver, mobile phone user and two unlicensed drivers. And that's local news.
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0: Your 4-day forecast for Western Victoria. A strong wind warning is current for the West Coast. Foggy this morning, otherwise clear with light winds for your Thursday. Tomorrow, cloudy with a slight chance of a shower and a top of 18 degrees. On Saturday, rain on the way throughout the day with a top of 16. And on Sunday, mostly sunny with a top of 14 degrees. And today, we're looking at a top of 16 for Hamilton, Portland and the coast.
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music that makes you feel good. Plenty of big hits on the way. Some Tate McRae hitting your radio soon. Also, a little bit of Tame Impala on the way. You're with Josh for your morning and the rest of your afternoon as well. That'll be after 12. This is

0: 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Hey, you're invited to the Emergency Services Ball. 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

0: Bella Kay, I love it, I love it. It's Mix FM, your home of the morning crew with Gabby and Dan. And this morning, they're asking the question, why do we say bless you after we sneeze?
1: Sneezes must be holy. Because if you burp, you hiccup, you pass wind, no one says anything. You get a sneeze, you get a bless you.
2: That's true.
1: You know
2: where that comes from?
1: No.
2: The bless you? The plague. So the plague wiped out a lot of Europe, and one of the first signs was the sneezing. So if you sneeze, they say bless you, as in, geez, I hope it's not the plague. So there you go.
1: Thank God not many diseases start with a fart.
0: I can think of a couple, but I'm not going to say it. Morning crew, Gabby and Dan, they are back tomorrow morning from 6 here on Mix.
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12: I'm Pat Gordon with your local news headlines. concept designs for Hamilton's new community hub, library and civic square have been released by council for public feedback. 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
12: Briefly to sport, and Southwest District A-grade netball will return for round 8 on Saturday with a top 4 clash between ladder leaders Terandara and Dartmoor to highlight proceedings. And that's local news.
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0: Your 4-day forecast for Western Victoria. A strong wind warning is current for the West Coast. Mostly sunny conditions with light winds expected for the rest of your Thursday afternoon. Tomorrow, cloudy with a slight chance of a shower and a top of 18 degrees. On Saturday, rain on the way throughout the day with a top of 16 degrees. And on Sunday, mostly sunny with a top of 14.
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0: Currently, it's 14 degrees.
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Morrissey, Eskimo Joe on Mix FM. Music that makes you feel good. Of course, it is your old school lunch. I've got plenty of old school hits on the way for you. Sarah Bareilles coming up for you in about a hit's time. Two hits away. We've got some Jason Derulo. Of course, you got to say it like that because there's no other way of saying it. I'll play that for you soon. It's Big Runga. It's Ray here on Mix.

0: 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Going back to the 90s as part of your old school lunch. Plenty of big hits on the way. It's your Home of the Morning crew with Gabby and Dan. And this morning, they were talking about sauce.
1: You're a barbecue man. I'm a tomato lady.
2: Yes.
1: So those who prefer tomato sauce are apparently dependable, classic, and easy to trust.
2: Okay.
1: Those who picked barbecue
2: That's
1: are
2: me.
1: More bold, expressive, and likely to bring the vibe.
2: Yes.
1: You're such a liar.
2: Yeah, that's it, mate.
0: That is scarily accurate. I am a barbecue sauce man. I like both, personally. I'll actually have both in a lot of cases, but I'm definitely more partial to the old barbecue sauce, I reckon. It's just, oh, love me a bit of barbecue sauce. 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

0: No Scrubs, TLC, it's Mix FM. 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

0: 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God, there was an era where you just could not get away from this song. 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
13: I'm Pat Gordon with your local news headlines. Southern Grampianshire Council has released the concept designs for Hamilton's new community hub, library and civic square for public feedback. An info session will be held at the Hamilton Cinema on Wednesday evening. Feedback can also be provided online or in person at the community hub pop-up in Grey Street. In other news, speeding drivers accounted for the majority of offences detected across the Southern Grampians during the King's Birthday Road Policing Operation Regal. 30 drivers were nabbed for speeding, while other infringements included a drink driver, mobile phone user and 2 unlicensed drivers. And that's local news.
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0: your four-day forecast for Western Victoria. A strong wind warning is current for the West Coast. Mostly sunny conditions with light winds expected for the rest of your Thursday afternoon. Tomorrow, cloudy with a slight chance of a shower and a top of 18 degrees. On Saturday, rain on the way throughout the day with a top of 16 degrees. And on Sunday, mostly sunny with a top of 14.
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0: Currently, it's 14 degrees.
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It's Amy Shark with the biggest ick. Mix FM, it's music that makes you feel good all across the Western District. Got something a little bit country style coming up for you soon. Talking all about a country state. Yeah, really. That'll be playing for you real soon. Also some Harry Styles. Let's hear this. I've been loving this thing. It's Alex Warren, Fever Dream.

0: Cece Peniston, it's Mix FM, music that makes you feel good. And, well, I've got an artist coming up for you soon who got to open for Sabrina Carpenter. Here's how that went down.
1: Like, usually the artist that you're opening for is a fan of you, and they want you on the show. So with Sabrina, she DM'd me. She reached out. She said, I love Bird's Eyes, one of my favorite albums this year.
2: It's a great album. Is there a compatibility thing you have to sort of think about? It's like, how are we going to work together? Will it work together? Yeah. Or do you know immediately? It's like, no, I think this is a great match.
1: I said, great. It's Sabrina Carpenter.
2: Yeah. No, yeah, you can't argue with that.
0: I mean, she's not wrong. That person's Raven Lanae. I've got her hit song, of course. That's coming up soon. Love Me Not, here on Mix.
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0: feel good. Hey, if you're looking for that elusive part, I know there's a few parts for certain cars that you can't find. It's a little bit difficult at the moment. Well, get around to the Hamilton Auto Swap Meet. It is a little bit away, but, well, it's something that you might want to get around. It's on August 23rd. It's hosted by the Southwest Street Rodders. Public entry is just $5 cash from 7:30 on the 23rd. 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

0: 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Dave and Tam's on the way. 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
14: I'm Pat Gordon with your local news headlines. Concept designs for Hamilton's new community hub, library and civic square have been released by council for public feedback. Mayor Dennis Heslin said a key feature of the proposed community hub is an expanded library designed to support learning, creativity and connection for people of all ages.
15: A lot of the consultation that we've done in the lead up to this has been through the youth. We've asked, you know, what do you want in a library? And it's, you know, for different generations, libraries mean different things.
14: Briefly to sport, and Southwest District A grade netball will return for round 8 on Saturday with a top 4 clash between ladder leaders Terandara and Dartmoor to highlight proceedings. And that's local news.
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0: Your 4 day forecast for Western Victoria. A strong wind warning is current for the West Coast. Mostly sunny conditions with light winds expected for the rest of your Thursday afternoon. Tomorrow, cloudy with a slight chance of a shower and a top of 18 degrees. On Saturday, rain on the way throughout the day with a top of 16 degrees. And on Sunday, Sunday, mostly sunny with a top of 14.
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0: Right now, it's 15 degrees.
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That's when I knew that your heart was scarring. 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

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It's Kid Laroi on Mix FM. Music that makes you feel good. I've got plenty of big hits on the way for you. A little bit of Oasis coming up soon, and somehow they haven't killed each other on their tour yet. Although I'm waiting for the day. I've also got some great songs from Guy Sebastian coming up soon. This is Lady Gaga, Don't You? It's at Runway here on Mix.

0: Might. 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

0: Because if you burp, you hiccup, you pass wind, no one says anything. You get a sneeze, you get a bless you.
1: That's true.
0: It's strange.
1: You know where that comes from?
0: No.
1: The bless you? The plague. So the plague wiped out a lot of Europe, and one of the first signs was the sneezing. So if you sneeze, they say bless you, as in, geez, I hope it's not the plague. So there you go.
0: Thank God not many diseases start with a fart.
2: Ew. That's all I'll say. And also, weirdly sad. Man, morning crew, Gabby and Dan, they're back tomorrow morning from 6 here on Mix. And of course, your Mad Minute bonus question and answer is up in the next few.
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0: 10 questions, 60 seconds, $1,000 if you get all 10 correct. This is your Mad Minute Bonus Question and Answer for tomorrow. What did the ancient Romans use to dye their hair? They used bird poo. I'm not joking. Bird poo. The ancient Romans used bird poo to dye their hair. Make sure you got that written down and make sure you play the Mad Minute with the Morning Crew just after 8 o'clock tomorrow morning. I'm out of here. Have yourself a wonderful day. Keep your feet on the ground and keep reaching for the stars. Carrie and Tommy with Lauren Barry filling in for Carrie on the way soon. See ya.
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0: your four-day forecast for Western Victoria. A strong wind warning is current for the West Coast. Mostly sunny conditions with light winds expected for the rest of your Thursday afternoon. Tomorrow, cloudy with a slight chance of a shower and a top of 18 degrees. On Saturday, rain on the way throughout the day with a top of 16 degrees. And on Sunday, mostly sunny with a top of 14.
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0: Right now, it's 15 degrees.
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0: This is Carrie and Tommy.
2: Yeah, welcome to it for your Thursday afternoon, and it is a big show, a big blowout show today.
3: Oh. It is our first of the big winter blowout days. Every Thursday for the month, we're giving away tens of thousands of dollars of cash, and they're different categories each week. Some weeks we're going to be looking after your bills. Mm. Some we're going to be sending you on holidays. But this week, I think it's probably, well, it's in the name. It's probably the funnest, wasn't it?
4: Mm-hmm, because it's literally fun money.
3: It's funny money. Makes it sound like we've obtained it illegally. And hey, I don't know if we have.
2: Oh.
3: I'm not privy to the accounts of this great network.
4: Kieran, what do you reckon? Is it above board?
3: Let's not go into it.
4: All right, great.
3: Yeah, that's
4: perfect.
3: Fine. Hey, Loz, quick, if you got some fun money, what would you like? How much would you like and what would you like to spend it on?
4: Me? Yep. I would like, please, I want $500 to get some brand new clothes for my dog because he loves wearing clothes and I want to get him some, like, designer clothes.
3: See, if that was me taking a call, I would say the fun money is meant to be for you. And not your dog.
4: But I get joy.
5: Kmart, mate.
3: But yeah.
4: To be fair, Kmart?
2: The dog's not having fun doing that.
3: No.
4: Yes, he is.
2: The
4: he
2: dog's
4: loves...
2: hating oh, everything.
3: Actually, no, the dog is an Italian greyhound, though.
4: It's they in do, their nature.
3: Yeah, I've seen Noni sipping on a little Nescafe and smoking a Vogue. So,
4: yeah, that was a weird stage in his life.
3: It was 3 years.
4: Good half his life.
2: Good on him for quitting.
3: It's a long, well, he's vaping now.
4: Oh, I think he does it in secret, which is really annoying me, actually.
3: Yeah, I know. Whenever he comes in the room, you're always like, let me sniff your paw.
4: Yeah.
3: You've sprayed Lynx Africa onto this. I know. I know.
4: There's no fooling me.
3: We got a huge show coming up. So much cash to give away. But up next, I've received a package and it's come with a warning label. And I've never seen this warning label before and we need to talk about it.
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0: around the country for your drive home. It's Carrie and Tommy. We got Loz Barry in.
1: And Lozzy, as you are aware, Jesse and I are wearing new shoes.
2: Ooh. I'm a bit jealous. I need to get me some.
1: Do you want me to get you a pair?
2: No, I can buy them myself. Disappointed in you. Disappointed.
1: I didn't know basketball shoes were your thing.
2: All shoes are my thing.
1: But I feel like these weren't your thing until you saw them.
2: I said when you showed me, I said, they're sick. And you said, cool, Jesse, I'm going to get you a pair.
1: Sorry, I don't remember it like that. I don't remember you saying they're sick.
0: No, we'll get Sarah to take a photo of you both with your new shoes on to put it on social.
1: Yes.
0: Yeah.
1: Well, it's a very exciting thing that's happening because you may remember I bought basketball shoes a few weeks ago and I was like, I think I bought women's shoes.
2: Yes.
1: And it turns out I had bought women's shoes, but they're unisex. Oh. And it's this really cool thing that's happening in basketball now where a lot of the biggest shoes are actually by female players and guys are wearing them as well. So we're wearing Sabrina's and it's the signature shoe of Sabrina. I think her last name is said Ionescu. I promise if I apologize if I get that slightly wrong. But it's you see little kids running around. My mate's little boy, he got so excited because he had his Sabrina's coming.
2: Aww.
1: And it's so cool to see little boys in particular wearing like a female's. It's not just Jordan's. He's like, my Sabrina's, which is awesome. But I have a question about them. Firstly, both shoes are different. They're different colors. And because I'd only seen them on the rack, I assume that both shoes were the same. But Jesse, we've got one
3: shoe. Purple and white. Pink and...
1: Thank you for helping the colorblind boy out. Yes. And the laces are different colors.
3: Yeah. Bright orange on the right.
1: Yeah.
3: Light blue on the left.
1: Yes.
4: And what colors do you see, Tommy?
3: Green and orange.
1: Yeah, I see the same as what Jesse said.
3: Yeah.
2: Do you worry that people are going to think that you've just put the wrong shoes on each foot?
1: Yes. Yeah. But that's what fashion leaders do.
3: But guys used to do that, like they would buy two separate versions of the same shoe. And so you would have to buy two. Yeah.
1: Yes, you'd buy a pair of black Jordans and a pair of white Jordans, and then you'd wear a white and black.
3: Yeah.
1: And so now you don't even have to do that anymore.
2: Well, that's fun.
1: But here's the question that I have. So I ordered them online, and they arrived in this big box, and it was all taped up, and in big red letters on the tape, it says security seal. And then it says, if broken, please report immediately. Who am I reporting that to?
2: Yeah.
1: Am I calling the cops and telling them? Like, because I picked it up from a post office, not even the shoe store I bought it from. Mm. Like, who am I telling?
4: Well, I don't think it's for you. I think it's for when the postman is delivering it. If it's broken, they report it to whoever was the courier company.
1: But so if it's broken, they go, hey, man, take these ones back.
4: Well, it's been tampered with, yeah.
1: But that would be so annoying because then my shoes don't arrive because someone's been a bit rough with the package.
4: Well, no, it's just your shoes won't arrive because one of them has potentially been stolen.
1: Well, that it could be what happened anyway because they're both different colours.
2: Yeah.
4: And you don't look great in them.
3: Oh!
1: Kieran's so rude, dude.
2: He's got jealousy too. I think he wants some, even though he said, I would never wear them.
3: Yeah. What size are you?
4: He's 10, 11.
1: He's lying. A 10, 11. No one says two numbers. You're not a little kid and it's halfway between your birthday.
4: No, I'm a 10, 11 because, you know, US, UK, AU, they're all different.
1: What are you, US?
4: 10.
1: So in a UK size, you're bigger.
4: 11.
1: That doesn't, isn't, aren't the UK sizes smaller?
4: Don't know. It's one way or the other. I just order online and hope for the best.
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2: big winter blowout.
1: The things we give away, the bills we could pay. It's a big winter blowout.
2: Every Thursday for the whole month, we're giving away tens of thousands of dollars broken up into different categories. This week's category is fun money, Lozzie.
3: That's our favourite kind of money.
2: Yes, because we know you might have spent all your money on bills for God knows how long now and you haven't actually bought anything for yourself that's a bit of fun. Katie, that's where you come in. What have you got for us?
4: Hello. Hello. I am pitching a very classy statement piece.
2: Yes.
4: I would like a deep purple Adidas sequin tracksuit with white stripes, of course. Warmth is important. Yeah. I'm in southeast Queensland, so you know it's freezing here. It's 17 degrees. I know you can't relate.
3: Chilly.
2: Okay. Would this be your first matching tracksuit?
4: It really would be. So I'd be channeling Ali G, but with glam because of the sequins. Mm.
3: The sequins is what I'm loving the most, I think, Tommy.
2: I think the purple's what I'm loving the most.
3: Really?
2: Yeah. Is there anything more we need to know about it?
4: It's a very deep purple. It is a good purple. And I think that it's the versatility because you could meal prep in it at home comfortably or two-step at the club and the sequins would catch the light.
3: The club.
2: I've just been shown this tracksuit. Is this an Adidas and the band Korn collaboration?
4: That's right. You might be able to guess my era.
2: That is.
4: Millennial. Tragic
2: sick.
4: Millennial.
2: How much do you need for it, Katie?
4: I think it's all of the prices online are a bit different, but I think I could get it done for like $400, $350 or
2: $400.
3: Okay.
2: If we couldn't give the full amount, is there any point buying just the pants or just the jacket?
3: Mm, good question.
4: I would rep the pants a lot, I think, and then you could wear a band shirt too. I definitely do just the pants. I'd be grateful for any glitter that you're willing to offer.
2: Katie, I really like it. Just stay on the line. Stay on the line. Yeah. G'day, Danielle.
5: How are you?
2: Yeah, so good. Welcome to the big winter blowout. What would you like?
5: Oh, I would love a ninja slushy machine.
3: Oh, okay. And what are you planning to make up? You know, I know slushies, but are you going to do anything fancy with the ninja slushy machine?
5: I've got three kids, and of course, they would love like the frozen shakes. But for me, I'd love a frozen margarita.
2: Danielle, this sounds
5: literally.
2: You had me at Margie, but you lost me at kids because this sounds like it's more fun for your kids' money.
3: Mm.
5: No, definitely be a mummy present.
3: Okay.
2: Would you, because I really want you to buy something just for yourself because mum's doing enough.
5: Oh, it would be. I've had a rough morning.
2: Okay.
5: Not trying to milk it.
2: Yeah.
5: Husband had a car accident this morning, ended up in a paddock. So this mum definitely needs a drink.
2: I mean, a margarita always does help responsibly or whatever we're meant to say there.
3: Yeah.
2: Would you promise that maybe the kids wouldn't be allowed to use the machine?
5: Yeah, that's
2: fine. That was so quick.
3: That's a good comment.
5: Don't even need to think about that one.
2: Okay, Danielle, hold the line. Who have you got, Wazzy?
3: Annalise.
6: Yes, hello.
3: Hello, what have you got for us, Annalise?
6: I would love a new coffee machine. So I've got a 10-month-old and I basically am living off naps at the moment.
2: Annalise, I feel for you and I hope it's going as best as it can and you're getting as much sleep as you can. When you get, that's either proof or someone doing an amazing impersonation in the background to qualify his story. But I get a coffee most days and I don't think, while it's delicious, I don't think I've ever gone, this is fun.
6: Yes. Well, it is fun because it gives me energy to have fun.
3: Yeah. And Tommy, with all due respect, you are not a mother who needs coffee for fun, you know?
6: Yeah.
2: Loz, have you ever had a coffee and thought this is fun?
3: Well, again, I'm not a mother, and I think it's a different kettle of fish. You
2: are
3: know?
2: You saying mums are so limited in their options?
6: No,
3: I think I can make it fun.
6: Yeah, I can experiment. You know what I mean?
2: We're putting booze in it again, aren't
6: different.
2: We?
6: No. Yeah,
3: Annalise, do you promise?
6: Who doesn't love an espresso martini?
2: That's true.
3: Well, you could maybe learn some great like coffee art, like you know how they do in cafes, like special little milk art and all that kind
2: boring.
3: Of stuff.
2: Yeah. Are you joking? If you went over to someone's house and they were making you a coffee and you just went, just give me a 5 minutes, I'm making a swan, I would be so angry.
3: You wanted it more fun. I'm trying.
2: Yeah, but you're going the other way, Loz.
3: Okay, all right. Okay.
2: Hold the line.
6: Curran Kahlua in there.
3: Yeah, good.
2: Hold the line, Annalise. G'day, Stuart.
7: Hello, guys. How are you?
2: Yeah, good. What do you want for the big winter blowout?
7: Look, I need some new golf clubs. I'm a mid-30s male, two kids, and I've just discovered golf.
2: That's the age.
7: I'm 6'4", and I'm using my old brother's clubs. We were 5'9", so they're just, they just don't work for me.
2: As a fellow six-footer, I feel your pain.
0: How much
2: is a set of golf clubs set you up?
7: Or for a fitting and the top of the range, probably looking at about $4,000.
2: So top of the range is interesting because what's your golfing ability at the moment?
7: Absolutely terrible, but it's the clubs I'm using at the moment.
3: Blame the clubs, Stuart.
7: if I get the top of the range, they just go in the hole, I'm pretty sure.
2: Okay.
3: All right. Yeah.
2: I mean, Stuart, I like your attitude, if nothing else. Hold the line. Let's go back to, I think we've got an easy one to start off with. Hey, Katie. Yeah.
8: Hello.
2: Katie, have your $400. Great work.
8: Yeah. Thank you.
2: You need to send
8: thank
2: us
8: you
2: a...
8: for...
2: Yeah, you go. You go.
8: I was just going to say thank you for granting tracky time. I'm looking forward to it.
3: Yeah, girl.
2: I didn't even know you could buy this matching tracksuit. And there's good luck not having fun in that tracksuit. All we're going to require in return is a photo of you wearing the tracky, please.
3: Yeah.
8: I can do that.
2: Thank you.
8: I'll make sure it's a flattering angle.
2: It sounded way creepier than I meant it to sound. I just meant I want to see you using it, not like, send us a photo.
3: Yeah.
8: I can definitely do that. That's easy. Thank you.
2: No worries. Lozzie.
3: Yeah. Do I get to pick one or no?
2: You pick one because I'm struggling because my heart's on the line, but I need to just judge objectively. So
3: okay,
2: for me,
3: what are you thinking?
2: I think a coffee machine's not fun. Oh. I think it comes under the essentials for Annalise, who seems like, you know, she's not getting enough sleep as a young mum, which doesn't mean she doesn't deserve a coffee machine, but I just don't know if she's been placed in the right segment.
3: Okay. And I feel like, are you with Danielle, are you worried that she's going to be using it too much for her kids and not enough for herself?
2: Yes. If Danielle promises to only use it to get on the piss for herself, then Danielle, would that be a bargain we could strike?
9: Absolutely. I'll send you a photo of me drinking with the kids in the background having a
3: please.
9: Cry.
2: If you can take the kids out of that photo. I'm sorry. I missed the laugh, Danielle. That is perfect.
0: I'll
2: you
0: can be my children.
2: You can have the $300, Danielle. let's go to Annalise.
3: Okay.
2: Lozzie.
3: Yeah. What are you thinking here?
2: I'm thinking I'm going to look awful. I'm going to sound awful, but I just don't think a coffee machine's fun.
3: All right. Well, I want you to break her heart then.
2: Annalise?
6: Yeah?
2: Can you? Here's the deal. A coffee machine's not fun, but the truth is, after we give you the money, we can't tell what you're going to spend it on. So I'm going to give you 5 seconds of thinking time. You better come back to me with a more fun item, and if it's fun, I'll give you the money, and then you can spend that money on whatever. Your time starts now.
6: Oh, my God.
2: Nine, 4, 3, 2, 1.
6: Oh, God, I'm panicking.
2: Hey, Annalise, welcome to the Big Winter Blowout. What are you going to spend the money on?
6: I'm going to spend it on... I'm panicking. Something really fun.
3: What?
2: just what, Annalise? Just think of one thing.
6: I guess.
2: I guess.
0: Oh, you guess.
3: All right, Tommy, what if every time she has a coffee, then she goes, woohoo! Like that?
2: No,
6: I could be a woo girl.
0: A woo girl. I'll do anything except figure out a fun thing to do with this money.
2: And at least just say a super soaker, something.
6: Say that. Yeah, a super soaker.
2: How much would that cost you, Annalise?
6: Oh, I don't know, like $400.
2: Yeah, the coffee machine's gone up. Okay, you can have $400.
6: No, I don't know how much.
3: Perfect.
6: Thank you.
2: Stuart. G'day, Stuart.
7: Hey, guys.
3: Hi, Stuart.
2: Here's the thing, Stuart.
3: Yeah.
2: You wanted $4,000 for new clubs, but you've admitted that you are no good at golf.
7: Mm-hmm.
2: So I feel like it would be remiss to give you $4,000. So what I'm going to give you is $700 to spend on golf lessons.
7: Sounds amazing.
2: Awesome. Absolutely. Appreciate it. We'll be doing more blowing out later in the show.
3: Woo!
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1: I think you might be fine. 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
0: We Snooze.
1: You Lose, because all you have to do is tell us a story that keeps us awake and the cash is yours, thanks to the wonderful folks at Temper. But up next, we have to talk about a story I've stumbled across, which I swore must have been fake, but it's real. It's about a poo that changed a man's life.
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0: Around Australia for your Thursday arvo, it's Carrie Bickmore and Tommy Little. We got Loz Barry in as well.
1: Lozzie, I love when I stumble across a news story, and we've talked about these before. Someone gets a knock to the head and then suddenly they're speaking in a different accent.
2: I love it.
1: Aren't they great?
2: I love it. The best.
1: Well, this one, I've never come across this specific type of story before. And in fact, when I saw the news story, I was like, there is no way this is true. We've done some fact-checking. We've found out more information. This is a real story about, about a man called Tommy McHugh. Have you heard of him?
2: No.
1: More specifically, have you heard what happened to him while he was trying to do a poo?
2: Did he squeeze, like push too hard and then something happened to his brain?
1: Oh, my God. Yes.
2: Is it really? Well, what else could happen?
1: Have a listen.
3: Imagine pooping so hard that you accidentally turn yourself into an artistic genius. Okay, crazy hook, but completely true story. Back in 2001, this guy named Tommy McHugh was sitting on the toilet, and when someone knocked on the door, he attempted to evacuate his bowels too quickly, accidentally blowing two blood vessels on both sides of his brain. He ended up in a 10-day coma, but when he finally woke back up, he instantly realized something just felt off.
1: So here's the thing for me. If someone, like, I think someone's coming in the door, knocking on the door, I think I would get up to, like, hold the door closed. I don't think I'd madly try and shove it, the
0: before
1: turd
0: the
1: out
0: door
1: of me.
0: Fully opens. Yeah. I reckon I can get this all done.
1: He's just gone, kablamo! And it caused a bleed on, I think, both of his frontal lobes. And this was a man who previously was described as being very violent and not having an artistic bone in his body. And listen to what happened to him when he woke from his coma.
3: My head was suddenly full of rhymes and images and pictures. I looked out of the window and the tree was sprouting numbers. Although Tommy had just been a builder before and had never even had the smallest interest in art, he quickly started only speaking in rhymes, writing poetry, and also making these elaborate paintings of what he was now seeing in the world. He actually soon began drawing for up to 19 hours a day and genuinely enjoyed it.
1: Only speaking in rhymes would be so annoying.
2: Oh, my God. It's like, you're not Dr. Seuss. Can we just relax, please?
0: On the building site as well?
1: Well, no, he went into full-time art.
0: Oh.
1: And you can still, he sadly passed away in 2012. Oh. But so that was years
0: after. As a result of the...
1: Ooh, that is a good question, but I do not have that information at hand. But for the good of the story, let's say no.
2: Maybe it was another poop. He pushed too hard again.
1: Or he didn't push hard enough. He held it in for too long because he thought, I can't undo this damage. He goes on here.
3: While most people's frontal lobes filter the raw sensory data we receive from our surroundings, Tommy's injuries accidentally block this filter, allowing him to see and hear much more. Although he had previously lived a violent life with a long history of drug abuse and had even gone to prison, this injury actually helped him and made him unusually emotional and unable to hurt anyone anymore. And Tommy later said, the most wonderful thing to happen to Tommy McHugh is having a stroke while doing a poo. It's given me 11 years of a magnificent adventure.
1: How incredible that he went from apparently, not having an artistic bone in his body, not even appreciating, to getting to the point where he said everything strikes him as beautiful and cosmically meaningful.
0: Wow.
1: And I've just found out from one of our producers, he passed away from cancer at the age of 62. So nothing. No, isn't that good
2: well,
1: news?
2: Well, I know. It is. I know, but it's too young.
0: Yeah.
2: That's sad. He could have been an artist for longer.
1: I thought I'm sorry to put down on this. It wasn't poop related.
2: Well, I know, but you know.
1: And also, I think the least we can do in the story of Tommy McHugh is view the world as he did. So he viewed everything.

0: thing as being beautiful and cosmically meaningful.
1: Mm.
0: So maybe the fact he died at 62 was somehow beautiful and cosmically meaningful. So
2: okay, if you're not an artist
1: yeah, you're struggling for inspiration.
0: Yeah, you're struggling for inspiration and you're thinking, oh, maybe I'll go to a class. No, just back one out to buggery and see what happens.
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2: Guys, I've had a bit of a development in the old legality world. So, I don't know if you guys are familiar, but we've been playing Lincoln Lewis for, I'd have to check the records, but I'd say years now. And a friend said to me the other day, I was listening to the show, and Lincoln Lewis actually reminded me of this new thing that the New York Times are doing. It's called Connections. Have you heard of it?
3: Do you know what? I think I've had a little dabble at that before.
2: I've gone and seen McSweeney here, the legal eagle here at the office, and I've said, have a look into this because I think the New York Times might be listening to our show.
4: Oh, my God.
2: And they have indeed ripped it off.
4: Are we going to take down the New York Times?
2: We might. And they've given it, because Lincoln Lewis, obviously, it's a very, you know, it's an easy name, rolls off the tongue. They've given it a real tongue twist, Connections.
3: And, like, how does that even make sense to what the game is? Like, honestly, that's just...
2: You're finding links, not connects.
4: Yeah,
3: boy.
2: So anyway, if you are listening, Mr. Times, our lawyers will be in touch.
3: Yeah, good.
2: By the way, of facts.
4: All right.
3: Great.
2: I mean FAX.
3: Oh, yeah. Like, yeah, no, I know. Yeah. I got it.
2: Not the facts of the situation. I think,
3: no.
2: I think our case would really fall down if we bought the facts of the situation.
5: Are you saying a pigeon as backup?
2: Hey?
5: Are you saying a pigeon as backup?
2: Well, we have the pigeon as front up, but but if you want to try and get it to fly backwards, you can do your best, Kizzy. Actually, wings look like they should be able to like flap back. That's not important. Let's get given words and let's try and find the links,
3: Okay.
4: Your first words, favourites, more, roses and wallaby.
2: Chockies. No.
0: Kinds of Cadbury chocolate.
2: What's more? And what's
5: I've got Cadbury and more, which is like you can get a shortcake cheesecake inside a chocolate.
2: What?
5: Wow.
2: What?
3: What?
2: Yes. What? What are those words?
5: So in a normal, they've made a Cadbury and more, and they put like strawberry cheesecake in the middle of two pieces of chocolate in a bar.
2: I've seen. I've had a block of these. They've got the foil packaging that almost looks like it's not Cadbury. And then it is.
3: They brought it back to foil, are you saying?
2: It's like a metallic-y, like, you know what I'm, can you better describe what I'm
5: It's like a fresh lock kind of system they've got in there, I reckon. You know, it kind of keeps everything in.
2: You'd almost expect astronaut ice cream to be inside or something like that.
3: Okay.
5: Delicious.
2: Right. They are pretty good. I had it, anyway.
3: Don't worry.
4: Your second set of words.
2: Hang on, what was wallaby?
3: Is that like
5: It's like a Freddo frog, but now... They do a caramel one and it's a wallaby.
2: Really?
4: It's cute. Like a caramel and koala.
5: Yeah, but now it's caramel wallaby.
3: Oh.
2: Okay. I'm not angry.
4: Second set of words. Marcus, Victor, Allison, and Anthony.
3: Marcus, Victor.
2: Are these the last four people Kieran's hooked up with?
3: Allison, Anthony,
2: Marcus.
3: Anthony is a wiggle.
2: Are they? Is it Wiggles?
4: It is not Wiggles.
2: Is it the names of some kind of designer something? Are they all?
4: Oh, no, it's not designers.
3: Are they in,
2: I'm going to guess that they're Socceroos.
4: Oh, you're so close.
3: They're soccer international soccer players.
4: Yeah.
0: First names of World Cup players.
3: Well, who gets the
2: of World Cup players?
3: Team effort.
2: But we didn't choose to go for Australia.
5: No, I went for the whole thing because I thought Allison would slip you up, which it did, because his actual name is Allison Becker. But on the back of his shirt, he puts Allison.
3: His name is Allison
5: Becker.
4: Well, who does he play for?
2: It'll be a Swede or something like that, won't it?
5: No, okay.
2: Oh, no, Becker's German.
3: Liverpool, and his name's Allison.
4: From Deutschland?
5: He's Brazilian.
4: Oh, Brazilian.
3: Yeah. Oh, okay, nice. Good, strong, manly name.
2: Ali G's full name is Allison.
3: Is it just?
2: I think so. Yeah.
3: Okay.
4: And did he play for Liverpool?
2: No, but he swum in one.
4: Okay.
5: Oh, he's regarded one of the greatest goalkeepers of all time.
4: Ali G.
5: Yeah.
2: Okay. Where's Bosnich on the list?
4: Below Ali G. Your third set of words, bar, apartment, diner, and coffee shop.
2: Apartment.
3: Sets in a sitcom.
0: Places popular sitcoms are set.
4: Well straight done. Off the bat.
2: So are we going Cheers for the bar?
5: Have I made this too easy?
3: No, we're just
2: doing real good.
4: How about your mother?
2: Are we going
4: Cheers?
3: Friends, coffee shop.
2: Oh, I was going to say Seinfeld for the
3: coffee shop.
2: Oh, sorry, that's diner. Seinfeld for the diner.
3: Yeah,
2: what was the last one? Apartment. That's all of them.
3: Yeah, that's all of them.
2: Mm. Well done.
4: Your fourth set of words, comb, saw, zipper, and gear.
2: Things that have teeth.
4: Yeah, I'll give you that.
0: Things that have teeth but do not chew.
3: Oh, that's very good.
2: The details really got me. Because I'm picturing someone that instead of having teeth has two combs in their mouth and are really upset. These are useless, but they are teeth, so I can't get a refund.
0: Carrie and Tommy, as irresistible as the new reimagined picnic. 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
23: Your 4-day forecast for Western Victoria. A strong wind warning is current for the West Coast. Mostly sunny conditions with light winds expected for the rest of your Thursday afternoon. Tomorrow, cloudy with a slight chance of a shower and a top of 18 degrees. On Saturday, rain on the way throughout the day with a top of 16 degrees. And on Sunday, mostly sunny with a top of 14.
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23: Right now, it's 15 degrees.
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0: Bickmore
1: and Tommy Little. 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
2: Yeah. That is where you're at for your Thursday afternoon, and we still got heaps more cash to give away today.
3: Lossie, you got that wallet open?
4: Oh, yes, I do.
3: We've already given away thousands for our big winter blowout. It is Thursday, which means Lossie and my wallet is getting completely cleared out. All you need to do is tell us something fun that you want to spend money on, and we'll just give you cash. 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

0: around Australia, if you drive home the Savo, it's Carrie Bickmore and Tommy Little. We got Loz Barry in the Savo.
1: Now, I came across this on Instagram today, Tommy. Yeah. This is from April 1889, right?
2: Jeez, and sure. You've been through a lot of Instagram if it's going back. I didn't even know they had it then.
1: Goes all the way back to then. The British weekly publication called Titbits magazine ran a contest inviting single...
2: Is it Titbits and not Tidbits?
1: It says here Titbits.
2: Titbits.
1: Titbits. Magazine ran a contest inviting single women, so spinsters, if you will.
0: Yes.
1: To answer the question, why am I a spinster? The magazine published a full page of the best submissions, awarding the each chosen reader a prize of 5 shillings, which is about $25 today. Now, these are excellent.
2: It's not worth really declaring to the world you're a spinster.
1: These women are proud spinsters, let me tell you.
2: Okay.
1: All right. This woman says, I am now only a dairymaid. If I'm married, I should be a wife, mother, nurse, housekeeper, chambermaid, seamstress, laundress, dairymaid, and scrub generally. Fair enough.
2: Yeah.
1: So she doesn't want to get married.
2: Because she loves her job or just doesn't want...
1: Because she doesn't want more jobs. She's like, well, right now I'm just a dairymaid.
2: Yeah.
1: I don't need all this other stuff.
2: Yeah. I mean, it's not a bad point. Mm-hmm. Do you think so she loves her job or she is just of the lazy variety? And I'm not saying women shouldn't have to do all that stuff anyway.
1: Well, back then they did.
2: Yeah, but they shouldn't. Shouldn't have then, certainly shouldn't now. And that's my tidbit.
1: Good tidbit.
2: Yeah, thank you.
1: This next one I love. She says, because I do not care to enlarge my menagerie of pets and I find the animal man less docile than a dog, less affectionate than a cat and less amusing than a monkey.
0: Got him.
2: Got him. Bang. Yeah, bang, bang. I think I've worked out the trick with this segment because it's actually not why am I a spinster? It's what's wrong with men?
1: No.
2: So there's a non-bitter one? Is there a non-bitter one?
1: Well, let's see. This one. She says, for good men are scarce, but fools there are plenty, and that's why I'm single at 7 and 20. What's 7 and 20? Is that 27?
0: Yeah, I guess so.
2: Oh, 7 and 20. Yeah, okay.
1: This is my favourite.
2: I go back to the animals one for a second?
1: Yes, please.
2: Because I like it. Mm-hmm. What are we more pathetic than?
1: You are less docile than a dog, less affectionate than a cat, and less amusing than a monkey.
0: I mean, cats aren't famously affectionate.
2: I was going to say, I think the only one I can claim is I'm more affectionate than a cat.
1: Mm. Yeah.
2: I think I'm probably lazier than a dog.
0: So she would have been your type.
1: Oh, yeah.
2: Yeah, I mean...
1: She looks your type.
2: I mean, if her thing of affection, though, is will I rub myself against her leg more often than her cat?
1: Then yes.
2: I mean, then I found the lid to my pot, am I right?
1: This one's my favourite. She says, because men, like three-cornered tarts, are very pleasing to the eye, but on closer inspection, prove hollow and stale.
2: Oh, I thought her tart was round.
1: But she's talking about a three-corner tart, a triangular tart, I think. you want another one?
2: Yeah, I do. Why?
1: Go on.
2: No,
1: go
2: I feel
1: on.
2: Like
3: a woman.
2: I feel like a woman.
1: Man.
2: Yes. No, I feel like this is like the birth of, I'm sure...
1: Of feminism?
2: Yeah. No, of lesbianism. I was going to say.
1: Absolutely.
2: But it would have been, I stopped myself short because it would have been around as long as we've been around, right?
0: Yeah.
1: These women would have had a close friend who they lived with, which I just think is the way to go.
2: Yeah,
1: you know?
2: me and Barbara share a bed, but when...
1: Yeah,
2: no
1: and they were just roommates. Yet. Yeah.
2: You've also, seen my three-corner tart. You've also seen Barbara over there in the corner. And she's not stale, I'll tell you that much.
4: All over Hamilton. It's Mix 88.9. Carrie and

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1: Carrie and Tommy's...
2: Big winter blowout.
1: The things we give away, the bills we could pay. It's a big winter blowout.
3: We've already given away a... Wow, it was a two-piece matching Adidas purple tracksuit with sparkles. Mm. Let's not forget that.
4: No.
3: We've given away an alcoholic slushy machine to cope with the stress of parenthood.
4: Yes, a coffee machine to also cope with the stress of parenthood,
3: no,
4: it would seem.
3: That wasn't a coffee machine.
4: Oh, that's right.
3: It was something fun.
4: It was a super soaker.
3: Because every Thursday for the month, we're giving away tens of thousands of dollars for different categories. And this Thursday, it's fun money. Chels, what do you want some fun money for?
5: My fun money is for my daughter's first birthday. She loves farm animals, so I'm thinking a petting zoo for her first birthday.
3: Birthday. Chelsea, she's not going to remember it.
5: But she'll see the photos and she'll know we went to all the effort for her. I think she'll just love it.
4: Chelsea, will you be also cuddling like guinea pigs and petting the goats and stuff like that?
5: Oh, absolutely. I'll be right in there with all the kids.
4: Yep.
3: Chelsea, okay. The problem I have... I would really like the fun money to be spent on you.
5: Me? Yeah. But I'll get the joy out of watching her have all the fun.
4: And you'll have fun with the animals, though, Chelsea, too. You
5: absolutely
4: love animals, right?
5: Yeah.
3: But Chelsea, how much do you need for a petting zoo?
5: Well, I was doing some research and they range between about $400 to $600.
3: What different animals do you get for
5: $600? Goats, chickens, little lambs, all the baby animals, the chickens, the guinea pigs, all those kind of things.
3: I feel like you could take your daughter to an actual zoo and it would blow her mind if her expectations are goats.
5: See some elephants instead.
3: Yes.
4: But she gets to pet the goats. You can't pet an elephant.
3: You
5: can. No, that's true.
3: You can.
5: That's true.
3: You're meant to, but you definitely can.
4: She might get picked up by the elephant.
3: Hold the line. That's the dream, isn't it, getting picked up by an elephant?
4: G'day, Stacey. It kind of is, actually.
3: Hey, Stacey.
6: Oh, hi, guys. How are you?
3: Yeah, good.
4: Hi, Stacey.
3: What do you want fun money for?
6: I would love an outdoor pizza oven.
4: That is fun.
6: We have young kids and we want to start a family tradition every Friday night that we go out and we make our own pizzas on like the table outside and then we use that big cool, you know, spatula thing, that massive thing, and you put it in and you watch it and you sit there and you have hot cocoa.
3: We do get the process.
6: Margaritas, they can have the hot cocoa. And we want to start a tradition. We do it every Friday night and as long as they will have us and, you know, when they get older, they come back and they can bring their grandkids.
3: Stop.
6: Grandkids. You're never excited about this season.
3: No, it's just I don't associate fun with tradition.
4: Why?
6: Oh, you have to.
3: Yeah.
4: I'm with you, Stacey.
6: Tommy, you got to have the kids keep coming back because when I'm old, I want them to come and cook for me. And it's still a tradition, but that's me relaxing then, you see?
3: Yeah.
4: Is this a built-in pizza oven, Stacey, or like a portable one?
6: It's like a portable one, but they're like really fancy now. They're not just your old school stone one. Okay. They're like the full...
3: Keep in mind, one of our producers has just looked up the price for an outdoor pizza oven, but I want to see what your quote is, Stacey. How much money do you need?
6: This one is about $1,000. So, it's a very, very fancy Gosme one. It's called a Gosme D something or other, and it's very fancy.
3: Because our producer, Kieran's just found one for $316.
6: Oh, well, you can get them from any range, but if you want a fancy
7: I'm talking
6: 30, 40 years in the future here, guys.
3: Yeah.
7: This is
3: going to
7: be a family heirloom.
3: This is an
6: old lady, you know?
3: Yeah. She's overquoting. Kiz has just found one from Gosemi for $614. Anyway, Stacey, hold the line. Hold the line.
4: Okay.
3: Matt, welcome to the Big Winter Blowout.
8: Hey, Tommy, what's up?
3: Great start. How much do you need and for what?
8: I'm hoping for about $150 or so dollars because I'd like to treat my wife to a date night. We got married 2 months ago and money's tight. I haven't been working since before Christmas, so we haven't really been able to kind of celebrate since we got married.
3: And you're only asking for $150?
8: Oh, that's what I kind of worked out, roughly what it would do for us to go and have maybe a bit of a gold class cinema night, go to dinner, bottle of wine.
3: Hey, Matt.
8: Yeah.
3: Have $1,000.
4: Yep.
8: Really?
3: Yep.
4: Yep.
8: Oh my God, Tommy, thank you so much, man. You're the best.
3: You had me at WhatsApp.
4: Yeah.
3: And then only asking for $150. We've just been overquoted triple on a pizza oven for Stacey. Matt, $1,000 is all yours.
8: Oh my God, Tommy, thank you so much. That'll mean the world to my wife and myself. Really exciting. Thank you so much.
3: Have the best time. G'day, Kaz. Oh, you try, Wazzy.
4: Oh, hello, Kaz.
2: Oh, hi.
4: Hi. What do you need the money for, please, Kaz?
2: I am hoping to learn how to do a backflip, so I'm hoping to get some gymnastics classes.
3: Oh, my God. Wazzy's a gymnastics teacher.
2: Oh, awesome.
4: Yeah. Yeah, well, I was, but I could still teach you.
0: How much
4: but
0: are you charging, Wazzy? Like
4: huh?
0: How much are you charging?
4: Oh, Kaz, what do you need, you know? I mean,
2: what's your hourly rate?
4: Oh, God, I mean, gee. I mean, do you know what? I can give you the names of other people that
3: what
4: can probably teach
3: ball.
4: You that are better.
3: Yeah. Absolute handball.
4: Hey, Kaz, I've got a bit going on.
3: Kaz, I love the idea of you learning to backflip. How much do you reckon it'll cost from standing to complete a backflip? What do you think that's going to set us back?
2: Oh, I don't know. I might try for a month. That might be a bit ambitious, but I think it's about $250 because it's about,
3: Wazzy, what classes. I think, do we just give it to her?
4: I think so, absolutely.
3: Kaz, have $250.
4: Yep.
2: Thanks so much.
4: Yay.
3: Wazzy, how do you feel? How do you feel about pizza oven and petting zoo?
4: I mean, I want everyone to get something.
3: Mm-hmm.
4: You are the one that's sort of naysaying everyone.
3: Mm. Well, I'm not naysaying.
4: I know.
3: Category is fun money.
4: I know. Okay,
3: first birthday, it's not even going to be remembered.
4: But a petting zoo is by its very definition fun
3: for the animals.
4: Really? Well, that was my concern. That is my one concern with the animals.
3: Yeah. Okay.
4: The pizza oven.
3: Hey, Stacey, you've got $316. That's coming for your pizza oven. It's the one we found online.
4: Yep.
2: Oh, my God. Thank you so much.
3: No worries at all. And, Chelsea, we are going to cover a trip for you and the family to go to a zoo. $100 coming your way.
7: Amazing. Love it. Thank you so much.
3: Thanks, guys. More big winter blowout coming up. Stay with us.
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4: That's right, we've got $1,000 in cold, hard cash on the line thanks to the wonderful folks at Temper. And all you have to do, Ozzy, all you have to do is keep us awake.
5: Mm-hmm.
4: Which,
5: pretty tired.
4: Are you?
5: A little bit tired today, not going to lie.
4: Louise, Loz is tired. This is not a good start.
6: Hey, guys. How you going?
4: Yeah, pretty good, Louise. You've heard the rules. All you have to do is tell us a story that is good enough to keep us awake, and $1,000 is yours.
6: Okie doke. You ready for it?
4: Ready.
6: Here we go. Well, I woke up one day, had the absolute worst rotten guts. Tummy's gurgling, you know, the sort. Anyway, I push on. I've got to go to work. So I'm working at a cafe. My first job is to go around the corners of the supermarket, collect the deli order. We're talking big bulk lot of...
4: Do you think it was going to be... let's have a little guess between ourselves, because we'll never find out.
5: No.
4: Are you guessing fart or shart?
5: I think she sharted.
4: Mm, yeah.
7: 100%.
4: Yep. I was...
5: She trusted a fart. She shouldn't have.
4: I've heard so many... Working in the highly esteemed industry of commercial radio... It's a shard.
5: Dime a dozen.
4: It's a shard a day story, really.
7: Every at our quota.
5: It's more like who didn't shard, you know? That's what impresses me.
4: And good luck finding someone in this office.
7: We won't snooze through that.
4: If you've just taken one walk through the hallways here, good luck finding a clean old bot here. And our divers at the door here.
5: Tony, what have you got for us?
8: Oh, okay. Hi, guys.
4: Hello. Hi. Tony. It's a tough ask, Tony. Well, it shouldn't actually be Tony. Is yours fart related?
5: Mm.
8: No, not at all.
4: Oh, take it away,
5: okay,
4: Tony.
5: Good. All right.
8: Okay. Ready? Okay. All right. So it was my daughter's 5th birthday party. She invited the whole class, and the parents came over. They all stayed. Well, anyway, we're all in the lounge room having a good time. Next minute, my 7-year-old son comes out, and he's got my adult toys.

0: in his hand in front of all these people, switched on, and it's making the swirly motion. I was absolutely mortified. And with these parents, I didn't really know them. I knew them to say hello and goodbye when I'm picking up my daughter from school, but I didn't know anyone. So at the end of this, they certainly knew who I was or what I did behind closed doors.
1: Oh,
0: so I've taken this toy off my son. I've told him to get away from me. And then you've got my family. It's like, oh, it's just Tony. That's nothing, unusual about that. My brother-in-law sings out, so do you have any shares in the Duracell battery? it was terrible. And all these parents looked at me. It's just like, oh, okay, we now know what she does behind closed doors.
1: It was
0: horrible.
2: Tony, did you try and... Was there even a bit of your brain that thought, I'll try and pass the blame to someone else on this? Or did you
0: I grabbed the toy.
2: Yeah.
1: Tony, I'm curious. When you say swirling motion, what is that? Okay, I'm interested.
0: It was a buzzer, but the top of it, which was shaped... Well, the whole thing was shaped like a man's private part.
2: Yeah.
0: And that it's like swirling around. It's like moving back and forth because it was rubbery. So
1: interesting. Okay, we'll have to look into that.
2: If you put it on sand, would it bury a hole? Would it tunnel?
3: Or like those?
0: I reckon it would. Yeah. I reckon it would because my husband or ex-husband, hopefully he bought it as a gag because this thing was huge. It would have like split me in two.
3: Arm waving things out the front of.
0: Oh my goodness! I know.
3: Oh my god!
0: Grab it off my son. Throw it back into my bedroom. I've sent him outside. I couldn't be mad at him, but he was in my bedroom looking through my drawers. So.
2: It's really hard, Tony, because it's like you can't say to your son, like, we know what you've done, because he's like, Mum, we know what you've done.
0: Yeah, exactly.
2: Hey, Tony, guess what?
0: What?
2: I mean, you've just pressed the button with your cheek, which is gorgeous. Hey, Tony, have $1,000 in cash.
0: Oh, that is awesome.
1: Yeah, buy yourself some new toys now.
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0: Thursday, Arvo, it's Carrie and Tommy driving you home. Coming up after 5 o'clock, cash for you, potentially.
1: Yes, ooh, no yeah. one gives away more cash than us on this show. Mm. But, Lozzie, I've been duped again.
2: Uh-oh, what's happened?
1: I just wish I wasn't so trusting of the world.
2: I know.
1: When you see things on the internet, do you is your baseline that's real?
2: No.
1: Damn it. Because I...
2: You need to get your brain in order, please.
1: So the other week I saw a video, and more often than not nowadays it's cooking related because my algorithm used to be girls in bikinis and now it's cooking and dogs.
2: Yeah.
1: And I saw a video the other day of how you make a pickle from a cucumber, and all you had to do was get a full-size cucumber. Mm-hmm. You have to sprinkle salt on it, wrap it in a paper towel, put it in the fridge, and then it comes out and it's a pickle. And I was like, I did not know. And then I went, hang on. No. There's no way. You're not fooling the big dog this time. There is no way that is how a pickle is made. And so I didn't fall for that.
2: Good.
1: But then this morning I saw not one. It was one of those split videos where someone sees, watches the person does it and goes, hang on, let me test it.
0: Yeah.
1: And so I saw two videos of someone. They got an Oreo, right? A delicious vegan, I'm not saying, you know, it needs to be, but that shocked me when I found out. A vegan little treat that you put in a glass and then you pour a bit of milk over it, put it in the microwave for 45 seconds and they take it out and it was a big cakey Oreo, like all the milk had absorbed into it.
2: I have seen that before, yes. Yeah.
1: And I was like, Kieran, let's do this for the show. This is sick, right?
2: Yeah.
1: And so I went to the kitchen before the show. We put it in. And 45 seconds. And Kieran, how would you describe what came out?
3: A milkshake,
1: yeah. The whole thing bubbled up. All the Oreo, like, disintegrated. But we were like, no. The internet can't have lied to us as much. I must have put too much milk in.
0: Yeah.
2: That was what I was going to say.
1: Yes. And so then we put another one and I did half the milk. And what came out, again, was just a disintegrated Oreo with a bit of milk froth around it. And so then Kieran decided... The microwave's too powerful.
0: Oh, yeah?
1: Yeah.
3: Turn it down to 50%.
1: Turn it down to 50.
2: You can do that?
1: Yes.
3: I didn't even need the manual.
0: Whoa.
2: Wow.
1: To be fair, I was pretty impressed. I find you hot at the best times, but this time I was like, I need Kieran
0: even
1: to
0: when
1: fix
0: his microwave's at 50%, yeah. It's even hotter.
1: He's even hotter. He heats up
3: quicker. Sorry to the office in advance. I did not put it back to 100.
0: He's a bad boy too.
1: And I've heated up something since and I went, oh, damn it, I've got the 50% one. I didn't know how to change it, so I just used the other one. So we just have one microwave that works at half now. Yeah. And then we tried it 50%. And we went through like four Oreos and four different glasses, and the Oreos have now caked and like burnt into the bottom of the glasses as well.
2: Uh-oh.
1: But it did not work at all.
2: Oh, I really believe that one. I've seen that multiple times.
3: I do have a problem with the way in which you went about it, because we did offer you and Sarah offered you multiple times. Do you want to try a double stuffed? Do you want to try a double stuff?
1: Which I only learned about the double stuffed Oreos today. They double the stuffing.
2: Yes, as the name states.
3: We don't know what's absorbing what, and you didn't want to use a thing that I think would probably take
0: it. I still believe it, because how are they getting the big version of the Oreo?
1: Because it looks like an ice cream. It looks like either a yo-yo biscuit or like a mini ice cream sandwich.
0: The actual Oreo ice cream sandwich.
1: I think they've just swapped it out for something.
3: During the bit of trickery. During the ads, let's try a double stuff.
1: No. Cause
2: I don't think it's got anything to do with the stuff. It's the biscuit.
1: It didn't. None of it absorbed any of it.
3: But you didn't try the double stuff.
1: I'll tell you what, during the ads, you can try the double stuff, because I've had my heart broken too many times now.
2: Oh.
3: Okay. But you if sound they play my favourite advert...
1: If you miss it, I'll tell the folks it depends. We need to run that one again.
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5: Hi, I'm Adam Pont with a sports update for Power Call, working in all conditions to keep your power connected, essential as. It was one of the most incredible NBA Finals games you'll ever see between San Antonio and New York this afternoon. The Knicks gone for all money after trailing by as much as 29 points. They clawed their way back into the contest, taking the lead at 1 point. They looked done again, trailing by one with 1.2 seconds on the clock. A shot bouncing off the rim before forward OG timed his offensive rebound to perfection.
6: That's it! It's over! The greatest comeback in NBA playoff history. The Knicks pull off the miracle comeback and lead it 3-1.
5: That's the call on ESPN, winning 107 to 106. Big reshuffle on the cards for the Roosters with 7 players out on origin duties. Cody Ramsey goes into his preferred position at fullback, while Daly Cherry Evans will play his first game at the club as captain. And Gout Gout has made his Diamond League debut in Norway, finishing at 6th in the men's 200 metres. The Aussie are clocking at 20.6 seconds.
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18: Your four-day forecast for Western Victoria. A strong wind warning is current for the West Coast. Mostly sunny conditions with light winds expected for the rest of your Thursday afternoon. Tomorrow, cloudy with a slight chance of a shower and a top of 18 degrees. On Saturday, rain on the way throughout the day with a top of 16 degrees. And on Sunday, mostly sunny with a top of 14.
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18: At the moment, it's 13 degrees.
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0: Bickmore and Tommy Little. This is Carrie and Tommy.
1: Yeah, that is where you're at for your Thursday afternoon. Still plenty more to come, the Sarvo.
2: Lozzie, have you heard about the funniest class in Britain?
3: I have not.
2: So I actually think this is pretty cool. It is a year six class in Kent. Kent, you're right.
4: They're posh down there.
3: Are they?
2: So
3: it's more like, are you right?
4: I am all right. I'm actually very well.
2: Excuse me, sir, but you've taken a nibble of my crumpet.
4: Oh, no.
3: That's
4: why I'm flourishing so much today.
2: Yeah, God, okay. It's gone straight to your bum. Crumpet bum. They've been crowned the funniest class in Britain because the students all got asked to make a joke.
3: They
2: had to write a joke. And the first time I heard it, honestly, the kid, his delivery is not great, but watching the whole class just lose it was well worth it. Have a listen.
5: I didn't think food could make cools, then boom, onion rings.
2: That is
3: a good crowd.
2: That is a good crowd if I've ever heard one.
3: Are your crowds like that, Tommy?
2: If I went boom, onion rings, my whole crowd
4: just
2: go... What?
4: Yeah.
2: And I'd go, well, damn you. It worked for year six in Kent. You Kents.
4: They don't speak like that there.
2: How do they speak, Kieran?
4: Posh.
3: God,
4: posh.
3: Kieran.
2: You do it.
4: I can't because I'm not posh.
2: That is electric stuff, Kieran. Thank you for getting involved once again. More cash to give away next.
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0: 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But, guys, we're going to do some great things with some cash.
1: Carrie and Tommy's
2: winter blowout.
1: The things we give away, the bills we could pay. It's a big winter blowout.
2: Fun money this week. Every Thursday, we're giving away tens of thousands of dollars. This week, the category is fun money. There's also going to be travel. There's going to be bills later in the month. But today, Demi, we're talking fun money. What do you need money for?
3: I wanted to take my best friend out for the weekend to Boobs and Bubbles.
4: Now, what is Boobs and Bubbles?
3: It is a breast cancer fundraiser.
2: Oh, how sweet.
4: Yes. Please, Tommy.
2: It's just $150. Is that all you need?
3: Yep.
2: Demi.
3: If you want to give me more, I won't say no, but anything will be muchly appreciated.
2: Okay.
4: So it's a charity event?
3: It's a charity event, yes.
2: I think, okay. I feel like, Ozzy, the least we can do is double it.
4: I think triple it.
2: If we double it, does it give you just more bubbles or what happens?
3: It gives me more to spend on bubbles. It gives me more to donate. Yes.
4: Triple it, Tommy.
2: Triple it. What about you asked for 150? Have $600.
4: Yeah.
3: That sounds amazing. Thank you.
2: No worries at all, Demi. Okay. Have the best time. I'll be honest, I was underwhelmed by the response, Demi.
3: I think I'm a little bit in shock.
4: Okay, good. I thought you were unappreciative.
2: I thought when you had only asked for.
3: And my best friend would love this as well because, as best friends do, you hardly ever see each other, and we're both in the trenches of motherhood at the moment and don't do anything for ourselves. So a night out together would be amazing.
2: Well, Demi, this go get so blotto you don't even remember seeing each other.
4: Responsibly.
2: Responsibly, of course.
3: Of course. I wouldn't dream to do it any other way.
4: Of course.
2: Good on you, Demi.
4: Jenny.
5: Hello. Lovely to meet you guys. Hi.
4: What do you want to spend the...
5: Mine sounds really terrible now after the one before, but...
2: It's all about balance, Jenny. Don't feel bad. This is fun money.
5: Thank you. Well, it's on cheese. I'm addicted to cheese. And with all the bills lately, like, we have a little sick doggy, so I've spent all my money on him.
2: We don't need to hear a sob story about your cheese, Jenny. Just because the last one was for a charity event, you don't have to...
5: Add that in.
4: We love cheese, Jenny. Yeah, don't worry. Focus. We get it.
5: Thank God.
2: And take us to a dreamland. What's your favourite cheese? Talk to us.
5: Oh, I love the gooier, the better. So like a big, gooey camembert. Drizzled, warmed up in the oven.
4: Oh, Jenny, I'm like kind of...
2: I feel like you're getting me all hot and flustered. A minute for this phone call, Jenny. So how much do you want all up, Jenny?
5: Well, this is going to sound terrible now, but I was going to say 300 because cheese is very expensive.
2: I reckon you lowered it, Jenny, because our producer said you wanted 400.
5: I did. And I got so back to the charity one. I was like, oh, no,
4: no.
2: So, like, Jenny, in your panic, you've lowered your beard and mentioned your sick dog.
5: Sorry.
2: No, don't. Jenny, you don't have to apologize. This is fun money. You can ask for whatever you want.
5: Okay, I'll go for 400, please. Nah,
2: you've got greedy. Sorry, Jenny, nothing for you. Let's go to Michelle.
4: Oh no!
2: Hey, Michelle.
6: Hello.
2: What would you like some fun money for?
6: I would like to be able to buy my son a puppy.
2: Oh, what type of puppy? I mean, it's fun.
4: Yeah.
6: He is after a Ridgeback, which is almost, you know, like a horse rather than the small fluffy thing.
2: Yeah.
6: But that's what he's after, and I would love to give it to him.
2: How much does a Ridgeback puppy cost you?
6: $5,000.
4: Oh, wow. Whoa.
2: Adopt, don't shop. Let's go back to Jenny. Jenny is still there.
5: Yes, I am, and I've got a Ridgeback, so...
2: Oh, damn it.
4: Can you give it to Michelle?
5: Oh,
2: no. No, Michelle doesn't want a sick one. Jenny, have $400.
5: Oh, I love you guys. I love you. Hey,
7: how you doing? Carrie and Tommy will be right back after this.
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1: Now, get back to you.
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3: Now this is fun. Frontier Touring have posted a list of their team's favourite albums of 2026 to Instagram, right?
4: Yes, okay.
3: And it's all handwritten. And to be honest, I was like, God, guys, this was going to be posted. Can you sort your handwriting out? Because I can barely read any of it.
4: Sure.
3: The list of 13 albums includes Ray, This Music May Contain Hope, Ella Langley's Dandelion, and Harry Styles' Kiss All The Time, Disco Occasionally.
4: Yeah. Are these all Frontier artists?
3: Well.
4: Is it an inside job is what I'm asking, Lizzie?
3: Well, here we go. So Frontier Touring is the touring company behind bringing Lily Allen's tour. Lily Allen performs West End Girl to international stages. She did not
4: make
3: appear
4: the list.
3: On the list. So she's commented on it, saying, okay, not coming.
4: So I guess it's not the inside job that I thought it was.
3: No.
4: Are any, and sorry, I'm springing this question without notice. Are any of those artists Frontier artists?
3: I imagine a lot of them would be.
4: Kieran, can you do a quick Google to find out, is Harry Styles Frontier?
3: In their defence. Oh.
4: Is Ray
3: West End Girl, is she even touring at the moment?
5: She has come to Australia before.
4: Yes.
3: Yeah.
5: Maybe just didn't do a full tour.
3: Yeah.
4: Because and I remember we hung out backstage with her and Carrie hogged Ray all to herself and gave me Carrie's back. And so I hung out with Ray's mum and dad.
3: Oh.
4: Which was lovely.
3: Oh, I'm sure they're lovely people.
4: They are lovely.
6: So she nearly found her husband, didn't you?
4: Yes, but Carrie, a cock blocked me.
3: She found a wife. She found a wife.
4: Yeah. A very clingy wife, too.
5: Yeah.
4: A very territorial wife. So are we going to get some Lily on or are we
3: getting
4: some Ray on?
3: We're going to get some Lily. 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
1: There's a frisson in the air, a nervous kind of energy.
0: Yeah.
1: Because awesome. Up next, we are doing the most complained about segment we've ever had. And it's exciting. It's edge of your seat stuff. 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And if you're listening now, we need you to be in on the joke. 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Stay with us.
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4: 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It's Mix 88.9's Gary and Tommy. Yeah.

0: Thursday, Arvo. 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
1: Now it is time for the segment that makes us all the most nervous because it's the fieriest segment that we do. Our audience is going to be split into two people. If you are listening right now, you are in on the joke and we're going to need your help. In a minute, we're going to start talking about a topic and we're going to say some completely incorrect things about that topic and encourage people to get involved in the conversation. People naturally are going to get angry and they're going to ring up and say, you've got this wrong, you've got this wrong. And that's when we need your help. You need to also give us a call on 13 10 60 and you need to back up our incorrect facts.
2: Yes.
1: So if you're listening now, you're in on the joke. For those people who join in a couple of seconds and tune over, the joke will be on them and they will get very fired up. The game starts now. Oh, Lozzie, I'm so excited. The World Cup kicks off this Friday. And can you believe it? It's the first time ever that it's not being held in one single country. It's across three countries. So it's happening in America, Canada, and Mongolia.
2: Mongolia.
1: I know. I didn't think traditionally like a very big kind of soccer or football, wouldn't it?
2: Yeah.
1: Nation. But I was rapt to see the Mongols finally getting the
0: but
1: run.
0: I think it's a time zone thing.
2: Is it?
1: Oh, so
0: that
1: they've got American
0: games on the other side of the world. So it's, yeah,
1: so they've
0: TV
1: got
0: right.
1: The American time zone, the
2: right.
1: Canadian
2: time zone.
1: And then Mongolia might be a bit more friendly for
0: us. Yeah, yeah.
1: And
0: there's a game at 2 on Sunday for us.
1: Yes.
2: That's good.
1: Well,
2: see?
1: I think I say it for all of us then. Thank you, Mongolia, for hosting this year's World Cup.
2: Speaking of the game this Sunday, how exciting that Harry Kewell's, he's making his like triumphant return.
1: I know. Because I think back to the kind of glory years and I'm just glad they've finally learnt the error of their ways.
2: Yeah.
1: And they've got, you know, we need a Kewell. Have you had a look at the team lineup?
2: I haven't had a chance.
1: So this is amazing. We've got Patrick Beach, he's in goals. We've got Paul Izzo, that's fantastic. Matthew Ryan, and then the one, and over there are all goalkeepers. But then we go down to, on the wing, Harry Kewell.
2: Wow. How's there not been more noise about this?
1: I don't know. It's pretty big in my circle.
2: Has it been? Okay.
1: Yeah. All right. A lot of people are wearing T-shirts saying, like, it's cool to be Kewell and stuff like that. So that's great.
2: Yeah.
1: And I think it's just really, like, we said this a lot about Australia, but we just bat above and beyond our average. Like, for not a big nation, how many World Cups have we won?
2: At least a couple. I reckon it's at least two.
1: It was the semi-final. Oh, sorry, 13, 10, 60. If you want to get involved, of course, we are talking about the World Cup. And for the first time ever, as we said, it's held in three countries, being America, being Canada, being Mongolia. Tick, tick, tick to cover those time zones.
2: Yep. Mm.
3: It's not good for me because my mates didn't even qualify.
2: England had a shocking run up to it.
3: Didn't qualify.
1: England.
3: We got knocked out in the qualification.
1: You know,
0: it's not coming home.
1: Yeah, for all their thing, it's coming home. It's coming
0: stay
1: home.
0: Not this year, guys. Stay home.
1: Of course, if you want to have your, you know, bite back at us, any English people, give us a call 13 10 60 if you want to, I'd say, swallow your pride a bit and admit.
0: Well, it's the most involved in the World Cup they're going to get.
1: It's your chance to get involved in the World Cup because we're not going to see your team. We got Zoe on the line. G'day, Zoe.
4: Hi, how you going?
1: Yeah, good.
2: Hi, Zoe.
1: Are you excited about the World Cup coming up in, as I said, America, Canada and Mongolia?
4: Even more excited that it's on 2 p.m. on Sunday. It is about time we had family-friendly viewing time.
2: Mm. Yes. I agree.
1: We can thank Mongolia for that.
2: Yeah, and are you pumped
4: so excited.
2: You're pumped to see Harry Kewell back on the field?
4: Not as pumped as my son. When we got the email, because we've signed up for special World Cup exclusives, when we got the email, I should have filmed his face. The little guy was that excited.
2: It's brilliant.
1: You know what's great? So after we said, I can't remember exactly how many World Cups we've won, whether it was kind of one, two, something thereabouts. Yeah. But also that got announced that we are going to be hosting the World Cup in 2032.
0: Again?
1: Yeah, we got it in Brisbane. So
4: that'll be even more family-friendly, won't it?
1: Yeah.
2: You'll be able to take him. Oh, he'll be so excited.
1: Give us a call.
4: Oh, he will be.
1: 13 10 60 if you would like to get involved. Again, a big commiseration to any of our – we love our English listeners.
2: Yeah.
1: But, I mean, when they didn't qualify for this year's World Cup, I have two words, sucked in palms. No, that's three.
0: So we're one of the favourites.
2: Yeah.
0: Who are the other favourites?
1: Espanol.
0: Okay.
3: Curaçao.
1: Curacao.
3: Okay. Curacao are favorite, yeah, are up there for favourites too.
1: But first, they've been good for a long time, haven't
3: yeah,
1: they?
3: Yeah, but it's their first World Cup because they changed the thing, but they're favourites. Like, they're going to win, probably win the World Cup.
2: Are the USA quite good? Oh.
1: We've got Jeffrey here. G'day, Jeffrey.
5: Hey, Tommy, how are you?
1: Yeah, good. Welcome to World Cup chat. What do you got?
5: I've just jumped in the car and started listening, and I've just heard that Mongolia's hosting this year's World Cup. I thought it was Mexico.
1: No, it is confusing, though, because there's three countries. So it's America, Canada, and Mongolia.
2: Yeah.
1: So maybe that's where you got confused.
5: It's not Mexico, America, and Canada?
2: No. So, Jeffrey, you're a soccer fan?
5: Not really. I follow the Matildas and the Socceroos when they're playing. But, yeah, I prefer football.
2: Could you help us out? I mean, Jeffrey, we were saying we can't remember if the Socceroos have won, is it two World Cups in the past?
5: I didn't add one any, to be honest.
1: So, Jeffrey, but you thought it was in Mexico?
5: Yeah, as the third country.
2: That doesn't make sense.
1: So you thought it was Mexico, Mongolia, and America?
5: No.
1: Oh, what did you think?
5: No, now you've got me saying Mongolia.
1: Oh.
5: Mexico, America, and Canada.
1: Mexico, America,
2: weird,
1: and
2: though.
1: Canada. I don't think so. Let's check with Anna. Yeah. Anna, do you know where the World Cup is being held this year? It's Mongolia, isn't it?
6: Yeah, it's Mongolia, United States, and Canada. Those were the three.
2: Oh, yeah. And Anna, are you American?
6: I am. I'm from Michigan in the United States.
2: Amazing.
1: Yeah. So, Jeffrey, I mean, you've heard it there. I was going to say first because it feels like you must have been misreading. Mexico, where have you heard that?
5: Yeah, I wasn't sure. I just heard a little rumor. It might have been to Mexico, but
2: I haven't
5: actually followed the soccer.
1: Yeah.
2: Strange.
1: Okay. Right. Let's go down to Jamie quickly. G'day, Jamie.
7: How you doing?
1: Yeah, hi, great. Jamie. Welcome to the World Cup chat.
7: Yes. It's definitely Mexico. Mexico, USA, and Canada. 100% sure of it.
1: I think though.
2: I don't know about that.
1: Anna, you are American.
6: I'm from Michigan.
1: Okay, so can you confirm, just so we're completely clear, because now I'm getting a bit caught up with the names. The three countries that are hosting the World Cup.
6: Mongolia, US, and Canada.
1: Mongolia, US, and Canada. Yes.
2: Yeah.
1: Okay. Does that sound right there to you, Jamie?
7: No, it's Mexico.
2: It's Mexico. That's the first I've heard of that. That's so strange.
1: We've just heard
7: You're
1: from...
7: talking about soccer.
2: Talking about soccer.
1: Yeah.
7: Yeah, 100% it's Mexico. They have games in Mexico City.
1: Yeah. I don't know if they snuck that in and maybe it's just like
2: it's just a
1: wild card or something like that, but no, apparently not. Jamie, you might be able to answer how many World Cups have Australia won? We weren't sure if it was one or two.
2: Yeah.
7: I thought zero.
1: Wow. I was pretty sure it was two. Anna, you might know because, Anna, you're soccer mad, aren't you?
6: I love soccer.
1: Yeah. How many World Cups have Australia won?
6: Not too sure. I just actually moved to Australia.
2: Okay.
6: So I'm not too sure with Australia.
1: Okay.
2: We were under the impression, we think it's two, but I don't know.
1: We'll get one of our producers to quickly look that up. He has the answer.
3: It's two.
2: Wow.
3: Two. Yeah. 2002 in Japan.
1: Yeah.
3: And then we also won in 1990. The last World Cup in America, remember? 1994.
2: That's correct. Yes.
1: Let's go back to Jamie quickly. Jamie, after hearing that we've won.
7: Can you get your producer to have a look at if it's Mexico?
1: Do you quickly look that up?
7: 100% Mexico.
1: Anything, when you look up Mexico and soccer, anything that comes up?
3: That they didn't qualify. So it's Mongolia, US, and Canada hosting the World Cup.
1: There we go, James.
2: Sorry, Jamie.
7: I'm definitely not. Sorry.
1: Yeah.
7: Definitely not.
1: It's tough to be wrong. You're a bit like England missing out on this World Cup. G'day, Jody.
8: Hello, yes. Obviously, I just jumped in the car and had a bit of a giggle about some of the things that you're saying. So I'm guessing that this is a joke because you don't think us Australians are into the World Cup. But myself and my family, we're heading over. And, yes, it's definitely Canada, the US and Mexico.
1: You're heading to
8: Harry
1: all of them.
8: Harry Kuehl definitely isn't playing in the World Cup. Australia has never won a World Cup. And Australia is definitely not in the running to host a World Cup.
0: Jody, are you going to Mexico?
8: My two sons are going to Mexico. My husband and I are going to Canada and the US.
1: Jody, you need to tell your sons. I hate to break to you, but I reckon your sons might have pulled a swift one on you to spend a day or two in Cancun, am I right?
8: Well, they are definitely going to Cancun, but yeah, I can assure you that they're definitely looking forward to their soccer games in Mexico.
1: I don't reckon they'll see any soccer, but they might see a bit of Coco Bongo action. Am I right?
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10: See ya.
11: Hi there, I'm Adam Pont with the sports update for PowerCore, working in all conditions to keep your power connected, essential as. Well, the biggest comeback in NBA Finals history this afternoon. The Knicks 29 points down at one stage before surging back in the fourth quarter against the Spurs. They tipped in an offensive rebound with just 1.2 seconds on the clock for a 107-106 win to take a 3-1 series lead. Questions remain over the makeup of the New South Wales halves ahead of Origin 2. Mitch Moses and Blues centre Casey McLean, noticeable absentees from the track. Moses battling a hamstring injury, while McLean is still struggling with an ankle. Daly Cherry-Evans, meanwhile, will play his first game as captain for the Roosters against the Dolphins tomorrow night. Coach Trent Robinson says the veteran halfback has exceeded expectations.
12: To see the hunger that he has to perform each week and the desire to make his teammates better, his drive and care to get that right, it's probably exceeded what I thought.
11: And Melbourne and Essendon will wear commemorative Guernseys on Saturday as the tributes continue for AFL legend and MND campaigner Neil Danaher.
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23: Your four-day forecast for Western Victoria, partly cloudy with light winds tonight and down to a low of 8 degrees. For Friday, there is a strong wind warning for the west coast. Will be partly cloudy with northerlies 25 to 35k. For Saturday, rain forecast from the morning and into the afternoon, a top of 15 degrees expected. And Sunday, partly cloudy with light winds and a top of 14. Tops tomorrow of 19 for Hamilton, Casterton, Portland and the coast.
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23: Right now it's 10 degrees.
14: 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Always a winner. 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

0: Fifi Fib and Nick, let's go. The weekend's here.
1: Yes.
2: We love a weekend,
3: man. Did you just try to say here for as long as you possibly could?
0: It's a way you react.
3: I enjoyed it.
1: Because I say Thursday's a weekend.
3: No, I know, but I was just leaving him till he finished here. And yeah, I just want to see how far he takes it.
1: Out like you do when you sing. Yeah, I can't wait. Thursday night, there's footy on everywhere. Yeah. It's just Thursday night has become my favourite night.
3: That's great.
1: Yeah. Because it never used to be on sport on a Thursday.
3: No.
1: It was always Friday, Saturday, Sunday.
3: They've really figured out how to monetize football.
1: Yeah, right. Everyone's at home watching the NRL, they're watching the AFL, and you just sit back, relax.
3: Mm.
1: You have a nice cold tea, hot tea, cup of coffee, whatever you...
3: Did you mean cold beer well, and said cold
1: no,
3: tea?
1: No, I just didn't want to say I was having a beer because it sounds like I'm a drunk, but I'll be
3: it's
1: having a beer.
3: Evening.
0: It's a happy hour as well. That's why we call it the happy hour, Fev. Crack one open, sit back, relax.
1: Shh.
0: And enjoy the next hour with us. Fee, you've turned something around wildly. You love a wild swing. There's something you hated a couple of weeks ago, but you're going to come clean on it now.
3: I know.
1: That's strange.
3: I've gone from not liking something to now being addicted.
0: We'll hear about that in about 10 minutes from now. But up next, speaking of you, Fee, one night only.
1: I've got a special announcement for you, Boxy. Mm. I have a surprise.
0: You're going to be on stage performing all the biggest karaoke hits. You love karaoke after your surprise party a couple of weeks. We've hired out one of the biggest venues in Australia. Thousands of people going to be there. And we've got a couple of celebrities already on stage with you. Who is the latest? Find out after this.

0: Yeah, right across Australia. How good is the happy hour? People First Bank. It's knowing you're with a bank that helps you while also helping local community groups across Australia. That's a bank that's all kinds of good. It is Fifi, Fev and Nick. And we are less than 2 weeks till this.
1: It's Fifi Box for One Night Only. Karaoke!

0: Fifi
1: Box. One night only. 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
0: Boom. We've booked a night for you, Boxy, where you get to go on stage and just express that inner child of yours.
1: Sorry? Be a diva like Mariah, Celine, Whitney. This is my night. Adele sells out Vegas. We the demand for tickets. Sorry if I just taken over.
0: It's unprecedented.
1: It's unprecedented.
2: People are going to get turned away.
1: I don't want people turned away. We might have to go bigger. I might have to get a bigger venue.
0: Might have to get the MCG. But you will be performing a lot of absolute classic songs. And they're sing-alongs. It's karaoke.
1: The singing from that venue will take the roof off.
0: It'll probably cause an earthquake. Now, we will be joined, you will be joined on stage by Kate Sobrano, Lucy Dura.
1: Huge.
0: They just want to come up and sing it. Just a couple of songs.
1: It doesn't even make sense they're not top billing.
0: No.
1: Who's top billing?
0: Because you are. Now, the plenary, we've almost sold out. The tickets are going nuts. It has gone absolutely crazy. And I've called in one of my mates who is an absolute superstar. Now, this guy, Boxy, he's from stage, screen, loves a musical.
1: Oh, my goodness.
0: He's been in Romeo and Juliet.
1: Oh!
0: He's been in Wicked, oh! Hairspray, oh! Jesus Christ Superstar, Ghost, Legally Blonde. He's absolutely nailed Australian Idol. He's been on the singing bee. He's done the Masked Singer. He's done all this, but he's absolutely nailing at the moment. Waitress and Robbie Mills plays Dr. An absolute superstar. 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
1: I am not joking. I was dreaming about you doing this.
3: Hang on. What kind of dream was that?
1: I dreamt about you, and then I thought, no, because of the waitress, there's no way he'd be able to do Wednesday next week, the week after. I thought
3: Thanks to you guys, you're going to pay me not to be there, so that's good. I've worked it out. Turns out it's going to be okay. No, it turns out my understudy is magnificent. So that Wednesday night, Ethan Jones will be on. He's very good.
0: Yeah.
3: He's very good.
0: So that's just the second, the reserves are playing.
3: He'd be thinking he's just unlucky.
0: It's your handbag. It's just your handbag's playing.
3: That's right.
0: And he's a awesome. Fee's handbag, one night only.
3: Yep, I'm very excited.
1: I get to sing with you, Millsy.
3: Do you know what you want to sing?
1: So many. I'm thinking Islands in the Stream.
3: Beautiful, love it.
1: I'm seeing us recreate The Power of Love, Celine Dion.
3: Oh, wow. I thought you were going to say Huey Lewis, but that's all right.
1: We could do that.
3: Yeah.
1: But I just, Millsy, what do you want to sing?
3: Look, whatever you want to do, I'm up for it.
1: Oh, okay.
3: Anything from Don't Stop Believing to
1: Journey.
3: Yeah.
1: Stop Believing.
0: It's going to be karaoke. Oh. You're going to love this, Millsy. Yeah. You're one of the great men. And I don't know if you know, but this has all come about from Fifi's birthday. She had a big birthday surprise a couple of weeks ago.
3: Mm-hmm.
0: And it was a karaoke night. I was in a karaoke bar. And she had one cocktail, sang Frozen, passed out halfway through. That was at the start of the night. And then went on for 4 hours, didn't take the mic out of her hand and said, this is the only time I'll get to sing. So we thought we'd book the plenary. We're going to sell it out and get some friends to go up on stage with her.
3: This sounds bloody great.
1: Passing out was just lack of oxygen.
3: Yeah, I'm with you because you're singing so high. No, do you know that there's scientific evidence to prove that singing actually makes you feel good? It releases endorphins. As someone who's part of the Australian Children's Music Foundation, I can tell you right now, music is very important, not only for kids, but for adults as well.
1: Good
3: friend Lucy Durack is doing a glee club at the moment.
1: She's bringing the glee club.
3: This sounds great. Well, it does. It actually makes you feel good. It releases serotonin, endorphins.
2: But what's released in the people that hear Fee singing?
0: That's
2: cortisol?
0: That's the
2: stress hormone. When will this end?
0: We had to pick a place that had no windows. Just in case they crack.
1: Do you know what? They laugh, they mock, Millsy, but it's passion.
3: And
1: not all of us are blessed with vocal cords like you. Some of us just got mere mortal vocal cords.
3: Will you be taking some singing lessons beforehand?
1: You know what? I think it would be rushed. I think it's put too much stress on me.
3: Yeah.
1: I think the way I'm going to do my Fifi Box one night only, wing it, but just... bring what I've got to the table.
3: As someone who spends months and months in rehearsals just to make sure that I'm good to go for the opening night. This terrifies me.
0: Oh, mate.
3: Well, I would like at least one rehearsal before we go up.
1: Okay,
3: but
1: can
3: it
1: we
3: is, actually, I say that, but oh, it is karaoke, and yes, I do kind of have a karaoke rule as a singer. Mm. I like to think that you shouldn't sing karaoke if you're a singer. Something that you've already sung before, because then it just feels very
2: cheating.
3: Performative.
0: Yeah,
3: it's cheating. You've got to sing. Someone has to just basically spin the wheel. Whatever comes up, you got to get up there and sing it.
1: Oh, good. Because I was thinking we'd do Bon Jovi, but maybe not because
3: you are Bon Jovi.
0: He's got that covered now. Lucy Durack was in yesterday, and she was wonderful. And she taught Fee some sort of
1: vocal exercises.
0: Can you remember what it was?
1: No. You made fun of me on social media, so no.
3: Just a little is really good to warm up in the morning.
1: Yeah, but see, I'm going to do that, and then I'm going to be mocked ruthlessly on social media. So why would it?
0: Oh, yeah, you're good at that.
1: Thank you.
0: You've got to give it a little bit. Not you go.
1: Really? Okay, Mr. Ed.
0: Mate,
3: that's a bit horse-like.
1: Yeah.
3: I want a little scale.
1: Actually, now that we've got him doing his vocal exercises, Millsy, there has been a suggestion that Fev should join me for a duet.
0: I don't want to steal the limelight off you.
1: It would be very wrong for us not to have a Fifi Fev and Nick event without Brendan Favola taking the stage.
3: He does love to sing.
0: Horses.
3: On the Amazing Race.
1: Yes.
3: Bernard Curry would get the guitars out. I don't even know where he got these guitars from.
0: Where did he get the guitars?
3: He's like, oh, I've just got a mate dropping off a guitar.
0: Bernard,
3: how do you have someone in Colombo? And Fev sang very loudly. Luckily, not near the microphones. But
0: I was 58 beers in.
3: It was hot.
0: That's karaoke. Of course I'll be singing. I'll be getting up there. I'll be having some fun.
1: See Millsy in The Waitress and... Fifi Box.
4: 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Millsy Mills.
0: Oprah, Whitney Houston, Adele, Celine. They will never get their name wrong of this.
1: I wasn't getting it wrong. I just wanted to get it right. Okay, Mr. Ed.
4: Millsy, see you in a couple of weeks, mate.
3: See you guys.

0: across Australia for your Thursday evening weekend round the corner. It is Fifi, Feb, and Nick.
1: Now, I want to talk about things to watch. I love watching things. You know that. I'm a big streamer. I feel like I've exhausted the streaming platforms. But my daughter, my 13-year-old, my new teenager, Trixie, she's been begging me to watch a show with her. But unfortunately, it is just not my jam. My daughter, Trixie. Trixie's been saying to me for ages, Mum, can you watch Stranger Things with me? The thing is, I'm not into scary or science fiction.
2: Yeah, I'm not into that either.
1: That was me last week. Yes. Last Monday, I believe.
2: Yes.
1: So I thought to myself, and sometimes you've just got to do things that your kids want to do and you've got a breakthrough. I'm not sci-fi. Mm. I'm not horror.
2: Take one for the team.
1: And I'm like, if it hasn't got police sirens and a detective murder on the case and a mystery, I'm not in.
3: Well, there's so many mysteries.
1: I sat down with Trix last Monday after school. I went, I'm going to do it because I'm doing this for her and I must lean in and do things she wants to watch and do. And,
2: you're about to lose her.
1: Yeah, but Daisy still, I can get away with Bluey and Peppa Pig and all the things, Ben and Holly's Little Kingdom. But anyway, I sat and watched it. We watched started at series two because I did watch series one years ago. 3 days we binged series two.
4: There you go.
1: And it's gotten to the point where I've started series three.
2: Wow,
1: and
2: by yourself?
4: Oh, awesome.
1: Well, what's happening is that he's creeping into, I can't wait for
2: her.
1: I said to her last night, honey, are we going to do Stranger Things? She's like, Mum, I've got homework. And I went,
2: unlucky.
1: Well,
4: dork.
1: I'm
4: going to watch Stranger Things.
1: But the mysteries are killing me.
4: Yeah.
1: I have to know what, why, how.
4: Yeah.
1: The Russians are now involved in series three and I want to know why they're involved.
4: It gets better.
2: I've never watched it.
1: It's
4: better and better
1: I'm
4: and better.
1: I'm in love with Hopper. Awesome. I've got the biggest crush on
2: Is that the little fatty,
1: Hopper.
2: Dange? Is that
1: that
2: one?
1: No, that's Dustin. Dustin might be my favourite. Dustin and Hopper are my favourite characters. But I'm literally, today, I thought, I'm going to go home and watch Stranger Things. And I went, I've got to wait for my daughter.
2: Yeah. Well,
1: I've got to wait to do it with her. But
2: NBA
1: she's got
2: finals,
1: stuff
2: right?
1: on. She's got soccer training tonight, stage school. Where am
2: she's
1: I?
2: She's done.
1: I know, but I'm like, I can't miss a night of Stranger Things. How quickly have I become addicted?
2: How why, though?
1: That's great. I get it now.
2: Really?
1: I'm online buying merch.
4: Seriously. Really?
1: Yeah. Peter Alexander had Stranger Things pajamas and 90s, but they've sold them out. I'm on eBay. I'm trying to get them on eBay.
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0: 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Hey, up next, guys, we're going to celebrate. There's been a show engagement.
1: What?
0: The details. And I'll tell you what, where they did that is one of the most bizarre places. We'll talk about it after this.
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0: song for your Thursday weekend. Round the corner, it is the happy hour with the great Fifi Fevenick.
1: Now, we have quite an exciting announcement to make. We do singles parties here on the Fifi Fevenick show. Always, every year, there's a singles party. Different twists on them. And in 2024, a couple of years ago, we hosted Matchmaking Mamas.

0: the deal at that good singles jingle. Party was you had to bring your mum.
1: Yes.
0: And mums, because we thought, you've got to get your new partner by your mum. There's no point. So don't meet anyone without your mum there.
1: We took
0: because
1: out
0: if your mum likes them.
1: Bang.
0: Yeah, that's it. If your mum likes them on meeting them, then it's
1: full
0: steam ahead. And we are joined by Renee. Now, you met Harry Harrison that night, didn't you? Two years ago. No, actually, November 2024. How are things going, Renee?
2: Well, we're so grateful for you guys because on the weekend, we got engaged.
0: Oh. Yay! Congratulations!
1: Not that farmer wants a wife.
2: Thank you so much.
0: Exciting, Renee. How did Harrison propose?
2: Well, I love caves and I love glowworm, so he surprised me with a trip to New Zealand. So he surprised me literally at the airport. I had no idea where we're going. And then under the sky full of glowworms, he got down on one knee. The ring was safe. We took it off after because it was adventure caving. And, it was really magical under a sky full of glowworms. It was beautiful.
0: Oh,
1: wow. Sweetheart.
0: So beautiful.
1: Thoughtful. Very thoughtful.
2: Yeah.
0: Oh, guess what? We've got Harrison here. We're so happy for you both.
2: Thank you.
0: And now how do your mums feel about this? I'm guessing they're happy.
3: Extremely happy.
0: Yeah.
1: Hey, Harrow, Nick just got up a picture of what the glow worm. That looks unbelievable.
4: Awesome.
1: That's insane.
2: Yeah.
1: Look at that, Boxy.
0: That would be the most epic, amazing engagement proposal spot.
1: Well, now we've got kids coming. Show baby.
0: Do you know what? We're so happy for you. I know that's why we do singles parties, because we genuinely believe we can make connections and you are proof of that. We'd love to give you a wedding present experience.
2: We'd love to have the three of you guys there. You're a part of our story and we're forever grateful. So you can definitely come.
0: We would love to be at your wedding and we would not miss it. And to celebrate your engagement, would you like to come to Fifi Box one night only?
2: Absolutely.
0: We've got to have you there to celebrate your engagement. Bring your mums.
4: You even took over their engagement announcement for my big show.
1: No, but then in like 9 months' time, they'll ring up and say, we're having a baby.
4: Yep.
0: And you think...
1: Straight from your night. Okay. That's how excited they got.
4: Congrats,
0: guys. Congratulations, Renee Harrison. Beautiful love story.
1: A little glow word.
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13: How good is a Thursday evening, Fifi Fev and Nick? 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Nick, you got to talk about something next.
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1: In literally just over a month, my little man Maxie will turn five. And he's turning five on a Sunday. I'm very excited. He's so pumped for his birthday.
2: No. It's one of those. I already know where this is going.
1: Yeah, he wants a Spider-Man / Lego theme. He wants da da da da da. And I said to Luch maybe a month ago, I go, look, I never miss the boys' birthdays, ever. I'm always home for the birthdays. My management get annoyed because I'll have to fly back from touring and fly. I'm not missing birthdays. I said, Luch, whatever you do, I'm happy to spend the morning with Maxie. And then I don't like doing this, but have the whole Friday night and Saturday day and Saturday night for his birthday, because Sunday I've got something on and she's just gone and put in the family group Sunday lunch for Maxie's birthday. And who's back for the first time since literally the day Maxie was born?
3: The one, the only, the notorious
1: for the first time in 5 years.
2: I'll let you know how it goes.
1: Move it to any other day, please, Luch.
4: Can you watch
1: I beg of you.
4: Just pre-record it and then watch it later in the day.
1: What?
4: You can just pre-record it and then watch it and get no one to tell you the results.
1: No, someone will tell me the results. Feb will get a skywriter out. Something will happen. He'll send a messenger to the house. First.
2: I'll watch it for you.
1: Oh, thanks,
2: I'll
1: mate.
2: Be watching it.
1: What
4: are the chances of that getting first. Moved?
1: Of the party getting
4: yeah,
1: moved?
4: Luch,
2: no chance.
4: Here.
1: Nah, there's a better chance of me going, I've just got to go down the shops or something. Then I come in sideways
2: hey,
1: 6 hours later.
2: Your son comes first.
1: I know, of course.
2: Your son.
1: He was born, when he was born, the day he was born was the last time Conor McGregor fought 5 years ago.
4: And technically that's not his birthday Sunday.
1: No, it is his actual birthday on Sunday.
4: Oh, I see. You were trying to get the Friday.
1: I said all Sunday morning. I'll get up at 5 a.m. I'll take him to Pancake Parlour.
2: I'll grab
1: your birthday, mate.
2: I'll grab your mate. Who's the one that
1: Crooksy?
2: Drink? No, the one that drink. Milan.
1: Oh, Milan.
2: I'll get Milan, Leong.
1: The whole crew.
2: And I'll wear an Oompa Loompa suit and just pretend I'm you.
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1: This is Nina Jirachi on The Hot Hits with Nick and Lauren.
0: The Hot Hits. Australia, yeah, it's Nick. I've been here for the last 6 weeks on my own, but there's someone across the desk from me. Who are you?
2: Oh, hey, yo. My name's Lauren Bailey.
0: Girls back in the building. For one break only today.
2: I just finished drive and I'll be returning full-time on the Hot Hits from Monday,
0: yeah,
2: my guys.
0: I'm so happy about this. I'm very proud of you. It's been amazing hearing you in the afternoon while we get ready to do this show.
2: Thank you.
0: I'm very happy to have you back there.
2: I bet
0: that
2: you
0: makes
2: are.
0: So much sense.
2: Yeah.
0: Should we tell people who's on the show on Monday when you are back?
2: Is it who I think it is?
0: It is. You want to say it?
2: It's Lizzo!
0: The show with Lauren. It's all happening, man.
2: My queen. Nick said, we got Lizzo coming in. I said, I'll be back. I'll tell Carrie, your voice better be better.
0: Literally.
2: I'm coming back.
0: Yeah, you literally, once you found out Lizzo was here, you got to work on ChatGPT and you made a cure.
2: I did.
0: For Carrie's vocals.
2: I said, Carrie, I've got it sorted. Don't you worry.
0: Yeah. Screw
2: you
0: doctors.
2: Need to come back.
0: No one needs a doctor, man.
2: Got a nice tea for you.
0: Far of cases, we don't need doctors. We don't need doctors. I've always said this. Anyway, on the show tonight, York's going to join us. Bless is in doing the hot mix, which is going to be great fun. Remember Bless? He came in and had the Tim Tam last year.
2: Oh, yeah, but I was in a different studio, so I've actually never met Bless in person.
0: I swear to God you were in that room.
2: I wasn't.
0: This is a constant problem, guys.
2: Yes, it is.
3: It's no. Just gone seven. No. And these are the hottest seven songs in the world right now.
0: Did you play songs on that drive show you've been doing?
2: Of course.
0: Do you?
2: Ella Langley.
0: You play some Ella Langley?
2: Yeah.
0: Who else have you missed from the Hot Hits?
2: Oh, I've missed Alex Warren.
0: Well, he's in at number seven tonight with Fever Dream. We start the Hot Hits with Nick and Lauren right now. You go sleep and I'll see you on Monday.
2: All right. Okay? Bye. Bye.

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4: 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That's when I knew that your heart was scarring. Friends to lovers need a part to star in. Like, wait, babe, let me ask your pardon.

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1: David Sam's and Rain Dance. Number 6 tonight, the Hot Hits Hot 7 at 7 is on. Hot off the press in a couple of Hot Hits time, David Harbour, Lily Allen's ex, has finally revealed what he really thinks about her album. It's all about him, called West End Girl. Tell you it's a tick. In the meantime, hot new music.
2: Yeah, you know it's getting hot.
3: The Hot Hits with Nick and Lauren.
2: Drop.
1: Let's do it. Hot new music right now from an artist whose name everyone knows, but sometimes you don't remember how many amazing big songs she's had. I'm talking about Tinashe. Yeah. I feel like I haven't heard the name Tinashe rolling around, but then you think about it, not just 2-1, of course, this huge song, All Hands On.

0: a good song, wasn't it, Bailey? Amazing song. Oh, your mic's not on.
1: It's not on. It is on now, yes.
0: Good song, right? Fun fact, they were in Australia when this song went number one. Snake Hips.
1: In Australia? Was it number one in Australia?
0: Went number one in Australia on New Year's Day.
1: That's why that was
0: a few years ago. Of course, Nasty. Been a nasty girl.
1: Oh, I don't know. Why TikTok. Is it not that? Why is that not this part?
0: The TikTok bit.
1: Yeah.
0: I don't know, because you know people here have no idea which part to set as the chorus.
1: Oh, there we go.
0: And then of course, yes. No Broke Boys is Tinashe.
1: Listen to this too many times.
0: Yeah. Originally her song, and then Disco Lions did the remix. So this woman has hits on hits on hits, and she is back with a brand new song called Too Easy, and she wants you to listen to it on repeat.
2: Run it back again. I feel like that's the type of energy I wanted to give with this song. Also. So it's just like, it's not too serious. It's not too, it's all this kind of like playful, fun energy. And it makes you want to party. And to me, that's just like punching out the gate. There's just no room for all the other things. Also, honestly, because it's so up-tempo, I think that's another reason why it tends to be on the shorter side, because like we're getting through a lot of ground.
0: Yeah.
2: Not a lot of time, I mean. So yeah, I really wanted to keep this super up-tempo and like almost like super fast, so you're just like on your feet dancing the whole time.
0: Go for 1 minute and 53 seconds and you can run it back on repeat, baby. Brand new music for Tinashe. It's just Too Easy. Song's called Too Easy. Hot dropping on the hot hits.

0: 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Gracie Abrams back with Hit the Wall, number 5 on the Hot Hits Hot 20.
1: Make some noise.
2: Straight to the source. Hot off the press. The Hot Hits with Nick and Lo.
0: I will not lie, it is a very slow news day, producer Bailey. Very slow.
3: Yeah,
0: there's not much going on, but I will tell you, Lily Allen, right? En route to Australia to do the West End Girl Tour very, very soon from now. I can't remember exactly when. But, of course, she wrote it about her breakup of her marriage and the cheating allegations against David Harbour, the actor from Stranger Things, who was her husband. Of course, the album speaks of that breaking down relationship in which she returned home to, quote, a shoebox full of handwritten letters from a broken-hearted woman. What a lyric. David Harbour has finally talked about the album, okay? So he's done an interview with Variety and he said that he found the whole album weird. He said, I do believe that it is the privilege of every artist to use their experience to create art, and so I respect her for doing that. I can't really say that much more because it's my private life. In spite of the fact that a lot of people don't allow me a private life, I value it, and I also value the lives of the people that I interact with privately. I just won't speak about that. He went on to say that stories are complex, and that's why I say I respect her creation of art, channel her experience. Relatively classy, but I mean, the class level was on the floor.
3: It was very Hellboy of him.
0: What's Hellboy?
3: He played Hellboy.
0: Oh, did he now?
3: He did. You know the one with the horns?
0: Yeah. I'm across Hellboy's work. Yeah. I just haven't really seen anything David Harper's done because I'm watching Stranger Things.
3: Stranger Things. He's in the Avengers now. He's a part of the Avengers.
0: Is he?
3: Yeah.
0: Isn't he a bit of a frumpy sort of a gentleman?
3: Frumpy? What's his other
0: name? Like, he's not a particularly, like, strong Marvel character guy.
3: Well,
0: is he?
3: He plays a Russian. He plays Black Widow's dad.
0: Oh, okay.
3: Yes. Which is like a Russian guy and
0: cool.
3: Basically the same as Stranger Things.
0: Cool. How fun.
3: Yeah, he is what he is.
0: Because that'll be the last David Harbour mention on the program, I reckon. Thank you, Bailey. Now, again, as I said, slow news day, man, but this is a bit of fun. So the FIFA World Cup starts tomorrow. You going to be watching it, Bailey?
3: No, but I have the cans.
0: You have the what?
3: I have the Coke cans.
0: Oh, yeah, you've got the Coke cans. That's right. Are they doing one for each country?
3: Every country
0: gets their own one.
3: The guy collecting them on Instagram.
0: That's incredible. So the first game is at 5 a.m. tomorrow our time. First Aussie game is us versus Turkey on Sunday at 2 p.m.
3: Okay. That's a good time. That's not late.
0: That's what I like about
3: it. Is that in Australia? No.
0: Yeah, 2 p.m. Australian time.
3: Are they all in Australia? No.
0: No, they're in America.
3: Oh, okay.
0: But America, it's
3: Australia,
0: Mexico.
3: And then it goes to...
0: What?
3: Wait, where's the game playing?
0: In America.
3: Oh, okay.
0: Sorry, I didn't yell at Bailey.
3: Sorry,
0: don't report me to HR.
3: Oh, yeah.
0: Reason I mention it in the Hot Off the Press segment is we have a new FIFA World Cup song. So there's been a whole album created, but this one's a bit of fun. Get the list here, right? Andrea Bocelli. That was very, very loud, I apologise. David Guetta. EJ from the K-pop Demon Hunters and Megan Thee Stallion.
3: What about
4: Speed?
0: We heard that
3: I
0: one.
3: Show Speed. Doesn't
0: we
3: that
0: heard
3: song?
0: That. Yeah, we heard it last week.
3: Yeah, but is that not on our hot drop? Whatever.
0: We've already hot dropped that one. Don't you worry.
3: Oh, okay.
0: We'll play a bit of it again in a second. Let's have a listen to this one though. See if we decide we like it. And I say, hey, it's Andrea. Singing in his native tongue. Just a game, it's our DNA. There's EJ. Oh, she's singing in Korean?
3: I hope

0: Yeah. He'll put a trailer for what?
1: For the FIFA.
0: For the FIFA World Cup. Exactly.
1: Yeah.
0: That's pretty good. They're not bad. They're not great either.
1: It's just a song.
0: Do you want to hear the iShow Speed one?
1: Yeah.
0: So if anyone doesn't know, iShow Speed, one of the biggest streamers in the world.
1: Yeah, he's the biggest.
0: Done everything and he's made a song.
2: Switzerland, Susium, Turkey, USA, Uzbekistan, Uruguay, Ivory,
0: Uruguay.
1: Did he say Australia?
2: Let's play football.
0: No.
1: Oh my.
0: He didn't include us. Yeah, literally nothing happening today, but we still got 4.5 minutes out of it. That's the hot hits, baby.
3: The hot hits with Nick and Lauren. Back next. 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
13: Number 4.

That is Justin Bieber and Speed Demon right across Australia. The Hot Hits Hot 7 at 7 is on. That is number 4 tonight. Still holding strong. I feel like it's been a year since that came out. Hey, you stick around, please, because we have your free tickets to Sienna Spyro coming up, and now with Taylor Swift and Elizabeth Taylor at number 3 in the Hot Hits Hot 7.

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1: That's such a good song.
0: That is Earrings on the Hot Hits of Nick and Lauren. That's his debut on the show, and it's straight in at number two in the Hot 7 at 7. 2024, that came out from the American artist. He is the brother of Audrey Hobart, who we love on the show. And just, man, some music you never expected to be a hit, and then all of a sudden it is.
1: I'm putting that in my playlist right now.
0: Yeah, man, that's right up your alley.
1: It is.
0: That's in that Dominic Fike world that you love.
1: Yeah, I love it.
0: Anything that sounds like Dominic Fike, that's Bailey's music.
1: Yes.
0: All right, we keep the Hot 7 going with the biggest song of the night, right?
2: Turn it up.
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0: Then we got to get you someone winning tickets to Sienna Spiro, who announced her big national tour yesterday for Jan next year. 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So you might want to get registered.
1: Get on there.
0: Yeah, get on there.
1: Quickly.
0: Yeah, good. Good push.
1: Yeah.
0: Good urgency creation.
1: Do it.
0: Oh, the enforcers arrive. Number one song in our Hot 7 at 7 in the meantime is Bella Kay back at it with I Love It, I Love It, I Love It, I Love It. I like being

0: It's Bella Kay, biggest song in the country. I love it. On the Hot Hits with Nick and Lauren. Now, tickets to this. I was about to say guy. It's a woman.
1: This is Fiona Spyro. A material lover I'll
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0: January next year, the My House World Tour from Sienna Spyro is hitting Australia. This is going to be a massive, but actually not too massive. Like, the shows are pretty intimate venues, and we want to get as many of you Hot Hits people there as possible. Just register at thehothits.com.au. We will FaceTime you back and see if you're keen to go. I think we're going to FaceTime dad and daughter. Does that sound good to you, Producer Bailey?
3: Yes.
0: This sounds cute. It's going to create a cute moment that you can put on the socials. James is who we're calling. Let's do it.
4: Hello, this is James.
0: Hi, James. This is Nick from the Hot Hits. How are you?
4: Hey, good, Nick. How are you, man?
0: I am very good. Are you with your daughter by any chance?
4: No, she's not here. I'm a teacher, and I'm still at school, and it's parent-teacher night tonight.
0: Oh,
4: and...
0: man! That's amazing. Well, I reckon I want to put a pep in your step before you do these parent-teacher conversations and you give the good and the bad news to people about their snotty little children by awarding you and your beautiful daughter two tickets to see Sienna Spyro.
4: You are just going to make my daughter the happiest little girl in the world. She's been raving about Sienna for weeks and weeks. And when the announcement came out she was coming to Sydney, oh, it didn't stop in our house. So thank you so much. She's going to be chuffed.
0: Oh, it is my absolute pleasure. She's got a beautiful voice. She's a great human being. We've had a few interviews with her over the time, and she's just the best kind of young role model for your daughter as well. So I'm psyched that she gets to see her, man. Congratulations.
4: Yeah, thank you so much. That's a huge help and a huge weight off my shoulders trying to get tickets now.
0: Seriously, you don't have to get into that rat race with everyone else trying to wait in the queue, and you're just straight to the front, my man. Well done.
4: Awesome. Thanks so much, Steve. That's huge.
0: My absolute pleasure, mate. You have a lovely night. Best of luck with the parent-teacher interviews. Make sure you just be honest with them, you know? Be honest. We'll get the kids getting good. They're going to be good.
4: Absolutely.
0: Appreciate you, man. Talk soon. Cheers.
4: Thank you.
0: You head to thehothits.com.au. Register yourself if you want to take someone with you. I don't care. Thehothits.com.au is the place to go.
2: 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Back next. Okay, Southwest, let's be real. 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
0: 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Nights. 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

0: Sabrina, house tour. I will come in any day of the week you need. It is the hot hits of Nick and Lauren around the country. Lauren back on the show with me on Monday, which is very exciting. Coming up next, going to hang out with one of my favourite Australian artists at the moment. York is making some of the coolest pop music around. She's going for the jugular this time. Seriously, she's going hard with this song. I'm going to play it for you. Going to get her into Hot Hits HQ in a tick. And also with the World Cup kicking off at 5 a.m. tomorrow our time, or 3 a.m. on the West Coast. Or is it 7 a.m. on the West Coast? I don't know. I don't understand time. What is it, Bailey?
1: I'm just yawning.
0: No, I was wondering. No, I was like, what?
1: I have no clue. I don't know time. Time is a construct.
0: It's a construct, man. The World Cup's on whenever you want it to be.
1: Yeah. You got streaming. Come on.
0: Yeah, come on, man. You can watch it whenever you want. You can watch any of the years. Why don't I watch the 1960 World Cup instead of the 2026 one?
1: You should try to put some bets on it as well.
0: Gamble responsibly.
1: Yeah, don't gamble. I don't like gambling.
0: Now, after all of that, there is some huge drama surrounding the World Cup. We need to unpack it. We'll do it next.
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5: With Nick and Lauren.
0: Yeah, we're back at it. Lauren back on the show on Monday, which I'm very excited about because I know you're excited about it, so that's why I'm excited about it. But yeah, she will be back. In the meantime, there's going to be a lot of games of football plays. Yeah. Because it is officially FIFA World Cup time. This is a soccer anthem, Bailey.
1: It's called soccer.
0: No, it's football.
1: Because you use a sock on your foot.
0: Is that why
1: it.
0: It's called soccer?
1: Yeah.
0: Oh, we just got a mini Bailey's corner there.
1: Yeah, there we go.
0: That's a titty girl tidbit. So the FIFA World Cup does kick off tomorrow, but Gianni Infantino, who's the president of FIFA, you know him, the bald guy, he is in a bit of hot water. So one of the referees that was meant to come over was meant to be the first Somalian referee to ever referee at a FIFA World Cup. Omar Artan, but he's been denied entry to the US, despite the fact he holds a valid visa. FIFA can't overrule immigration decisions, and obviously Trump is just blocking people from certain countries just because he feels like it, even with no actual reason. He said he can't overrule. He said we cannot tell countries who they have to let in and who they don't have to let in, but apparently they've been trying to find solutions. Another point of tension, I've been hearing a lot about this, is the high cost of the World Cup tickets. So regular tickets, right, go, and this is USD, so you're adding probably 1.5, 380 for the cheapest to a game.
1: Cheapest? USD.
0: USD.
1: Oh my.
0: To 4,105 USD for some of the most expensive ones. This is even before the finals. Apparently they're even more expensive for the finals. Some of them go for hundreds of thousands of dollars.
1: Like Super Bowl.
0: Literally,
1: Super Bowl level.
0: Worse than Super Bowl.
1: That's crazy.
0: So after much criticism, FIFA did offer $60 tickets to national federations to give to their regular supporters. Apparently 130,000 tickets were given away for $60 in that category. So if you're an official supporter that's traveling with kind of the national crew of a certain country, get a few cheaper tickets. But there is a resale ticket site for FIFA, and four of the tickets on there are listed at $2.3 million each.
1: That's
0: what people are trying to get for them.
1: Why? You can watch it on TV for free.
0: Exactly, man. Get a big TV. Go to a pub.
1: You can buy a big TV for that.
0: That's it.
1: You can probably buy the company that makes the TV.
0: Cheaper beers. So FIFA's ticket resale site, right, they don't control the pricing, they say, but they do take a 15% cut from the person who's buying the ticket and a 15% cut from the person who's selling the ticket.
1: So how much is 15% of 2.3 million?
0: Well, 10% would be 230,000, say about 350K.
1: Is that going, do you reckon that goes on top?
0: Plus two.
1: And then
0: it'd be on top.
1: So double that
0: and
1: then put it on top. Oh, my.
0: That'd be how much the ticket
1: like
0: costs.
1: Three mil?
0: Yeah.
1: Oh, my.
0: It's ridiculous. So, you know, Gianni Infantino's standing there. He's going like, you know, yeah, the tickets are really expensive. These are the words he used to the media today. People should chill a bit, relax a bit.
1: I reckon he's taken all the money. I reckon he sold the ticket. I reckon he's reselling it.
0: Big Infantino.
1: Yeah.
0: So the first game is Mexico versus South Africa tomorrow at 5 a.m. And then our first Australian game is perfect timing. Sunday, 2 p.m. East Coast. And it's either midday or 4 p.m. West Coast. I think midday. Don't ask me about South Australia. Hot Hits with Nick and Lauren. We are on

0: it's Nick and Lauren. If you are craving a proper pop star in your life right now, if you are not on York yet, you need to be. York with an E, this is. I Wanna Hate You was a song from ages ago that we adored. Sorry in advance as well. Something a little bit groovier. We loved Airplane Mode. It's baddie stuff. Real baddie stuff, Bailey.
1: I don't say that about
0: you. Don't say baddie.
1: I don't say baddie.
0: You'll hear me say baddie in this interview and then recoil at the fact I said baddie because I'm 30. 31 in a few weeks. Jesus.
1: Oh, wow.
0: Now, York is back with brand new music and a brand new era. This is Breakup Season. Mammoth of a song with an incredible music video to match. And she is walking into Hot Hits HQ right now.
2: I'm York and I'm on the Hot Hits with Nick and Lauren.
0: Well, it well and truly is breakup season, York.
3: It is.
0: Everyone be breaking up.
3: It's a fact.
0: Like you were about to say, that's the goal. That's what I was intending here.
3: No.
0: It is so good to have you back and so good to have you back releasing. Like, what a pop song, dude.
3: Thank you so much.
0: I have loved watching you from the start to now slowly and slowly open more of that, like, core pop star inside you, but this feels like you've just hit the red button.
3: Thank you. Yeah, it was so fun to just like kind of embrace the inner pop star and run with it.
0: Absolutely. Who inspired this? Because it feels a little bit, there's a bit of Cat's Eye in there.
3: Ooh,
0: it feels like there's a little bit of, Zara in there.
3: Interesting.
0: Like, what do you think?
3: Yeah. Well, this song was like the first thing I had sort of written for the next era. And I was really inspired by like 2010s pop.
0: Yes.
3: Because that's what I grew up like listening to on the radio and falling in love with pop music was that era for me as a kid.
0: The recession pop era.
3: Yeah.
0: Yeah, man.
3: So I went back and listened to Britney for the first time as a mature, like someone who loves pop music. And because I'd never really gotten around it before, just...
0: Is that right?
3: Yeah.
0: God, I'd love to properly listen to Britney for the first time again.
3: It was amazing. Oh, my God. I feel like I just entered a whole new world.
0: Have you got a favourite?
3: The Femme Fatale album was a massive inspiration.
0: Special, right?
3: Oh, my God. It's so good.
0: I always think this needed more love.
3: Good.
0: I've got full lip sync going on for your kid.
3: Yeah,
0: just like perfect. She was consistent up to that point for so long.
3: I know.
0: So good.
3: Yeah.
0: Let's talk about the track though. So you did this with Tommy Brown.
3: Yeah. That's insane.
0: Is Tommy Brown TB Hits?
3: He is TB
0: Hits. Yeah.
3: Yeah.
0: So that's a name that has worked with the greats.
3: Yeah.
0: Ariana, Weekend, Bieber, list goes on.
3: Yeah.
0: So you're not just stepping up the what it feels like to listen to the music you make, but you're stepping up the people you're making it with as well.
3: I know. I'd followed him on Instagram for years, just as a fan of everything that he does, and to be in a room with him, I was so nervous.
0: That's so sick. How did you get it hooked up? Was it just one of those A&R conversations?
3: No.
0: Or?
3: So Aria did a collab program.
0: Oh, I remember that. They did that. Yes.
3: So they brought him to Australia to work with emerging artists, which was so sick.
0: And you made it in that.
3: Yeah.
0: Dude, that's amazing.
3: Thank you.
0: Thank you, Aria.
3: Thank you, Aria.
0: Yeah. Aria made this happen. I mean, this is literally the Aria Hall of Fame event
3: tonight,
0: is on as people are... Are you going?
3: No.
0: Well, I mean, you're not going because you're on the radio while it's happening.
3: So are you.
0: And I'm also here live on the radio tonight. But that's really sick that, like, Australian music is the reason you've been able to hook up with someone like that.
3: I know. It's kind of crazy. He would just sit beside us and just be chatting like really candidly about working with Ari and about like stories from all the crazy sessions that he's done. And he was so generous with his time and his knowledge. And I feel like I just learned so much in just a short space of time.
0: You do love when people treat you the same as they treat the big dogs, right?
3: Yeah. And I feel like that's kind of what facilitated me to feel like I could write like a pop song that was as crazy as I feel Breakup Season is.
0: It is crazy.
3: Thank you. I'm really proud of it.
0: It's a baddie song.
3: It's a baddie song. Oh my God.
0: I'm a 30-year-old man. I can't use the word baddie.
3: Baddie.
0: I feel like I'm getting old. I feel like I can't say all these like cool things anymore.
3: Baddie.
0: Baddie. So this, you did just allude before we talked about the song that this is the start of a new era, you say. Because I don't want to say milked the last era, but you definitely gave it a really red hot shake and you sort of built on it and developed from there. But you reckon this is into the new chapter?
3: Oh, yeah, we're done with the last one.
0: Never to be heard again.
3: Never. No.
0: No, exactly.
3: It was great.
0: It was great.
3: And I am just really happy that, like, a month after that came out, I could start the next one.
4: That's so perfect.
3: Yeah. Sometimes it takes a while.
4: So what is the difference between the two eras? I mean, I can hear it, but
3: yeah,
4: I can see it.
3: I feel like I'm just so much more self-assured, and obviously, like, the color palette is different, and, like, the music video, we're just... The whole thing for me is just, like, getting out of my comfort zone and feeling confident with it. Yeah. And that's what the era is about.
0: Yeah, and that era starts with this. Breakup season from Yorks on the Hot Hits. More with the next.

0: era. It's all inspired by that 2010s pop music we love so much, the recession pop stuff. This is breakup season. It is matched with an equally iconic music video, and she is here to hang and try and avoid me questioning her about the future.
1: I'm York, and I'm on the Hot Hits with Nick and Lauren.
0: What do you want to tell people right now? I feel like you want to tell people everything that's coming, but you're definitely not allowed to.
2: I'm not allowed to. I wrote a couple songs with Tommy, so I'm excited.
0: Oh, yes, baby.
2: Yeah.
0: I love
2: There's
0: that.
2: More coming.
0: Have you done, like, LA writing sessions and stuff?
2: I have, yeah. A couple of the songs from the last EP were written in LA, and definitely will be going back later this year, I think.
0: Now, you're also, like, obviously Australia loves you, but you're also big in Japan, I hear.
2: As Shawn Mendes. Is that Shawn Mendes?
0: No, that was Lost in Japan.
2: Okay.
0: Big in Japan was Dragonette. Let me see if it's in the system. It absolutely won't be. No, I've got it. Big in Japan, God. Martin Solveig and Dragonette. Next thing you know, I'm big in Japan. The York anthem.
2: This can be my walk-on song.
0: You are a star. Big in Japan.
2: This is so funny.
0: It's such a good song, right?
2: So good.
0: I don't think I've played, like, I never play songs in the middle of interviews. Now I've just done two in 6 minutes. How cool, though, that a whole other country, a whole other group of people just understands your vision and what you're going for.
2: Yeah, I feel really, really honoured to be able to... Like, they're so lovely. Even going back, like, a few months ago, I think really solidified to a lot of the fans over there that, like, I'm committed.
0: Yeah.
2: And they were just so much more, like, come into my world sort of vibe. So it was really cool.
0: That's so nice. Are they mobbing you at the airport?
2: Not yet.
0: But that's next on the list.
2: Never say never. Like, mob me, please.
0: You can't think of anything worse, though, like, especially if it's a long-haul flight and getting off.
2: I actually love watching videos of celebrities come off flights and getting papped.
0: It's my favourite thing, and they always look so diva.
2: I know.
0: Like, they're like...
2: Addison does a really good, airport pap.
0: That's all I want. There's this one absolute dick that does the paps people at Sydney Airport.
2: I think I know.
0: Yeah. I've got a long story about him that I'll tell you off the air. but I do kind of admire the hustle of him managing to get all those people.
2: Yeah.
0: And
2: I think I know exactly.
0: You know exactly what I'm talking about. I'm really excited for you though, dude. And yeah, this just feels like such a defining moment for you. You know, I messaged you the night before it came out because I got a sneaky listen. Even just the teasers you were doing, I was like, she's on something else here. It's really sick.
2: Thank you.
0: Do you feel like you've had enough of a break between eras though? Because I don't feel like you have. Like,
2: oh, I definitely feel like I have.
0: Yeah?
2: Yeah. Well, like, the collab version of the EP was kind of done, like, a while ago.
0: That's true.
2: And we just, like, kind of made the rollout a bit longer. So I've kind of been checked out of that for a while and just really excited about what's coming next.
0: I feel like there's so many artists coming to Australia very, very soon. Who would be your dream to open up for out of the list of artists that are coming to Australia? Who would you like to open up for? Because I feel like you are due a very, very good support at some point soon.
2: Thank you. Sabrina.
0: Yeah.
2: I think. Or Zara.
0: Yeah.
2: Oh, my God. Both of them. Any of them.
0: Is that you manifesting or is that
2: manifesting.
0: You, or is that you dropping
2: no, I
0: factual
2: wish.
0: Information?
2: Oh, my God.
0: Under the guise of...
2: Imagine. That would be
0: and then
2: crazy.
0: In 2 weeks.
2: Yeah,
0: it was like when Delta got announced to do Eurovision. I think someone had asked her like 2 weeks before, you'd be great in Eurovision. She's like, I'd love to do it one day, you know? It's just
2: Thank
0: like
2: God
0: it's
2: all
0: lined up next. So she's like, oh, she's the best
2: actor. I could, you,
0: that hating,
2: you would read me so easily.
0: Yeah, that hating Alice and Ashley shit worked beautifully. Is acting something you want to do?
2: I have in the past,
0: I
2: would love to continue.
0: Let's get you into something.
2: Casting. Agents, hit me up.
0: Hit me up, baby. You got enough to do over the next little while, though, and I'm so excited to have you back in the releasing world and back on the radio, and you're a superstar, my friend.
2: Thank you so much for having me.
0: Lovely to see you.
2: Lovely to see you.
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1: The Hot Hits with Nick and Lauren.
2: Oh. Hey, this is Taylor Swift, and you're listening to my song.
3: I knew it, I knew you.
2: I knew it, I knew you from Toy Story 5.

0: done good. That is like a prayer on the hot hits to Nick and Lauren, the music that matters right now. I've been telling you all night, but Lauren is back on Monday, my friends, as Carrie Bickmore is back on Monday as well. It's all a very wonderful vibe. Good things all round. Producer Bailey's with me tonight, though.
1: Yes, I am.
0: You got any recommendations for TV shows at the moment, my friend? I feel like I gave mine last night with Tiptoe on Binge, which I love.
1: I think everyone should go watch Last Man on Earth on Disney Plus.
0: Okay, what's it about?
1: It's about a man who thinks he's the last man on Earth, and he basically lives on Earth by himself, but then
0: he realizes he's not the last man on Earth.
1: He's not the last man on Earth, and he finds someone.
0: That'd be a bit disappointing, wouldn't it?
1: It's a really good show, though. It's a fun show, but unfortunately, it didn't end like it didn't have a good ending.
0: Don't spoil it.
1: No, there was a cliffhanger, and they didn't make a new series.

0: goes back is you see the cliffhanger at the end of the series, like NCIS does it every year.
1: Yeah.
0: And then you immediately click episode one of the next season.
1: Yeah.
0: And you get the resolution straight away. But now I've done all of NCIS. I've watched like 3,000 episodes of NCIS.
1: 3,000?
0: I think it's about 3,000, yeah. I've watched every...
1: How long are the episodes? Like 30 minutes?
0: About 40.
1: Oh, my God.
0: Yeah, about 40
1: without ads. I can't watch that kind of stuff. Everyone go watch Obsession, though.
0: That's the movie, right?
1: The movie. The cinemas. Go support it.
0: Go support local cinema, guys.
1: Yes.
0: That's that independent one, isn't it?
1: Independent.
0: That one in Backshots or Backrooms, whatever it's called.
1: Yeah.
0: It's the hot hits. We're back with an absolute banger from an Australian DJ, and just to tick as our hot drop, who actually opened for The Weeknd on his last Australian tour.
1: Oh,
0: he
1: hand-selected
0: her to open. And she opened for Dom Dolla on his big stadium show in Sydney. She's brilliant. She's got a banging new tune for a Thursday night, and we'll play it next.
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0: across Australia, Bless is mixing up on the hot mix in just a few minutes. In the meantime, new local music that's good.
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0: I'm so excited about these. When we talk about powerhouses, they don't come more powerhousey than Anna Luneau, my friends. DJ, producer, writer, DJ on the radio. She was one of the original hosts on Apple Music, one of my favourite things in the world, as I've made very, very clear. She has teamed up with another incredible DJ and producer named Mincy and a good friend of the show, Devorah. So you know this is going to slap. They have made a huge dance song together. Now, Anna Luneau, you've heard the name without a doubt. She is open for the likes of The Weeknd, Dom Dolla, The Chemical Brothers, Sammy Virgie, Confidence Man. The list goes on and on and on. And yet, real powerhouse in the dance space. And she's here to tell you about this brand new song with Mincy and Devorah. If I can put the button.
4: Anna Luneau here. So stoked that you're going to be giving In The Mood a play on your show today. I absolutely love these two girls, Mincy and Devorah. We had a blast making this song. I kind of wish we could have recorded the whole studio night just hanging out and making music and making each other laugh. And I hope that energy is captured in the song. This one is for your playlists. It's for your night out. It's to get you in the mood to do whatever it is that you want to do. And it's tried and tested. It bangs in the club and it also sounds really good in the car. So wherever you are, crank it up loud and enjoy.
0: Yeah, we will.
4: Thanks so much.
0: Our absolute pleasure. Let's get this banger on.

0: 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Back next.
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15: What is life looking like for you, man? How have you been?
16: Yeah, it's good. I've just actually recently moved, settling in life nicely with my pals in East London. And yeah, I mean, the weather here at the moment is so shite.
15: Oh, what a surprise that the English weather is not behaving. It's not good at the moment. That's so surprising to me.
16: Honestly, we had like an almost like an Australian streak for about 2 weeks, and now we're just back to the same old.
17: Not to stay on weather chat, but it's just so funny to me, and I'm a dual citizen, so I can say this. I'm a British citizen as well as an Australian citizen. It is so funny to me watching the sun come out for like 8 days in England and how much you people stay outside. Like, every moment of every day is spent outside in those 8 days.
16: I only just got home.
17: Actually?
16: Just straight 7 days on the trot. It's got to be done.
17: Good man. I love to see it. obviously, terms and conditions coming out, I was like, this is a wild choice to flip, but also one that makes so much sense to me as well, man.
16: Yeah,
17: I
16: love it.
17: And you're tapping into, you know, the roots of British music at the moment and where British music is going. Tell me about the choice to take on this song and turn it into a proper single.
16: Do you know what? I've always been obsessed with Mahalia. I think she's unbelievable. I remember listening, I think the first song I ever heard of her was Sober, but her whole catalogue is crazy. And yeah, I think there's a lot of music going on at the moment. But literally when I listened to this, it was just on my Spotify repeats. And then I hadn't heard it in ages. And I've just kind of like, I love the fusion between R&B and house music. I think it's just a really sort of like special emotional kind of like synergy. So yeah, it kind of made complete sense to just give it a whirl. And thankfully, people are actually really liking it, which is a way to hide it.
17: There can be a bit of stress sometimes, I suppose, when you're taking on someone else's record instead of doing your version of another record. But have you found the reaction from Mahalia fans has been what you wanted as well? And there hasn't been too many of the R&B purists out there trying to get rid of this dance AI bullshit.
16: Yeah. Well, that's the nice thing. I haven't had anyone say yet, what have you done? Like, what have you done to this bloody song? So actually, it's quite, I think, yeah, so far I'd say that's a win.
17: That's gorgeous, man. I love to hear it. And yeah, I know it's funny when you do kind of a remix of not an old song, but a song that kind of only came out the last few years, but you kind of keep it moving. I think that's a really cool thing as well, dude.
18: Hi, I'm Bless. Coming up, I'm doing the hot mix.

What you thinking about when you got me waiting patiently? Usually I don't have to wait for nobody. But there's something about you that really got me feeling weak. And I'm trying to

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1: And coming up, I'm doing the Hot Mix.
2: People probably see like a dance producer, especially one that's had a kind of a breakout hit and then kind of moved on from that. I feel like people kind of see dance producers as sort of flash in the pan moments and that they're going to be around for a few years. They don't treat you the same as a rock band or a pop star, right?
3: Yeah.
2: But for you, do you see this as a lifelong endeavor, the Bless Project, or do you just see you as yourself as the lifelong endeavor in music?
3: I think that Bless is definitely going to be like a lifelong endeavor. I just don't know how, in terms of like where it ends up, do you know what I mean? Am I going to be like a dad who's like 50, he's going to still be like ripping tunes in Ibiza? I don't know where it really ends, but I'm just like, it's definitely something that I'm going to continue doing for as long as people have me around.
2: A couple that come to mind, we talked to Carl Cox about 6 months ago, who's now living in Australia, and he's in his 60s now, and he's still ripping tunes in Ibiza, and he's still ripping tunes in Melbourne. And
3: which is insane.
2: We had Sonny Federa the other week, who's a dad of two, I think, and he's, you know, he's kind of zipping in and out of Ibiza. So I feel like there's ways to make it work, man.
3: Yeah, no, I mean, respect to them boys, because I just think, like, I just know I'd be in major trouble. I'd probably go to Ibiza for end up staying up for 2 days or something and then be like, where are you?
2: The last thing you gave him was bread 3 days ago. Yeah. Have you done any Ibiza time this year? Have you been over?
3: No, I'm hopefully going over later in the summer, but I'm kind of tempted at this point, you know, just go for the sake of it.
2: I mean, if you look out the window, I wouldn't say no.
3: No, I know, I'm really too excited about the show you do, man. It's so boring, actually, in this. British people in the weather, shut up.
2: It's like Australians, but Australians are the same, man. What is the plan for the rest of the year for you, man? I mean, we're talking at the halfway point, really. What are you hoping to get out there? What are you hoping people see?
3: The halfway point is crazy.
2: I know, it's ridiculous, isn't it?
3: But, yeah, to be honest, I've got a lot of shows coming up in America, which is going to be interesting, like a couple of new spots and then places that I've already played, which is going to be really exciting. And I'm doing a couple of 360 shows as well, which is something that I'm really happy to start incorporating into my life. And then I'll hopefully be back in Australia at the end of the year, fingers crossed.
2: Oh, that was what I was kind of alluding to. That's what I was leading towards, whether we might be getting you back over the New Year's season once again.
3: I mean, I can only imagine that I'll be there. Like, it would feel wrong, basically, at this point, not to be back in Australia over December or any other time, to be honest. Just take me out.
2: Yeah, man. Oh, you know we will.
3: Just take me back.
2: You know, there is no shortage of venues and festivals that want to book you and that want you over here.
3: Yeah.
2: And the story continues, man. Congratulations on everything. It's been lovely to watch you continue to grow over the last year or so.
3: Thank you so much.
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0: Justin on the Hot Hits, Nick and Lauren. Loz is back live on the show on Monday. In the meantime, here's a little moment you may have missed from the show because it literally happened ages ago.
1: What is it?
2: It's a sound system banger.
3: The Hot Hits.
1: With Nick and Lauren.
4: This song is dusty.
0: We have a phone number and it is 131060 and we need you on it right now. We'd love to have you on the show tonight, particularly if you've had a piece of metal shoved through a part of your body.
5: Yeah, that might be a strange part of your body, as a piercing perhaps.
0: Or something that went wrong with said piercing.
5: Yes, I know someone who flicked their brother in the ear with a tea towel, like, or just not in the ear specifically, but did the whole, we're drying the dishes, I'm going to flick you.
0: Yeah, it's fun.
5: And the tea towel got caught on his, you know, a bit of cartilage in your ear there on the side. I think it's called the tragus.
0: The middle bit.
5: The middle bit
0: that hides the middle bit that hides the flap.
5: The flap. It's the flap. The tea towel got caught on that and ripped it square out of his ear.
0: Oh. It's a thick bit of cartilage
5: as
0: well.
5: It is. Cartilage.
0: Cartilage.
5: Well, Cardi B, she has posted a photo of her brand new piercing.
6: Coronavirus!
5: Because fans accused her of lying because she wrote on Twitter, oh, sorry, X, what she said it was. And I'm going to read directly from the sheet here because this made us laugh very hard. It says, Cardi B started off 2025 with a bang and a hole.
0: Yeah, she did.
6: I feel it all. Butterfly in my stomach and vagina.
5: She wrote on X, so I got my butt crack pierced. Now, the photo, this is not what I expected. I don't know what I expected, but it's the top of her butt crack.
0: The very, very top,
5: no,
0: yeah.
5: I don't know what scientifically how you would, what you would call a butt crack.
0: Where the buttocks separate.
5: Yeah. Yep. And it is like one of those barbell, like a belly button piercing.
0: Yeah.
5: At the top of her butt crack into her butt crack.
0: I love this for her.
5: I love this for her too.
0: It doesn't look like a butt crack in the photo,
5: no,
0: in front of me, to be honest.
5: It almost looks like cleavage.
0: This is wild. So we got a butt crack piercing in front of us. You got a fair few piercings, don't you?
5: I do.
0: Any ones I can't see present?
5: No, all my piercings are on my ears. I used to have my nose pierced, but I took it out recently because I was like, do you know what, Lauren, you're in your mid-30s. Also, that's fine, but I was just, you know, if you have a nose piercing and it's a stud, which I had,
0: yep.
5: I'm always very conscious that in photos, people think I have a boogie.
0: Coming out the side of your nose.
5: Yes.
0: It's found a hole.
5: Yeah.
0: 131060. Piercing problems. Weird piercings.
5: One of my piercings that I do have, I've got two on the cartilage at the top there, and I used to teach gymnastics. And one day I was doing a handstand competition with my gymnasts, and because I was always the best and I knew I could win and I would win. And one of my gymnasts came down from her handstand, kicked me in the ear so hard that she bent the earring in my ear. There was blood pouring down the side of my face. And that earring was stuck in my ear until I had to get it removed at a piercing place.
0: Isn't this why they tell you to take off jewellery before you do any exercise?
5: Yes, it is.
0: And you didn't listen because you needed the gratification of beating a bunch of children at gymnastics.
5: Correct. That is correct.
0: 131060.
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0: Olivia Rodrigo with the album dropping tonight. I'm so excited about it. Or it might be 2 o'clock tomorrow. Sometimes they wait. It's the Hot Hits with Nick and Lauren. Loz back live on the show Monday. In the meantime, let's have a look back at it. Something fun. No, you did that.
1: The Hot Hits.
2: This is hot. Nick and Lauren.
0: Isn't it? Yeah, it is. 131060 is our number. We've got movie passes to go.
2: Mm-hmm.
0: For you telling us about your weird piercings, piercing problems.
2: Yeah, weird piercings. What happened to your piercing? Was it torn out of you? I don't know. Did it get lodged somewhere? It wasn't supposed to be lodged. This is because Cardi B, she's shown people her butt crack piercing.
0: Yeah.
2: And it is exactly that. It is a butt crack piercing at the top of her butt crack, like a belly button ring into her butt crack.
0: No one believed her, so she had to post a photo of it onto X and said, so I got my butt crack pierced. Do I lie? Is the other thing that she said.
2: She does not lie. That's one thing about Cardi B. She's an honest gal.
0: Famously so. 131060. Want to know about your piercing stories, piercing problems? Let's go to Alana. Alana, tell us about yours.
3: Yeah, so when I was 4, my sister was taking my jumper off and she ripped my earring straight down like the bottom of my ear. To like the tiniest little thread is still together. But she said if I told mum, she would bash me. So my mum didn't find out until 6 months later.
2: That is classic sisters.
0: How's doing the wrong thing and then blackmailing you into not telling mum as well?
3: I was scared of her.
2: Is there still like quite a little slit
3: there? Yeah, it's a big gap. I could, if I wanted to stretch it, I would already have it stretched massively.
2: Oh, that's horrific. No.
0: I thought the skin regenerates quite quickly. Like when,
3: no,
0: I know when,
3: it does not. No.
0: When it's just the singular hole, I know it's like it can close over within a couple of weeks,
2: well,
0: right?
2: If you haven't had your ears pierced for too long, it can. But it's like I could probably still put something through my nose ring here because it's been molded. So
0: should we try?
2: Well, no, we don't have any. What do you think? No. I'm
0: trying to think of something. Thank you, Alana. 131060 got Tomo on the Hot Hits right now. Your piercing story, please.
4: Oh, guys, yeah, look, it happened a few years ago when I was doing commercial diving overseas.
0: Oh, yeah.
4: Decided to throw a bit of chicken, chicken, bow, wow, into his marriage. So he got his nipple.

0: in his wetsuit, and a few things got in there. By the time he came out, they were red raw. By the time he got home, they were the same size as his missus.
1: Oh, my God.
2: Areolas and all. I'm concerned about bleeding nipples in the deep sea.
1: Yeah.
2: Is concerning to me, because that's sharks. That's a shark attraction, is it not?
0: Well, as long as I swim faster than him, it doesn't matter.
1: That is true. The right attitude, Tomo.
2: Good on you, Tomo.
1: Well done, Tomo.
2: Steph, 131060, piercing story, please. I've heard ears, I've heard nipples. I want further down now.
1: Oh, I don't know.
3: Yeah, so not me, but a friend. She had down there pierced. And it swelled up so much afterwards that it overtook the piercing.
1: Oh!
3: And she had to go and get it surgically removed.
1: Now, I'm not sure if I want to ask this question, Steph, and please be very delicate in your language, but which part of down there?
3: The hood.
1: Okay.
3: Yeah.
2: Wow.
1: Wow! I don't know how people do that.
3: Yeah, she doesn't enjoy certain activities as much anymore.
1: I bet.
2: Question from the queer boy in the room.
1: Yeah.
2: What's the hood?
1: The top of the button, the special magic button.
2: Got you.
1: Yep.
2: Oh, yeah, I can see how you could pierce that.
1: Yeah.
2: Yeah, from all my knowledge, I can tell. Thanks for your piercing stories, guys. Oh, my God, I did not expect to hear the word hood on the radio.
4: Yo, it's Teddy Swims, man. Make sure you gotta check out my track. It's right here, playing now on

0: Martin Garrix.
1: I love this feeling.
2: This is Ed Sheeran. For me, that feeling starts with the beat, my guitar, the music, the melody.
1: Rewind, repeat it.
2: It's all about the music.
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1: This is Sienna Spiro. A material lover I'll
2: take tonight and die on the ship. 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
0: January next year, the My House World Tour from Sienna Spiro is hitting Australia. This is going to be a massive, but actually not too massive. Like, the shows are pretty intimate venues, and we want to get as many of you Hot Hits people there as possible. 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We will FaceTime you back and see if you're keen to go. I think we're going to FaceTime dad and daughter. Does that sound good to you, Producer Bailey?
3: Yes.
0: This sounds cute. It's going to create a cute moment that you can put on the socials. James is who we're calling. Let's do it.
4: Hello, this is James.
0: Hi, James. This is Nick from the Hot Hits. How are you?
4: Hey, good, Nick. How are you, man?
0: I am very good. Are you with your daughter by any chance?
4: No, she's not here. I'm a teacher, and I'm still at school, and it's parent-teacher night tonight.
0: Oh, man! That's amazing. Well, I reckon I want to put a pep in your step before you do these parent-teacher conversations and you give the good and the bad news to people about their snotty little children by awarding you and your beautiful daughter two tickets to see Sienna Spiro.
4: You are just going to make my daughter the happiest little girl in the world. She's been raving about Sienna for weeks and weeks. And when the announcement came out she was coming to Sydney, it didn't stop in our house. So thank you so much. She's going to be chuffed.
0: Oh, it is my absolute pleasure. She's got a beautiful voice. She's a great human being. We've had a few interviews with her over the time, and she's just the best kind of young role model for your daughter as well. So I'm psyched that she gets to see her, man. Congratulations.
4: Yeah, thank you so much. That's a huge help and a huge weight off my shoulders trying to get tickets now.
0: Seriously, you don't have to get into that rat race with everyone else trying to wait in the queue, and you're just straight to the front, my man. Well done.
4: Awesome. Thanks so much, Steve. That's huge.
0: My absolute pleasure, mate. You have a lovely night. Best of luck with the parent-teacher interviews. Make sure you just be honest with them, you know? Be honest. We'll get the kids getting good. They're going to be good.
4: Absolutely.
0: Appreciate you, man. Talk soon. Cheers.
4: Thank you.
0: You head to thehothits.com.au. 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

0: is a very slow news day, producer Bailey. Very slow.
1: Yes, very.
0: There's not much going on, but I will tell you, Lily Allen, right? En route to Australia to do the West End Girl Tour very, very soon from now. I can't remember exactly when. But, of course, she wrote it about her breakup of her marriage and the cheating allegations against David Harbour, the actor from Stranger Things, who was her husband. Of course, the album speaks of that breaking down relationship in which she returned home to, quote, a shoebox full of handwritten letters from a broken-hearted woman. What a lyric. David Harbour has finally talked about the album, okay? So he's done an interview with Variety and he said that he found the whole album weird. He said, I do believe that it is the privilege of every artist to use their experience to create art, and so I respect her for doing that. I can't really say that much more because it's my private life. In spite of the fact that a lot of people don't allow me a private life, I value it. And I also value the lives of the people that I interact with privately. I just won't speak about that. He went on to say that stories are complex, and that's why I say I respect her creation of art, channel her experience. Relatively classy, but I mean, the class level was on the floor.
1: It was very Hellboy of him.
0: What's Hellboy?
1: He played Hellboy.
0: Oh, did he now?
1: He did. You know the one with the horns?
0: Yeah. I'm across Hellboy's work. Yeah. I just haven't really seen anything David Harper's done because I'm watching Stranger Things.
1: Stranger Things. He's in the Avengers now. He's a part of the Avengers.
0: Is he?
1: Yeah.
0: Isn't he a bit of a frumpy sort of a gentleman?
1: Grumpy, what's his other
0: name? Like, oh, I said, like, he's not a particularly, like, strong Marvel character guy.
1: Well,
0: he
1: plays a Russian. He plays Black Widow's dad.
0: Oh, okay.
1: Yes. Which is like a Russian guy and
0: cool.
1: Basically the same as Stranger Things.
0: Cool. How fun.
1: Yeah, he is what he is.
0: Because that'll be the last David Harbour mention on the program, I reckon. Thank you, Bailey. Now, again, as I said, slow news day, man, but this is a bit of fun. So the FIFA World Cup starts tomorrow. You going to be watching it, Bailey?
1: No, but I have the cans.
0: You have the what?
1: I have the Coke cans.
0: Oh, yeah, you've got the Coke cans. That's right. Are they doing one for each country?
1: Every country
0: gets their own one.
1: The guy collecting them on Instagram.
0: That's incredible. So the first game is at 5 a.m. tomorrow, our time. First Aussie game is us versus Turkey on Sunday at 2 p.m.
1: Okay. That's a good time. That's not late.
0: That's what I like about
1: it. Is that in Australia? No.
0: Yeah, 2 p.m. Australian time.
1: Wait, are they all in Australia? No.
0: No, they're in America.
1: Oh, okay.
0: But America,
1: it's Australia,
0: Mexico.
1: And then it goes to...
0: What?
1: Wait, where's the game playing?
0: In America.
1: Oh, okay.
0: Sorry, I didn't yell at Bailey.
1: Sorry,
0: don't report a bit of HR. Reason I mention it in the Hot Off the Press segment is we have a new FIFA World Cup song. So there's been a whole album created, but this one's a bit of fun. Get the list here, right? Andrea Bocelli. That was very, very loud, I apologise. David Guetta. EJ from the K-pop Demon Hunters. And Megan Thee Stallion.
1: What about...
2: Speed!
0: We heard that one.
1: I Show Speed, doesn't
0: we
1: it?
0: We heard that. Yeah, we heard it last week.
1: Yeah, but is that not on our Hot Drop whatever song?
0: We've already Hot Dropped that one, don't you worry.
1: Oh, okay.
0: I'll play a bit of it again in a second. Let's have a listen to this one, though. See if we decide we like it. And I say, hey, it's Andrea. Singing in his native tongue. Just a game, it's our DNA. There's EJ. Oh, she's singing in Korean? I hope.

0: Yeah. Yeah.
1: Yeah.
0: Yeah. A trailer for what?
2: For the FIFA.
0: For the FIFA World Cup.
2: Yeah,
0: exactly.
2: World Cup, yeah.
0: That's pretty good. They're not bad. They're not great either.
2: It's just a song.
0: Do you want to hear the iShowSpeed one?
2: Yeah,
0: if anyone doesn't know, iShowSpeed, one of the biggest streamers in the world.
2: Yeah, he's the biggest.
0: Done everything, and he's made a song.
3: Switzerland, Sozia, Turkey, USA, Uzbekistan, Uruguay, Ivory,
0: Uruguay.
2: Did they say Australia?
3: Let's play football.
0: No.
2: Oh, my. Boycott. He didn't include us.
0: Yeah, literally nothing happening today, but we still got 4.5 minutes out of it, and that's the hot hits, baby.
4: What's up, guys? It's Justin Bieber.
5: The hot hits
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0: with the biggest egg. That is Amy Shark on the Hot Hits.
1: In celebration of the night that was, it's the Hot Hits Awards ceremony.
0: Handing out an award for something that happened in, on, or around the show. Producer Bailey, who has been sitting in Lauren's chair tonight before she returns live on Monday. What you got, my boy?
2: My microphone is... Oh, there we go. I've got an award for Insta360's new product.
0: Sorry, say that again. What was the brand name?
2: Insta360.
0: There we go.
2: Yeah. They've got a new camera. Like, you know the Osmo, the DJI one?
0: For people who are listening that aren't nerds like us.
2: It's like this camera that has like, it's a gimbal camera.
0: Yeah. And they, so you hold it and it stabilizes your shot, yeah, right?
2: Insta360 have like revolutionized this. They have two cameras on it and it's 8K recording.
0: That's very high
2: and
0: quality.
2: The screen comes off. The Insta360 Luna Ultra.
0: Luna Ultra. Now,
2: the screen comes off so you can take it and you can move around while it's sitting there.
0: While the thing's
2: and
0: sitting
2: there. And it'll follow
0: you. Okay, that's really impressive. It moves on its own.
2: It moves on its
0: own. Like a drone.
2: Yeah.
0: Guys, the reason Bailey's saying this is last time he mentioned Insta360, they sent him free microphones.
2: Yeah, but I also like the brand.
0: Yeah, you also
2: love the brand.
0: He's an ambassador now, man.
2: I'm an ambassador.
0: Fantastic award. Easily the nerdiest award we've ever had on the show.
2: Oh, I love it.
0: Without a doubt. My award is to Lauren Barry because this is our last night without Lauren Barry on the show.
2: That's good.
0: And I'm very proud of her for doing the last like 6 weeks filling in for Carrie Bickmore. She did an incredible job. Everyone loved her. It'd be great to have Carrie back in the chair. And it'll be so good to have our friend back in the chair next week and a killer guest to kick the week off. Lizzo's coming. This is going to be good. Are you taking umbrage with my use of the word killer?
2: No, I was thinking, what if we get Carrie on the show instead of Lauren?
0: That's good gear. That's very good gear. It's just a permanent swap.
2: Yeah.
0: We are back on the Hot Hits. The Hot 20 is happening Saturday from 5 o'clock for the biggest hits of the week at the Hot Hits AU on the gram and the talk in the meantime. See you soon.
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5: Your four-day forecast for west of Victoria. Partly cloudy with light winds tonight and down to a low of 8 degrees. For Friday, there is a strong wind warning for the west coast. Will be partly cloudy with northerlies 25 to 35k. For Saturday, rain forecast from the morning and into the afternoon. A top of 15 degrees expected. And Sunday, partly cloudy with light winds and a top of 14. Tops tomorrow of 19 for Hamilton, Casterton, Portland and the coast.
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12: Your four-day forecast for west of Victoria. Partly cloudy with light winds tonight and down to a low of 8 degrees. For Friday, there is a strong wind warning for the west coast. Will be partly cloudy with northerlies 25 to 35k. For Saturday, rain forecast from the morning and into the afternoon. A top of 15 degrees expected. And Sunday, partly cloudy with light winds and a top of 14. Tops tomorrow of 19 for Hamilton, Casterton, Portland and the coast.
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12: Right now it's 10 degrees.
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11: Your four-day forecast for Western Victoria. There is a strong wind warning for the west coast today. It will be partly cloudy with northerlies 25 to 35k elsewhere. On Saturday, rain forecast from the morning and into the afternoon with tops of 15 degrees. Sunday, looking at a partly cloudy day with light winds and 14 the top. And Monday, showers increasing and 15. Tops today of 19 degrees for Hamilton, Casterton, Portland and the coast.
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11: Right now it's 10 degrees.
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9: Your 4-day forecast for west of Victoria. There is a strong wind warning for the west coast today. It will be partly cloudy with northerlies 25 to 35k elsewhere. On Saturday, rain forecast from the morning and into the afternoon with tops of 15 degrees. Sunday, looking at a partly cloudy day with light winds and 14 the top. And Monday, showers increasing and 15. Tops today of 19 degrees for Hamilton, Casterton, Portland and the coast.
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9: Right now it's 10 degrees.
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7: Loving a Thursday evening, Fifi, Feb, and Nick. Let's go. The weekend's here.
8: Yes.
9: We love the weekend, man.
10: Did you just try to say here for as long as you possibly could?
7: It's a way you
10: react. I enjoyed it.
8: I say Thursday's a weekend.
10: No, I know, but I was just leaving him till he finished here. And yeah, I just want to see how far he takes it.
8: Did you want him to pass out like you do when you sing? Yeah, I can't wait. Thursday night, there's footy on everywhere. It's just Thursday night has become my favourite night.
10: That's great.
8: Yeah, because it never used to be on sport on a Thursday.
10: No.
8: It was always Friday, Saturday, Sunday.
10: They've really figured out how to monetize football.
8: Yeah, right. Everyone's at home watching the NRL, they're watching the AFL, and you just sit back, relax, you have a nice cold tea, hot tea, cup of coffee, whatever you...
10: Did you mean cold beer and said cold tea?
8: No, I just didn't want to say I was having a beer because it sounds like I'm a drunk, but I'll be having a beer.
10: It's the evening.
7: It's a happy hour as well. That's why we call it the happy hour, Fev. Crack one open, sit back, relax, and enjoy the next hour with us. Fee, you've turned something around wildly. You love a wild swing. There's something you hated a couple of weeks ago, but you're going to come clean on it now.
10: I know. That's strange. I've gone from not liking something to now being addicted.
7: We'll hear about that in about 10 minutes from now. But up next, speaking of you, Fee, one night only.
8: I've got a special announcement for you, Boxy. Mm. I have a surprise.
7: You're going to be on stage performing all the biggest karaoke hits. You love karaoke after your surprise party a couple of weeks. We've hired out one of the biggest venues in Australia. Thousands of people are going to be there. And we've got a couple of celebrities already on stage with you. Who is the latest? Find out after this.
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2: Yeah, right across Australia. 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People First Bank. It's knowing you're with a bank that helps you while also helping local community groups across Australia. That's a bank that's all kinds of good. It is Fifi, Fev and Nick. And we are less than 2 weeks till this.
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0: Fifi Box.
1: Boom. We've booked a night for you, Boxy, where you get to go on stage and just express that inner child of yours.
0: Be a diva like Mariah, Celine, Whitney. This is my night. Adele sells out Vegas. The demand for tickets. It's unprecedented.
2: People are going to get turned away.
0: I don't want people turned away. We might have to go bigger. I'm going to have to get a bigger venue.
1: Might have to get the MCG. But you will be performing a lot of absolute classic songs, and they're sing-alongs. It's karaoke.
0: The singing from that venue will take the roof off.
1: It'll probably cause an earthquake. Now, we will be joined, you will be joined on stage by Kate Sobrano, Lucy Dura.
0: Huge.
1: They just want to come up and sing it. Just a couple of songs.
0: It doesn't even make sense they're not top billing.
1: No.
0: Who's top billing?
1: Because you are. Now, the plenary, we've almost sold out. The tickets are going nuts. It is gone absolutely crazy. And I've called in one of my mates who is an absolute superstar. Now, this guy, Boxy, he's from stage, screen, loves a musical.
0: Oh, my goodness.
1: He's been in Romeo and Juliet.
0: Oh!
1: He's been in Wicked, Hairspray, Jesus Christ Superstar, Ghost, Legally Blonde. He's absolutely nailed Australian Idol. He's been on the Singing Bee. He's done the Masked Singer. He's done all this, but he's absolutely nailing at the moment. Waitress and Robbie Mills plays Dr. Paul. An absolute superstar. Tickets at waitressthemusical.com.au.
0: I am not joking. I was dreaming about you doing this.
3: Hang on. What kind of dream was that? Hello?
0: I dreamt about you, and then I thought, no, because of the waitress, there's no way he'd be able to do the week after. I thought
3: thanks to you guys, you're going to pay me not to be there, so that's good. I've worked it out. Turns out it's going to be okay. No, it turns out my understudy is magnificent. So that Wednesday night, Ethan Jones will be on. He's very good.
1: Yeah.
3: He's very good.
1: So that's just the second, the reserves are playing.
3: He'd be thinking he's just unlucky.
1: It's your handbag. It's just your handbag's playing.
3: That's right.
1: And he's a B-Fee's awesome. Handbag, so, one night only.
3: Yeah, I'm very excited.
0: I get to sing with you, Millsy.
3: Do you know what you want to sing?
0: So many. I'm thinking Islands in the Stream.
3: Beautiful, love it.
0: I'm seeing us recreate The Power of Love, Celine Dion.
3: Oh, wow. I thought you were going to say Huey Lewis, but that's all right.
0: We could do that.
3: Yeah.
0: But I just, Millsy, what do you want to sing?
3: Look, whatever you want to do, I'm up for it.
0: Oh, okay.
3: Anything from Don't Stop Believin'.
0: Yes,
3: to like
0: Journey.
3: Yeah.
0: Stop Believin'.
1: It's going to be karaoke. You're going to love this, Millsy. Yeah. You're one of the great men. And I don't know if you know, but this has all come about from Fifi's birthday. She had a big birthday surprise a couple of weeks ago.
3: Mm-hmm.
1: And it was a karaoke night. I was in a karaoke bar. And she had one cocktail, sang Frozen, passed out halfway through. That was at the start of the night. And then went on for 4 hours, didn't take the mic out of her hand and said, this is the only time I'll get to sing. So we thought we'd book the plenary. I'm going to sell it out and get some friends to go up on stage with her.
3: This sounds bloody great.
1: It's literally, by the way, the passing out was just lack of oxygen.
3: Yeah, I'm with you. I'm with you because you're singing so high. No, do you know that there's scientific evidence to prove that singing actually makes you feel good? It releases endorphins. As someone who's part of the Australian Children's Music Foundation, I can tell you right now, music is very important, not only for kids, but for adults as well.
0: I know my good friend
3: Lucy Durack is doing like a glee club at the moment.
0: She's bringing the glee club.
3: This sounds great. But yeah, it does. It actually makes you feel good. It releases serotonin, endorphins.
2: But what's released in the people that hear Fee singing?
1: That's
2: cortisol?
1: That's the
2: stress hormone. When will this end?
1: We had to pick a place that had no windows. Just in case they crack.
0: Do you know what? They laugh, they mock, Millsy, but it's passion.
3: It is. And
0: not all of us are blessed with vocal cords like you. Some of us just got mere mortal vocal cords.
3: Will you be taking some singing lessons beforehand?
0: You know what? I think it would be rushed. I think it's put too much stress on me.
3: Yeah.
0: I think the way I'm going to do my Fifi Box Wing One it. Night Only, wing it, but just bring what I've got to the table.
3: As someone who screaming. Spends months and months in rehearsals, rehearsals just to make sure that I'm good to go for the opening night. This terrifies me.
1: Oh, mate.
3: I would like at least one rehearsal before we go up.
0: Okay,
3: but
0: can
3: it
0: we
3: is, actually, I say that, but oh it gosh. Is karaoke, and yes, I do kind fun. Of have a karaoke rule as a singer. Mm. I like to think that you shouldn't sing karaoke if you're a singer. Something that you've already sung before, because then it just feels very
2: cheating.
3: Performative.
1: Yeah,
3: it's cheating. You've got to sing. Someone has to just basically spin the wheel. Whatever comes up, you got to get up there and sing it.
0: Oh, good. Because I was thinking we'd do Bon Jovi, but maybe not because
3: we are pretty well.
1: Bon Jovi. I reckon he's got that covered now. Lucy Durack was in yesterday, and she was wonderful. And she taught Fee some. Sort of
0: vocal exercises.
1: Can you remember what it was?
0: No. You made fun of me on social media, so no.
3: Just a little. It's really good to warm up in the morning.
0: Yeah, but see, I'm going to do that, and then I'm going to be mocked ruthlessly on social media. So why would it?
1: Oh, yeah, you're good at that.
0: Thank you.
1: You've got to give it a little bit. Not giga.
0: Really? Okay, Mr. Ed.
1: Mate.
3: That's a bit horse-like.
1: Yeah.
3: I want a little scale.
0: Actually, now that we've got him doing his vocal exercises, Millsy, there has been a suggestion that Fev should join me for a duet.
1: I don't want to steal the light off you.
0: It would be very wrong for us not to have a Fifi Fev and Nick event without Brendan Favola taking the stage.
3: He does love to sing.
1: Horses.
0: He does.
3: On the Amazing Race.
0: Yes.
3: Bernard Curry would get the guitars out. I don't even know where he got these guitars from.
1: We're in Sri Lanka.
3: He's like, oh, I've just got a mate dropping off a guitar. Bernard, how do you
1: we're
3: have in someone in Colombo?
1: Yeah, what a hookup.
3: Yeah. And Fev sang very loudly. Luckily, not near the microphones. But
1: I was 58 beers in.
3: It was hot.
1: That's Curry. Of course I'll be singing. I'll be getting up there. I'll be having some fun.
0: See Millsy in The Waitress and... Fifi Box.
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1: Oprah, Whitney Houston, Adele, Celine. They will never get their name wrong of this.
0: I wasn't getting it wrong. I just wanted to get it right. Okay, Mr. Ed.
4: Millsy, see you in a couple of weeks, mate.
3: See you guys.
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0: It's called Fifi Fevenick's Happy Hour, and we take that pretty seriously. Fifi Fevenick.
1: Great song across Australia for your Thursday evening weekend round the corner. It is Fifi Fevenick.
2: Now, I want to talk about things to watch. I love watching things, you know that. I'm a big streamer. I feel like I've exhausted the streaming platforms. But my daughter, my 13-year-old, my new teenager, Trixie, she's been begging me to watch a show with her. But unfortunately, it is just not my jam. My daughter, Trixie's been saying to me for ages, Mum, can you watch Stranger Things with me? The thing is, I'm not into scary or science fiction.
3: Yeah, I'm not into that either.
2: That was me last week. Yeah, last Monday, I believe.
3: Yes.
2: So I thought to myself, and sometimes you've just got to do things that your kids want to do and you've got a breakthrough. I'm not sci-fi. I'm not horror.
3: Take one for the team.
2: And I'm like, if it hasn't got police sirens and a detective murder on the case and a mystery, I'm not in.
4: Well, there's so many mysteries.
2: I sat down with Trix last Monday after school. I went, I'm going to do it because I'm doing this for her and I must lean in and do things she wants to watch and do. And,
3: you're about to lose her.
2: Yeah, but Daisy still, I can get away with Bluey and Peppa Pig and all the things, Ben and Holly's Little Kingdom. But anyway, I sat and watched it. We watched started at series two because I did watch series one years ago. 3 days we binged series two.
5: There you go.
2: And it's gotten to the point where I've started series three.
3: Wow.
2: And
3: by
2: you
3: yourself.
2: Are.
5: Oh, awesome.
2: Well, what's happening is that he's creeping into. I can't wait for
3: you
2: her.
3: Ditched her.
2: I can't wait for her.
5: No.
2: I said to her last night, honey, are we going to do Stranger Things? She's like, Mom, I've got homework. And I went,
3: unlucky.
2: Well,
5: what a dork.
2: I'm
5: watching Stranger Things.
2: Dead. But the mysteries are killing me.
5: Yeah.
2: I have to know what, why, how.
5: Yeah. Yep.
2: The Russians are now involved in series three, and I want to know why they're involved.
5: It gets better.
3: I've never watched it.
2: It's
5: better and better.
2: I'm in love with Hopper. Awesome. I've got the biggest crush.
3: Is that the little fatty Dange? Is that
2: no,
3: that one?
2: That's Dustin.
3: Oh, Dustin
2: might be my favorite. Dustin and Hopper are my favorite characters. But I'm literally today, I thought, I'm going to go home and watch Stranger Things. And I went, oh, no, I've got to wait for my daughter.
3: Yeah. Well,
2: I've got to wait to do it with her. But
3: NBA
2: she's got stuff
3: on.
2: She's got soccer training tonight, stage school. Where am
3: I? She's done.
2: I know, but I'm like, I can't miss a night of Stranger Things. How quickly have I become addicted?
3: How why, though?
2: That's
5: great.
2: I get it now.
3: Really?
2: I'm online buying merch.
5: Seriously. Really?
2: Yeah, Peter Alexander had Stranger Things pajamas and 90s, but they've sold them out. I'm on eBay. I'm trying to get them on eBay.
5: What, second hand?
3: 60.
5: Second hand PJs.
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1: Boom. 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Hey, up next, guys, we're going to celebrate. There's been a show engagement.
3: What?
1: The details. And I'll tell you what, where they did that is one of the most bizarre places. We'll talk about it after this.
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1: 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Great song for your Thursday weekend. Round the corner, it is the happy hour with the great Fifi Fevenick.
2: Now, we have quite an exciting announcement to make. We do singles parties here on the Fifi Fevenick show. 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Different twists on them. And in 2024, a couple of years ago, we hosted Matchmaking Mamas.

0: mum.
1: So the deal at that good singles jingle. Party was you had to bring your mum.
2: Yes.
1: And mums, because we thought, you've got to get your new partner by your mum. There's no point. So don't meet anyone without your mum there.
2: We took
1: because
2: it
1: if your mum likes them. Yeah, that's it. If your mum likes them on meeting them, then it's a
2: done.
1: Full steam ahead. And we are joined by Renee. Now, you met Harry Harrison that night, didn't you? Two years ago. No, actually, November 2024. How are things going, Renee?
3: Well, we're so grateful for you guys because on the weekend, we got engaged.
1: Oh. Yay!
2: That farmer wants a wife.
3: Oh, thank
1: how
3: you so
1: exciting.
3: Much.
1: Exciting. Renee, how did Harrison propose?
3: Well, I love caves and I love glowworms. So he surprised me with a trip to New Zealand. So he surprised me literally at the airport. I had no idea where we're going. And then under the sky full of glowworms, he got down on my knee. The ring was safe. We took it off after. Because it was adventure caving and, it was really magical under a sky full of glowworms. It was beautiful.
1: Oh,
2: sweetheart.
1: So beautiful.
2: Thoughtful. Very thoughtful.
1: Yeah. Oh, guess what? We've got Harrison here. We're so happy for you both.
3: Thank you.
4: Thanks, guys,
1: And now how do your mums feel about this? Job. I'm guessing they're happy.
4: Extremely happy.
1: Yeah.
2: Hey, Harro, Nick just got up a picture of what the glowworm. That
5: looks
2: unbelievable.
5: Awesome.
2: That's insane. Yeah. Look at that, Boxy.
1: That would be the most magical. Epic, amazing engagement proposal spot.
2: Well, now we've got kids coming.
1: Oh,
2: show baby.
1: Do you know what? We're so happy for you. I know that's why we do singles parties because we genuinely believe we can make connections, and you are proof of that. We'd love to give you a wedding present experience.
3: We'd love to have the three of you guys there. You're a part of our story and we're forever grateful. So you can definitely come.
1: We would love to be at your wedding and we would not miss it. And to celebrate your engagement, would you like to come to Fifi Box one night only?
3: Absolutely.
1: We've got to have you there to celebrate your engagement. Bring your mums.
5: You even took over their engagement announcement for my big show.
2: No, but then in like 9 months' time, they'll ring up and say, we're having a baby.
5: Yep.
1: And you think...
2: Straight from your night.
1: Okay.
2: That's how excited they got.
5: Congrats, guys.
1: Congratulations, Renee Harrison. Beautiful love story.
2: A little glowworm.
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2: In literally just over a month, my little man Maxie will turn five, and he's turning five on a Sunday. I'm very excited. He's so pumped for his birthday.
3: No. It's one of those. I already know where this is going.
2: Yeah, he wants a Spider-Man / Lego theme. He wants da da da da da. And I said to Luch maybe a month ago, I go, look, I never miss the boys' birthdays ever. I'm always home for the birthdays. My management get annoyed because I'll have to fly back from touring and fly. I'm not missing birthdays. I said, Lurch, whatever you do, I'm happy to spend the morning with Maxie. And then I don't like doing this, but have the whole Friday night and Saturday day and Saturday night for his birthday. Because Sunday I've got something on and she's just gone and put in the family group Sunday lunch for Maxie's birthday. And who's back for the first time since literally the day Maxie was born?
4: The one, the only, the notorious Conor McGregor!
2: Conor McGregor's back for the first time in 5 years.
3: I'll let you know how it goes.
2: Move it to any other day, please, Luch.
5: Can you watch?
2: I beg of you.
5: Just pre-record it and then watch it later in the day.
2: What?
5: You can just pre-record it and then watch it and get no one to tell you the results.
2: No, someone will tell me the results. Feb will get a Skyrider out. Something will happen. He'll send a messenger to the house. First.
3: I'll watch it for you.
2: Oh, thanks,
3: I'll
2: mate.
3: I'll be watching it.
2: I
5: what are the chances of that getting first. Moved?
2: Of the party getting moved?
3: No chance.
2: Nah, there's a better chance of me going, I've just got to go down the shops or something. Then. Oh. I come in sideways 6 hours later.
3: Your son comes first.
2: I know, of course.
3: Your son.
2: He was born the day he was born was the last time Conor McGregor fought 5 years ago.
5: And technically that's not his birthday Sunday.
2: No, it is his actual birthday on Sunday.
5: I see. You were trying to get the Friday.
2: I said all Sunday morning. I'll get up at 5 a.m. I'll take him to pancake parlor.
3: I'll grab
2: your birthday, mate.
3: I'll grab your mate. Who's the one that
2: Crooksy?
3: The one that drink. Milan.
2: Oh, Milan.
3: I'll get Milan, Leong.
2: The whole crew.
3: And I'll wear an Oompa Loompa suit and just pretend I'm you.
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13: Your four-day forecast for Western Victoria. There is a strong wind warning for the west coast today. It will be partly cloudy with northerlies 25 to 35k elsewhere. On Saturday, rain forecast from the morning and into the afternoon with tops of 15 degrees. Sunday, looking at a partly cloudy day with light winds and 14 the top. And Monday, showers increasing and 15. Tops today of 19 degrees for Hamilton, Casterton, Portland and the coast.
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2: Yeah, welcome to it for your Thursday afternoon, and it is a big show, a big blowout show today.
3: It is our first of the big winter blowout days. Every Thursday for the month, we're giving away tens of thousands of dollars of cash, and they're different categories each week. Some weeks we're going to be looking after your bills. Mm. Some we're going to be sending you on holidays. But this week, I think it's probably, well, it's in the name, it's probably the funnest, Aussie.
4: Because it's literally fun money.
3: It's funny money. Makes it sound like we've obtained it illegally. And hey, I don't know if we have.
2: Oh.
3: I'm not privy to the accounts of this great network.
4: Kieran, what do you reckon? Is it above board?
3: Let's not go into it.
4: All right, great.
3: Yeah, that's fine. Perfect. Hey, Loz, quick, if you got some fun money, what would you like? How much would you like and what would you like to spend it on?
4: Me? Yep. I want $500 to get some brand new clothes for my dog because he loves wearing clothes and I want to get him some, like, designer clothes.
3: See, if that was me taking a call, I would say the fun money is meant to be for you. And not your dog,
4: but I get joy.
5: Kmart, man.
3: But yeah,
4: to be fair, Kmart.
2: The dog's not having fun doing that.
3: No,
4: yes, he is.
2: The
4: he
2: dog's
4: loves
2: hating everything.
3: Actually, no, the dog is an Italian greyhound, though.
4: It's they in do, their nature.
3: Yeah, I've seen Noni sipping on a little Nescafe and smoking a Vogue. So,
4: yeah, that was a weird stage in his life.
3: It was a weird stage. Yeah. We say stage. It was 3 years.
4: Good on half his life.
2: Good it's on him for quitting.
3: It's long, wow. He's vaping now.
4: Oh, I think he does it in secret, which is really annoying me, actually.
3: Yeah, I know. Whenever he comes in the room, you're always like, let me sniff your paw.
4: Yeah.
3: you've sprayed Lynx Africa onto this. I know. I know.
4: There's no fooling me.
3: We got a huge show coming up. So much cash to give away. But up next, I've received a package, and it's come with a warning label. And I've never seen this warning label before, and we need to talk about it.
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1: Carrie and Tommy. We got Loz Barry in.
2: And Lozzy, as you are aware, Jesse and I are wearing new shoes.
3: Ooh. I'm a bit jealous. I need to get me some.
2: Do you want me to get you a pair?
3: No, I can buy them myself. Disappointed in you. Disappointed.
2: I didn't know basketball shoes were your thing.
3: All shoes are my thing.
2: But I feel like these weren't your thing until you saw them.
3: I said when you showed me, I said, they're sick. And you said, cool, Jesse, I'm going to get you a pair.
2: Sorry, I don't remember it like that. I don't remember you saying this.
3: No,
1: we'll get Sarah to take a photo of you both with your new shoes on to put on social.
2: Yes.
1: Yeah.
2: Well, it's a very exciting thing that's happening because you may remember I bought basketball shoes a few weeks ago and I was like, I think I bought women's shoes.
3: Yes.
2: And it turns out I had bought women's shoes, but they're unisex. And it's this really cool thing that's happening in basketball now where a lot of the biggest shoes are actually by female players and guys are wearing them as well. So we're wearing Sabrina's and it's the signature shoe of Sabrina. I think her last name is said Ionescu. I promise if I apologize if I get that slightly wrong. But it's you see little kids running around. My mate's little boy, he got so excited because he had his Sabrina's coming.
3: Aww.
2: And it's so cool to see little boys in particular wearing like a female's. It's not just Jordan's. He's like, my Sabrina's, which is awesome. But I have a question about them. Firstly, both shoes are different. They're different colors. And because I'd only seen them on the rack, I assume that both shoes were the same. But Jesse, we've got one
1: shoe. Purple and white. Pink and...
2: Thank you for helping the colorblind boy out. Yes. And the laces are different colors.
1: Yeah. Bright orange on the right.
2: Yeah.
1: Light blue on the left.
2: Yes.
4: And what color do you see, Tommy?
1: Green and orange.
2: Yeah, I see the same as what Jesse said.
1: Yeah.
3: Do you worry that people are going to think that you've just put the wrong shoes on each foot?
2: Yes. Yeah. But that's what fashion leaders do.
1: But guys used to do that, like they would buy two separate versions of the same shoe. And so you would have to buy two. Yeah.
2: Yes, you'd buy a pair of black Jordans and a pair of white Jordans, and then you'd wear a white and black.
1: Yeah.
2: And so now you don't even have to do that anymore.
3: Well, that's fun.
2: But here's the question that I have. So I ordered them online, and they arrived in this big box, and it was all taped up, and in big red letters on the tape, it says security seal. And then it says, if broken, please report immediately. Who am I reporting that to?
3: Yeah.
2: Am I calling the cops and telling them? Like, because I picked it up from a post office, not even the shoe store I bought it from.
1: Mm.
2: Like, who am I telling?
4: Well, I don't think it's for you. I think it's for when the postman is delivering it. If it's broken, they report it to whoever was the courier company.
2: But so if it's broken, they go, hey, man, take these ones back.
4: Well, it's been tampered with, yeah.
2: But that would be so annoying because then my shoes don't arrive because someone's been a bit rough with the package.
4: Well, no, it's just your shoes won't arrive because one of them has potentially been stolen.
2: Well, that it could have been what happened anyway because they're both different colours.
3: Yeah.
4: And you don't look great in them.
1: Oh!
2: Kieran's so rude, dude.
3: He's got jealousy too. I think he wants some, even though he said, I would never wear them.
1: Yeah. What size are you?
4: He's 10, 11?
2: He's lying. A 10, 11. No one says two numbers. You're not a little kid and it's halfway between your birthday.
4: No, I'm a 10, 11 because, you know, US, UK, AU, they're all different.
2: What are you, US?
4: 10.
2: So in a UK size, you're bigger?
4: 11.
2: That doesn't, isn't, aren't the UK sizes smaller?
4: Don't know. It's one way or the other. I'll just order online and hope for the best.
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4: big winter blowout.
3: The things we give away, the bills we could pay. It's a big winter blowout.
4: Every Thursday for the whole month, we're giving away tens of thousands of dollars, broken up into different categories. This week's category is fun money, Lozzie.
5: That's our favourite kind of money.
4: Yes, because we know you might have spent all your money on bills for God knows how long now, and you haven't actually bought anything for yourself. It's a bit of fun. Katie, that's where you come in. What have you got for us?
6: Hello. Hello. I am pitching a very classy statement piece.
4: Yes.
6: I would like a deep purple Adidas sequin tracksuit with white stripes, of course. Warmth is important. Yeah. I'm in southeast Queensland, so you know it's freezing here. It's 17 degrees. I know you can't relate.
5: Chilly.
4: Okay. Would this be your first matching tracksuit?
6: It really would be. So I'd be channeling Ali G, but with glam because of the sequins.
5: The sequins is what I'm loving the most, I think, Tommy.
4: I think the purple's what I'm loving the most.
5: Really?
4: Yeah. Is there anything more we need to know about it?
6: It's a very deep purple. It is a good purple. And I think that it's the versatility, because you could meal prep in it at home comfortably or two-step at the club and the sequins would catch the light.
5: The club.
4: I've just been shown this tracksuit. Is this a Adidas and the band Korn collaboration?
6: That's right. You might be able to guess my era.
4: That is.
6: Millennial. Tragic
4: sick.
6: Millennial.
4: How much do you need for it, Katie?
6: I think it's all of the prices online are a bit different, but I think I could get it done for like $400, $350 or $400.
4: $400,
5: okay.
4: If we couldn't give the full amount, is there any point buying just the pants or just the jacket?
5: Good question.
6: I would rep the pants a lot, I think, and then you could wear a band shirt too. I definitely do just the pants. I'd be grateful for any glitter that you're willing to offer.
4: Katie, I really like it. Just stay on the line, stay on the line. Yeah. G'day, Danielle.
7: How are you?
4: Yeah, so good. Welcome to the big winter blowout. What would you like?
7: Oh, I would love a ninja slushy machine.
5: Oh, okay. And what are you planning to make up? You know, I know slushies, but are you going to do anything fancy with the ninja slushy machine?
7: I've got three kids and, of course, they would love like the frozen shakes. But for me, I'd love a frozen margarita.
4: Danielle, this sounds
7: literally
4: you had me at Margie, but you lost me at kids, because this sounds like it's more fun for your kids' money.
5: Mm.
7: No, definitely be a mummy present.
5: Okay.
4: So would you, because I really want you to buy something just for yourself, because mum's doing enough.
7: Oh, it would be. I've had a rough morning.
4: Okay.
7: Not trying to milk it.
4: Yeah.
7: Husband had a car accident this morning, ended up in a paddock. So this mum definitely needs a drink.
4: I mean, a margarita always does help responsibly or whatever we're meant to say there.
5: Yeah.
4: Would you promise that maybe the kids wouldn't be allowed to use the machine?
7: Yeah, that's fine.
4: That was so quick.
5: That's a good comment.
7: Don't even need to think about that one.
4: Okay, Danielle, hold the line. Who have you got, Wazzy?
5: Annalise.
8: Yes, hello.
5: Hello, what have you got for us, Annalise?
8: I would love a new coffee machine. So I've got a 10-month-old and I basically am living off naps at the moment.
4: Annalise, I mean, I feel for you and I hope it's going as best as it can and you're getting as much sleep as you can. When you get, that's either proof or someone doing an amazing impersonation in the background to qualify his story. But I get a coffee most days and I don't think, while it's delicious, I don't think I've ever gone, this is fun.
8: Yes. Well, it is fun because it gives me energy to have fun.
5: Yeah. And Tommy, with all due respect, you are not a mother who needs coffee for fun, you know?
8: Yeah.
4: Loz, have you ever had a coffee and thought this is fun?
5: Well, again, I'm not a mother, and I think it's a different kettle of fish. You
4: are
5: know?
4: You saying mums are so limited in their options?
8: No, I think I can make it fun.
4: Yeah,
8: experiment. You know what I mean?
4: We're putting booze in it again, aren't we?
5: No. Yeah. Annalise, do you promise?
8: Who doesn't love an espresso martini?
4: That's true.
5: Well, you could maybe learn some great like coffee art, like you know how they do in cafes, like special little milk art and all that kind
4: boring.
5: Of stuff.
4: Yeah. Are you joking? If you went over to someone's house and they were making you a coffee and you just went, just give me a 5 minutes, I'm making a swan, I would be so angry.
5: You wanted it more fun. I'm trying.
4: Yeah, but you're going the other way, Loz.
5: Okay, all right. Okay.
4: Hold the line.
8: Kern Kahlua in there.
5: Yeah, good.
4: Hold the line, Annalise. G'day, Stuart.
1: Hello, guys. How are you?
4: Yeah, good. What do you want for the big winter blowout?
1: Look, I need some new golf clubs. I'm a mid-30s male, two kids, and I've just discovered golf.
4: That's the age.
1: I'm 6'4", and I'm using my old brother's clubs. We were 5'9", so they just don't work for me.
4: As a fellow six-footer, I feel your pain.
2: How much
4: does a set of golf clubs set you up?
1: Or for a fitting and the top of the range, probably looking at about $4,000.
4: So top of the range is interesting because what's your golfing ability at the moment?
1: Absolutely terrible, but it's the clubs I'm using at the moment.
5: Blame the clubs, Stuart.
1: if I get the top of the range, they just go in the hole, I'm pretty sure.
4: Okay. All right.
5: Yeah.
4: I mean, Stuart, I like your attitude, if nothing else. Hold the line. Let's go back to, I think we've got an easy one to start off with. Hey, Katie. Yeah.
9: Hello.
4: Katie, have your $400. Great work.
9: Yeah. Thank you.
4: You go.
9: I was just going to say thank you for granting trackie time. I'm looking forward to it.
5: Yes. Yeah, girl.
4: I didn't even know you could buy this matching tracksuit, and there's good luck not having fun in that tracksuit. All we're going to require in return is a photo of you wearing the trackie, please.
5: Yeah.
9: I can do that.
4: Thank you.
9: I'll make sure it's a flattering angle.
4: It sounded way creepier than I meant it to sound. I just meant I want to see you using it, not like, send us a photo.
5: Yeah.
9: I can definitely do that. That's easy. Thank you.
4: No worries. Lozzie.
5: Yeah. Do I get to pick one or no?
4: Yeah, you pick one because I'm struggling because my heart's on the line, but I need to just judge objectively. So
5: okay,
4: for me,
5: what are you thinking?
4: I think a coffee machine's not fun. Oh. I think it comes under the essentials for Annalise, who seems like, you know, she's not getting enough sleep as a young mum, which doesn't mean she doesn't deserve a coffee machine, but I just don't know if she's been placed in the right segment.
5: Okay. And I feel like, are you with Danielle, are you worried that she's going to be using it too much for her kids and not enough for herself?
4: Yes, I am. Thinking... But if Danielle promises to only use it to get on the piss for herself, then Danielle, would that be a bargain we could strike?
10: Absolutely. I'll send you a photo of me drinking with the kids in the background having a
5: Please.
4: If you can take the kids out of that photo, that'd be...
2: Yeah,
4: I'm sorry. I missed the laugh, Danielle. That is perfect.
2: I'll bully my children.
4: You can have the $300, Danielle. let's go to Annalise.
5: Okay.
4: Lozzie.
5: Yeah. What are you thinking here?
4: I'm thinking I'm going to look awful, I'm going to sound awful, but... I just don't think a coffee machine's fun.
5: All right. Well, I want you to break her heart then.
4: Annalise.
8: Yeah.
4: Can you? You have. Here's the deal. A coffee machine's not fun, but the truth is, after we give you the money, we can't tell what you're going to spend it on. So I'm going to give you 5 seconds of thinking time. You better come back to me with a more fun item, and if it's fun, I'll give you the money, and then you can spend that money on whatever. Your time starts now.
8: Oh my God.
4: Nine. 4, 3, 2, 1.
8: Oh, God.
4: Hey, Annalise, welcome to the Big Winter Blowout. What are you going to spend the money on?
8: I'm going to spend it on. I'm panicking. Something really fun. What?
4: like, just what, Annalise? Just think of one thing.
8: I guess.
4: I guess.
2: Oh, you guess.
4: I have to guess.
5: All right, Tommy, what if every time she has a coffee, then she goes, woohoo!
8: I could be a woo girl.
2: A woo girl. I'll do anything except figure out a fun thing to do with this money.
4: And at least just say a super soaker, something.
8: Say that. Yeah, a super soaker.
4: How much would that cost you, Annalise?
8: Oh, I don't know, like $400.
4: Yeah, the coffee machine's gone up. Okay, you can have $400.
8: No, I don't know how much.
5: Perfect.
8: Thank you.
4: G'day, Stuart.
1: Hey, guys.
5: Stuart.
4: Here's the thing, Stuart.
5: Yeah.
4: You wanted $4,000 for new clubs, but you've admitted that you are no good at golf.
1: Mm-hmm.
4: So I feel like it would be remiss to give you $4,000. So what I'm going to give you is $700 to spend on golf lessons.
1: Sounds amazing.
4: Awesome. Yeah, I really appreciate it. We'll be doing more blowing out later in the show.
5: Woo!
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5: 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It's Carrie and Tommy.
6: Carrie Bickmore and Tommy Little. We got Loz Barry in as well.
7: Lozzy, I love when I stumble across a news story, and we've talked about these before. Someone gets a knock to the head and then suddenly they're speaking in a different accent.
8: I love it.
7: Aren't they great?
8: I love it. The best.
7: Well, this one, I've never come across this specific type of story before. And in fact, when I saw the news story, I was like, there is no way this is true. We've done some fact checking. We found out more information. This is a real story about about a man called Tommy McHugh. Have you heard of him?
8: No.
7: More specifically, have you heard what happened to him while he was trying to do a poo?
8: Did he squeeze, like push too hard and then something happened to his brain?
7: Oh my God. Yes.
8: Is it really? Well, what else could happen?
7: Have a listen.
9: Imagine pooping so hard that you accidentally turn yourself into an artistic genius. Okay, crazy hook, but completely true story. Back in 2001, this guy named Tommy McHugh was sitting on the toilet, and when someone knocked on the door, he attempted to evacuate his bowels too quickly, accidentally blowing two blood vessels on both sides of his brain. He ended up in a 10-day coma, but when he finally woke back up, he instantly realized something just felt off.
7: So here's the thing for me. If someone, like, I think someone's coming in the door, knocking on the door, I think I would get up to, like, hold the door closed. I don't think I'd madly try and shove it, the turd
6: the
7: out
6: door
7: of me.
6: Fully opens. I reckon I can get this all done.
7: He's just gone, Kablamo! And it caused a bleed on, I think, both of his frontal lobes. And this was a man who previously was described as being very violent and not having an artistic bone in his body. And listen to what happened to him when he woke from his coma.
9: My head was suddenly full of rhymes and images and pictures. I looked out of the window and the tree was sprouting numbers. Although Tommy had just been a builder before and had never even had the smallest interest in art, he quickly started only speaking in rhymes, writing poetry, and also making these elaborate paintings of what he was now seeing in the world. He actually soon began drawing for up to 19 hours a day and genuinely enjoyed it.
7: Only speaking in rhymes would be so annoying.
8: Oh, my God. It's like, you're not Dr. Seuss. Can we just relax, please?
6: On the building site as well?
7: Well, no, he went into full-time art.
6: Oh.
7: And you can still, he sadly passed away in 2012. Oh. But so that was years
6: after. As a result of the...
7: Ooh, that is a good question, but I do not have that information at hand. But for the good of the story, let's say no.
8: Mm. Maybe it was another poop. He pushed too hard again.
7: Or he didn't push hard enough. He held it in for too long because he thought, I can't undo this damage. He goes on here.
9: While most people's frontal lobes filter the raw sensory data we receive from our surroundings, Tommy's injuries accidentally blocked this filter, allowing him to see and hear much more. Although he had previously lived a violent life with a long history of drug abuse and had even gone to prison, this injury actually helped him and made him unusually emotional and unable to hurt anyone anymore. And Tommy later said, the most wonderful thing to happen to Tommy McHugh is having a stroke while doing a poo. It's given me 11 years of a magnificent adventure.
7: How incredible that he went from apparently, not having an artistic bone in his body, not even appreciating, to getting to the point where he said everything strikes him as beautiful and cosmically meaningful.
6: Wow.
7: And I've just found out from one of our producers, he passed away from cancer at the age of 62. So
8: oh, no.
7: Nothing. No, isn't that good
8: well,
7: news?
8: Well, I know.
7: Nothing
8: it is. I know, but it's too young.
6: Yeah.
8: That's sad. He could have been an artist for longer.
7: I thought I'm sorry to put down on this. It wasn't poop related.
8: Well, I know, but you know.
7: And also, I think the least we can do in the story of Tommy McHugh is view the world as he did. So he viewed everything as being beautiful and cosmically meaningful.
6: Mm.
7: So maybe the fact he died at 62 was somehow beautiful and cosmically meaningful. So if you're not an artist.
6: Yeah, you're struggling for inspiration.
7: Yeah, you're struggling for inspiration. And you're thinking, oh, maybe I'll go to a class. No, just back one out to buggery and see what happens.
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1: 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So good, it's guaranteed not to last.
2: Guys, I've had a bit of a development in the old legality world. So, I don't know if you guys are familiar, but we've been playing Lincoln Lewis for, I'd have to check the records, but I'd say years now. And a friend said to me the other day, I was listening to the show, and Lincoln Lewis actually reminded me of this new thing that the New York Times are doing. It's called Connections. Have you heard of it?
3: Oh, do you know what? I think I've had a little dabble at that before.
2: I've gone and seen McSweeney here, the legal eagle here at the office, and I've said, have a look into this because I think the New York Times might be listening to our show.
4: Oh, my God.
2: And they have indeed ripped it off.
4: Are we going to take down the New York Times?
2: We might. And they've given it, because Lincoln Lewis, obviously, it's a very, you know, it's an easy name, rolls off the tongue. They've given it a real tongue twist, Connections.
3: And, like, how does that even make sense to what the game is? Like, honestly, that's just...
2: You're finding links, not connects.
4: Yeah,
3: please.
2: So anyway, if you are listening, Mr. Times, our lawyers will be in touch.
3: Yeah, good.
2: By the way, of fax.
4: All right.
3: Great.
2: I mean, sorry, I mean FAX.
3: Oh, yeah, like, yeah. Yeah, no, I know. Yeah. I got it.
2: Not the fax of the situation. I think,
3: no.
2: I think our case would really fall down if we bought the fax.
5: Are you sending a pigeon as backup?
2: Hey?
5: Are you sending a pigeon as backup?
2: Well, we have the pigeon as front up, but...

0: tizzy.
1: Actually, right. Wings look like they should be able to like flap back. That's not important. Mm. Let's get given words and let's try and find the links, yeah?
2: Okay.
3: Your first words, favourites, more, roses and wallaby.
1: Chockies. No.
4: That's kinds of Cadbury chocolate.
1: What's more? What's more?
5: I've got Cadbury and more, which is like you can get a shortcake cheesecake inside a chocolate.
1: What?
3: Wow.
1: What?
2: What's yes.
1: What? What are those words?
5: So in their in a normal, they've made a Cadbury and more, and they put like strawberry cheesecake in the middle of two pieces of chocolate.
1: I've seen. I've had a block of these. They've got the foil packaging that almost looks like it's not Cadbury. And then it is.
2: They brought it back to foil, are you saying?
1: It's like a metallic-y, like, you know what I'm, can you better describe what I'm
5: saying? It's like a fresh lock kind of system they've got in there, I reckon. You know, it kind of keeps everything in.
1: You'd almost expect astronaut ice cream to be inside or something like that.
2: Okay.
5: Delicious.
1: They are pretty good. I had it, anyway.
2: Don't worry.
3: Your second set of words.
1: Hang on, what was wallaby?
2: Is that like
5: It's like a Freddo frog, but now they do a caramel one. It's a wallaby.
1: Really?
3: Yeah, it's cute. Like a caramel koala.
5: Yeah, but now it's caramel wallaby.
3: Oh.
2: Okay.
1: Okay.
2: All right.
1: Okay. I'm not angry.
3: Second set of words. Yeah. Marcus, Victor, Allison, and Anthony.
2: Marcus, Victor.
1: Are these the last four people Kieran's hooked up with?
2: Allison, Anthony,
1: Marcus.
2: Anthony is a wiggle.
1: Are they? Is it Wiggles?
3: It is not Wiggles.
1: Is it the names of some kind of designer something? Are they all?
3: Oh, no, it's not designers.
2: Are they in, what's, no.
1: I'm going to guess that they're Socceroos.
3: Oh, you're so close.
2: They're soccer international soccer players.
3: Yeah.
4: First names of World Cup players.
2: Well, who gets the
1: of World Cup players?
2: A team effort.
1: But we didn't choose to go for Australia.
5: No, I went for the whole thing because I thought Allison was looking you up, which it did, because his actual name is Allison Becker. But on the back of his shirt, he puts Allison.
2: His name is Allison
5: Becker.
3: Well, who does he play for?
1: It'll be a Swede or something like that, won't it?
5: Okay.
1: Becker's German.
2: Liverpool, and his name's Allison.
3: From Deutschland?
5: He's Brazilian.
3: Oh, Brazilian.
2: Oh, okay. Nice. Okay. Good, strong, manly name.
1: Ali G's full name is Allison.
2: Is it just?
1: I think so. Yeah.
2: Okay.
3: And did he play for Liverpool?
1: No, but he swum in one.
3: Okay.
5: Well, he's regarded one of the greatest goalkeepers of all time.
3: Ali G.
5: Yeah.
1: Okay. Where's Bosnich on the list?
3: Below Ali G. Your third set of words, bar, apartment, diner, and coffee shop.
1: Apartment.
2: Sets diner. In a sitcom.
4: Places popular sitcoms are set.
3: Well, straight done. Off the bat.
1: So are we going Cheers for the bar?
5: Have I made this too easy?
2: No, we're just
1: doing real good.
3: How about your mother?
1: Are we going Cheers?
3: Yeah.
2: Friends, coffee shop.
1: Oh, I was going to say Seinfeld for the
2: Seinfeld coffee shop.
1: Oh, sorry, that's diner. Seinfeld for the diner.
2: Yeah,
1: what was
2: diner.
1: The last one? Apartment. Oh, yeah, that's all of them.
2: Yeah, that's all of them.
1: Well done.
3: Everybody. Your fourth set of words, comb, saw, zipper, and gear.
1: Things that have teeth.
3: Yeah, I'll give you that.
4: Things that have teeth but do not chew.
2: Oh, that's very good.
1: The details really got me. Because I'm picturing someone that instead of having teeth has two combs in their mouth and are really upset. They're useless. But they are teeth, so I can't get a refund.
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1: Around Australia, if you drive home the Savo, it's Carrie Bickmore and Tommy Little. We got Loz Barry in the Savo.
2: Now, I came across this on Instagram today, Tommy. Yeah. This is from April 1889, right?
3: Jeez, and sure. You've been through a lot of Instagram if it's going back. I didn't even know they had it then.
2: Goes all the way back to then. The British weekly publication called Titbits magazine ran a contest inviting single...
3: Is it Titbits and not Tidbits?
2: It says here Titbits.
3: Titbits.
2: Titbits. Magazine ran a contest inviting single women, so spinsters, if you will.
1: Yes.
2: To answer the question, why am I a spinster? The magazine published a full page of the best submissions, awarding the each chosen reader a prize of 5 shillings, which is about $25 today. Now, these are excellent.
3: It's not worth really declaring to the world you're a spinster.
2: These women are proud spinsters, let me tell you.
3: Okay.
2: All right. This woman says, I am now only a dairymaid. If I'm married, I should be a wife, mother, nurse, housekeeper, chambermaid, seamstress, laundress, dairymaid, and scrub generally. Fair enough.
1: Yeah.
2: So she doesn't want to get married.
3: Because she loves her job or just doesn't want...
2: Because she doesn't want more jobs. She's like, well, right now I'm just a dairymaid.
3: Yeah.
2: I don't need all this other stuff.
3: Yeah. I mean, it's not a bad point. Mm-hmm. Do you think so she loves her job or she is just of the lazy variety? And I'm not saying women shouldn't have to do all that stuff anyway.
2: Well, back then they did.
3: Yeah, but they shouldn't. Shouldn't have then, certainly shouldn't now. And that's my tidbit.
2: Good tidbit.
3: Yeah, thank you.
2: This next one I love. She says, because I do not care to enlarge my menagerie of pets and I find the animal man less docile than a dog, less affectionate than a cat and less amusing than a monkey.
1: Got him.
3: Got him. Bang. Yeah, bang, bang. I think I've worked out the trick with this segment because it's actually not why am I a spinster? It's what's wrong with men?
2: No.
3: So there's a non-bitter one? Is there a non-bitter one?
2: Well, let's see. This one. She says, for good men are scarce, but fools there are plenty, and that's why I'm single at 7 and 20. What's 7 and 20? Is that 27?
1: Yeah, I guess so.
3: Oh, 7 and 20.
2: Mm.
3: Yeah, okay.
2: This is my favourite.
3: I go back to the animals one for a second?
2: Yes, please.
3: Because I like it. Mm-hmm. What are we more pathetic than?
2: You are less docile than a dog, less affectionate than a cat, and less amusing than a monkey.
1: I mean, cats aren't famously affectionate.
3: I was
1: going
3: to say, I think the only one I can claim is I'm more affectionate than a cat.
2: Mm. Yeah.
3: I think I'm probably lazier than a dog.
1: So she would have been your type.
2: Oh, yeah.
3: Yeah, I mean...
2: She looks your type.
3: I mean, if her thing of affection, though, is will I rub myself against her leg more often than her cat?
2: Then yes.
3: I mean, then I found the lid to my pot, am I right?
2: This one's my favourite. She says, because men, like three-cornered tarts, are very pleasing to the eye, but on closer inspection, prove hollow and stale.
3: Oh, I thought her tart was round.
2: But she's talking about a three-cornered tart. Mm. A triangular tart, I think. you want another one?
3: Yeah, I do. Why?
2: Go on.
3: No.
2: Go
3: I feel
2: on.
3: Like...
4: A woman.
3: I feel like a woman.
2: Man.
3: Yes. No, I feel like this is like the birth of... I'm sure...
2: Of feminism?
3: Yeah. No, of lesbianism. I was going to say.
2: Absolutely.
3: But it would have been... I stopped myself short because it would have been around as long as we've been around, right?
1: Yeah.
2: These women would have had a close friend who they lived with, which I just think is the way to go.
3: Yeah.
2: You know?
3: Me and Barbara share a bed, but when... Yeah. No,
2: and they were just roommates. Yet. Yeah.
3: You've also seen my three-cornered tart. You've also seen Barbara over there in the corner. And she's not stale, I'll tell you that much.
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3: Your four-day forecast for Western Victoria. There is a strong wind warning for the west coast today. It will be partly cloudy with northerlies 25 to 35k elsewhere. On Saturday, rain forecast from the morning and into the afternoon with tops of 15 degrees. Sunday, looking at a partly cloudy day with light winds and 14 the top. And Monday, showers increasing and 15. Tops today of 19 degrees for Hamilton, Casterton, Portland and the coast.
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18: This is Carrie and Tommy.
20: Yeah, yeah, yeah.
21: Carrie and Tommy's
22: big winter blowout.
21: The things we give away, the bills we could pay. It's a big winter blowout.
3: Woo-hoo. We've already given away a it was a two-piece matching Adidas purple tracksuit,
2: yes,
3: with sparkles. Mm. Let's not forget that.
2: No.
3: We've given away an alcoholic slushy machine to cope with the stress of parenthood.
2: Yes, a coffee machine to also cope with the stress of parenthood, it would seem.
3: That wasn't a coffee machine.
2: Oh, that's right.
3: It was something fun.
2: It was a super soaker.
3: Because every Thursday for the month, we're giving away tens of thousands of dollars for different categories. And this Thursday, it's fun money. Chels, what do you want some fun money for?
23: My fun money is for my daughter's first birthday. She loves farm animals, so I'm thinking a petting zoo for her first birthday.
3: Birthday. Chelsea, she's not going to remember it.
23: But she'll see the photos and she'll know we went to all the effort for her. I think she'll just love it.
2: Chelsea, will you be also cuddling like guinea pigs and petting the goats and stuff like that?
23: Oh, absolutely. I'll be right in there with all the kids.
2: Yep.
3: Chelsea, okay. The problem I have, I would really like the fun money to be spent on you.
23: Me? Yeah. But I'll get the joy out of watching her have all the fun.
2: And you'll have fun with the animals, though, Chelsea, too. You love animals, right? Yeah.
3: Chelsea, how much do you need for a petting zoo?
23: Well, I was doing some research and they range between about 400 to 600.
3: What different animals do you get for 600?
23: Goats, chickens, little lambs, all the baby animals, the chickens, the guinea pigs, all those kind of things.
3: I feel like you could take your daughter to an actual zoo and it would blow her mind if her expectations are goats.
23: See some elephants instead.
3: Yes!
2: But she gets to pet the goats. You can't pet an elephant.
3: You can.
23: No, that's true.
3: You can.
23: That's
3: true. You're not meant to, but you definitely can.
2: She might get
3: okay, Chelsea, hold the line. That's the dream, isn't it? Getting picked up by an elephant. G'day,
2: it kind of is, actually.
3: Hey, Stacey.
0: Oh, hi, guys. How are you?
3: Yeah, good.
2: Hi, Stacey.
3: What do you want fun money for?
0: I would love an outdoor pizza oven.
2: That is fun.
0: We have young kids and we want to start a family tradition every Friday night that we go out and we make our own pizzas on, like, the table outside, and then we use that big, cool, you know, spatula thing,
3: that
0: massive thing, and you put it in and you watch it, and you sit there and you have hot cocoa.
3: Yeah, no, we do get the process.
0: Know, I can have margaritas, they can have the hot cocoa.
3: Stace.
0: We want to start a tradition. We do it every Friday night, and as long as they will have us, and, you know, when they get older, they come back,
3: Stace,
0: and they can bring their grandkids.
3: Stop, Stace.
0: You're not very excited about this pizza,
3: right? No, it's just I don't associate fun with tradition.
2: Why?
0: Oh, you have to.
3: Yeah.
2: I'm with you, Stacey.
0: You got to have the kids keep coming back, because when I'm old, I want them to come and cook for me. And it's still a tradition, but that's me relaxing then, you see?
3: Yeah.
2: Is this a built-in pizza oven, Stacey, or like a portable one?
0: It's like a portable one, but they're like really fancy now. They're not just your old school stone one. Okay. They're like the full...
3: Keep in mind, one of our producers has just looked up the price for an outdoor pizza oven, but I want to see what your quote is, Stacey. How much money do you need?
0: This one is about $1,000. So, it's a very, very fancy Gosme one. It's called a Gosme D something or other, and it's very fancy.
3: Because our producer, Kieran's just found one for $316.
0: Oh, well, you can get them from any range, but if you want a fancy one,
1: I'm talking
0: like 30, 40 years in the future here, guys.
3: Yeah.
1: This is
3: going to
1: be a
3: family
1: heirloom.
3: This is an heirloom.
0: Lady, you know?
3: Yeah, yeah. She's overquoting. Kiz has just found one from Gosemi for $614. Anyway, Stacey, hold the line. Hold the line.
2: Okay.
3: Matt, welcome to the Big Winter Blowout.
13: Hey, Tommy, what's up?
3: Great start. How much do you need and for what?
13: I'm hoping for about $150 or so dollars, because I'd like to treat my wife to a date night. We got married 2 months ago and money's tight. I haven't been working since before Christmas, so we haven't really been able to kind of celebrate since we got married.
3: And you're only asking for $150?
13: Oh, that's what I kind of worked out, roughly what it would do for us to go and have maybe a bit of a gold class cinema night, go to dinner, bottle of wine.
3: Hey, Matt.
13: Yeah.
3: Have $1,000.
2: Yep.
13: Really?
3: Yep.
2: Yep.
13: Oh my God, Tommy, thank you so much, man. You're the best.
3: You had me at WhatsApp.
2: Yeah.
3: And then only asking for $150. We've just been overquoted triple on a pizza oven for Stacey. Matt, $1,000 is all yours.
13: Oh my God, Tommy, thank you so much. That'll mean the world to my wife and myself. Really exciting. Thank you so much.
3: Have the best time. G'day, Kaz. Oh, you try, Wazzy.
2: Oh, hello, Kaz.
22: Oh, hi.
2: Hi. What do you need the money for, please, Kaz?
22: I am hoping to learn how to do a backflip, so I'm hoping to get some gymnastics classes.
3: Oh, my God. Wazzy's a gymnastics teacher.
22: Oh, awesome.
2: Yeah. Yeah, well, I was, but I could still teach you.
1: How much
2: but
1: are you charging, Wazzy? How much are you charging?
2: Oh, Kaz, what do you need, you know?
22: what's your hourly rate?
2: Oh, God, I mean... Gee, I mean, do you know what? I can give you the names of other people that
3: what
2: can probably
3: handball.
2: Teach you that are better.
3: Absolute handle.
2: Hey, Kaz, I've got a bit going on.
3: Kaz, I love the idea of you learning to backflip. How much do you reckon it'll cost from standing to completed backflip? What do you think that's going to set us back?
22: Oh, I don't know. I might try for a month. That might be a bit ambitious, but I think it's about $250 because it's about,
3: Wazzy, what classes. I think, do we just give it to her?
2: I think so, absolutely.
3: Kaz, have $250.
2: Yep.
22: Woo, thanks so much.
2: Yay.
3: Wazzy, how do you feel about pizza oven and petting zoo?
2: I mean, look, I want everyone to get something.
3: Mm-hmm.
2: You are the one that's sort of naysaying everyone.
3: Mm. Well, I'm not naysaying. I know. The category is fun money.
2: I know, okay.
3: But for a first birthday, it's not even going to be remembered.
2: But a petting zoo is by its very definition, fun.
3: For the animals?
2: Really. Well, that was my concern. That is my one concern with the animals.
3: Yeah. Okay.
2: The pizza oven,
3: Hey, Stacey, you've got $316. That's coming for your pizza oven. It's the one we found online.
2: Yep.
4: Oh, my God. Thank you so much.
3: No worries at all. And, Chelsea, we are going to cover a trip for you and the family to go to a zoo. $100 coming your way.
4: Amazing. Love it. Thank you so much.
3: Thanks, guys. More big winter blowout coming up. Stay with us.
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1: You lose.
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4: That's right, we've got $1,000 in cold hard cash on the line thanks to the wonderful folks at Temper. And all you have to do, Ozzy, all you have to do is keep us awake.
5: Mm-hmm.
4: Which,
5: pretty tired.
4: Are you?
5: A little bit tired today, not going to lie.
4: Louise, Loz is tired. This is not a good start.
6: Hey, guys. How you going?
4: Yeah, pretty good, Louise. You've heard the rules. All you have to do is tell us a story that is good enough to keep us awake, and $1,000 is yours.
6: Okie doke. You ready for it?
4: Ready.
6: Here we go. Well, I woke up one day, had the absolute worst rotten guts ache. Tummy's gurgling, you know, the sort. Anyway, I push on. I've got to go to work. So I'm working at a cafe. My first job is to go around the corners of the supermarket, collect the deli order. We're talking big bulk lot of...
4: Do you think it was going to be, let's have a little guess between ourselves because we'll never find out.
5: No.
4: Are you guessing fart or shart?
5: I think she sharted.
7: Mm, yeah. 100%.
4: Yep.
5: She trusted a fart. She shouldn't have.
4: I've heard so many, working in the highly esteemed industry of commercial radio. It's a shart.
5: Dime a dozen.
4: It's a shart a day story, really.
7: Weird out quota.
5: It's more like who didn't shart, you know? That's what impresses me.
4: And good luck finding someone in this office.
7: We won't snooze through that.
4: If you've just taken one walk through the hallways here, good luck finding a clean old bot here. And our divers at the door here.
5: Tony, what have you got for us?
8: Oh, okay. Hi, guys.
4: Hello. Tony. It's a tough ask, Tony. Well, it shouldn't actually be Tony. Is yours fart related?
5: Mm.
8: No, not at all.
4: Oh, take it away,
5: okay,
4: Tony.
5: Good. All right.
8: Okay. Ready? Okay. All right. So it was my daughter's 5th birthday party. She invited the whole class and the parents came over. They all stayed. Well, anyway, we're all in the lounge room having a good time. Next minute, my 7-year-old son comes out and he's got my adult toys in his hand in front of all these people switched on and it's making a swirly motion. I was absolutely mortified. And with these parents, I didn't really know them. I knew them to say hello and goodbye when I'm picking up my daughter from school, but I didn't know anyone. So at the end of this, they certainly knew who I was or what I did behind closed doors.
5: Oh,
8: so I've taken this toy off my son. I've told him to get away from me. And then you've got my family. It's like, oh, it's just Tony. That's nothing, you know, unusual about that. My brother-in-law sings out, so do you have any shares in the Duracell battery? And I'm like, yeah, it was terrible. And all these parents looked at me. It's just like, oh, okay, we now know what she does behind closed doors.
5: It was
8: horrible.
4: Tony, was there even a bit of your brain that thought, I'll try and pass the blame to someone else on this? Or did you
8: I grabbed the toy.
4: Yeah.
5: Tony, I'm curious, when you say swirling motion, what is that? Okay, I'm interested.
8: It was a buzzer, but the top of it, which was shaped, well, the whole thing was shaped like a man's private part.
4: Yeah.
8: And that it's like swirling around. It's like moving back and forth because it was rubbery. So
5: interesting. Okay, we'll have to look into that.
4: If you put it on sand, would it bury a hole? Would it tunnel?
7: Or like those?
8: I reckon it would. Yeah. I reckon it would because my husband or ex-husband, hopefully he bought it as a gag because this thing was huge. It would have split me in two. So, anyway,
9: those inflatable arm waving things out the front of.
8: Yeah. Oh my goodness! I know.
9: Oh my god!
8: Grab it off my son. Throw it back into my bedroom. I've seen him outside. I couldn't be mad at him, but he was in my bedroom looking through my drawers. So.
9: It's really hard, Tony, because it's like you can't say to your son, like, we know what you've done, because he's like, Mum, we know what you've done.
8: Yeah, exactly.
4: Hey, Tony, guess what?
8: What?
4: I mean, you've just pressed the button with your cheek, which is gorgeous. Hey, Tony, have $1,000 in cash.
8: Oh, that is awesome.
5: Yeah, buy yourself some new toys now.
9: There's some huge deals on now with Temper because better sleep begins today. 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
1: The best bits.
2: Ozzy, I've been duped again.
1: Uh-oh, what's happened?
3: I just wish I wasn't so trusting of the world.
1: I know.
3: When you see things on the internet, do you is your baseline that's real?
1: No.
3: Damn it. Because I've...
1: You need to get your brain in order, please.
3: So the other week I saw a video, and more often than not nowadays it's cooking related because my algorithm used to be girls in bikinis and now it's cooking and dogs.
1: Yeah.
3: And I saw a video the other day of how you make a pickle from a cucumber, and all you had to do was get a full-size cucumber. Mm-hmm. You have to sprinkle salt on it, wrap it in a paper towel, put it in the fridge, and then it comes out and it's a pickle. And I was like, I did not know. And then I went, hang on. No. There's no way. You're not fooling the big dog this time. There is no way that is how a pickle is made. And so I didn't fall for that.
1: Good.
3: But then this morning I saw not one. It was one of those split videos where someone sees, watches the person does it and goes, hang on, let me test
4: it.
3: And so I saw two videos of someone, they got an Oreo, right? A delicious vegan, I'm not saying, you know, it needs to be, but that shocked me when I found out. A vegan little treat that you put in a glass and then you pour a bit of milk over it, put it in the microwave for 45 seconds and they take it out and it was a big cakey Oreo, like all the milk had absorbed into it.
1: I have seen that before.
3: Yes.
1: Yeah.
3: And I was like, Kieran, let's do this for the show. This is sick, right?
1: Yeah.
3: And so I went to the kitchen before the show. We tried, we put it in, and 45 seconds. And Kieran, how would you describe what came out?
5: Milkshake.
3: A milkshake, yeah. The whole thing bubbled up. All the Oreo, like, disintegrated. But we were like, no. The internet can't have lied to us this much. I must have put too much milk in.
4: Yeah.
1: That was what I was going to say.
3: Yes. And so then we put another one, and I did half the milk. And what came out, again, was just a disintegrated Oreo with a bit of milk froth around it. And so then Kieran decided the microwave's too powerful.
4: Oh, yeah?
3: Yeah.
5: Turned it down to 50%.
3: Turned it down to 50.
1: You can do that?
3: Yes.
5: I didn't even need the manual.
4: Whoa.
1: Wow. No,
3: to be fair, I was pretty impressed.
1: Thank you.
3: I find you hot at the best times, but this time I was like, I need Kieran
4: even
3: to
4: when
3: fix
4: his microwave's
3: it.
4: At 50%, yeah. It's even hotter.
3: He's even hotter. He heats
5: up quicker. Sorry to the office in advance. I did not put it back to 100.
4: He's a bad boy too.
3: And I've heated up something since, and I went, oh, damn it, I've got the 50% one. I didn't know how to change it, so I just used the other one. So we just have one microwave that works at half now. And then we tried it 50%, and we went through like four Oreos and four different glasses, and the Oreos have now caked and like burnt into the bottom of the glasses as well.
1: But
3: it did not work at all.
1: Oh, I really believe that one. I've seen that multiple times.
5: I do have a problem with the way in which you went about it, because we did offer you and Sarah offered you multiple times. Do you want to try a double stuffed? Do you want to try a double stuffed?
3: Which I only learned about the double stuffed Oreos today. They double the stuffing.
1: Yes, as the name states.
5: We don't know what's absorbing what, and you didn't want to use a thing that I think would probably take
4: it. Okay. Yeah, because I still believe it, because how are they getting the big version of the Oreo?
3: Because it looks like an ice cream. It looks like either a yo-yo biscuit or like a mini ice cream sandwich.
4: The actual Oreo ice cream sandwich.
3: I think they've just swapped it out for something.
5: During a bit of trickery.
3: Yeah.
5: During the ads, let's try a double stuff.
3: No. Because
1: I don't think it's got anything to do with the stuff. It's the biscuit.
3: It didn't. None of it absorbed any of it.
5: But you didn't try the double stuff.
3: I'll tell you what, during the ads, you can try the double stuff, because I've had my heart broken too many times now.
1: Oh.
5: Okay. But you sound they play my favourite advert.
3: If you miss it, I'll tell the folks it depends. We need to run that one again.
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1: Lozzie, have you heard about the funniest class in Britain?
2: I have not.
1: So I actually think this is pretty cool. It is a year six class in Kent. Kent, you're right.
2: You're right.
1: You're right.
3: They're posh down there.
2: Are they? So it's more like, are you right?
3: I am all right. I'm actually very right? well.
1: Excuse me, sir, but you've taken a nibble of my crumpet.
3: Oh, no.
2: Perhaps
3: that's why I'm flourishing so much today.
1: There you go. Okay. It's gone straight to your bum. Crumpet bum. They've been crowned the funniest class in Britain because the students all got asked to make a joke.
2: Oh, so like write a joke.
1: They had to write a joke. And the first time I heard it, honestly, the kid, his delivery is not great, but watching the whole class just lose it was well worth it. Have a listen.
4: I didn't think food could make calls, then boom, onion rings.
1: That is
2: it's
1: a good
2: really
1: crowd.
2: Cute.
1: That is a good crowd if I've ever heard one.
2: Are your crowds like that, Tommy?
1: If I went boom, onion rings,
3: it's
1: my
3: not
1: whole
3: just
1: crowd
3: a punchline.
1: Just go, what? And I'd go, well, damn you. It worked for year six in Kent. You Kents.
3: They don't speak like that there.
1: How do they speak, Kieran?
3: Posh.
2: God,
3: posh.
2: Kieran.
1: You do it.
3: I can't because I'm not posh.
1: That is electric stuff, Kieran. Thank you for getting involved once again. More cash to give away next.
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0: missed it the other afternoon? No worries. Here's the best bits. All over Hamilton, it's Mix 88.9's Carrie and Tommy.
1: Carrie and Tommy's.
2: Big winter blowout.
1: The things we give away, the bills we could pay. It's a big winter blowout.
3: Fun money this week. Every Thursday, we're giving away tens of thousands of dollars. This week, the category is fun money. There's also going to be travel. There's going to be bills later in the month. But today, Demi, we're talking fun money. What do you need money for?
4: I wanted to take my best friend out for the weekend to Boobs and Bubbles.
5: Now, what is Boobs and Bubbles?
4: It is a breast cancer fundraiser.
3: Oh, how sweet.
5: Yes. Please, Tommy.
3: It's just $150. Is that all you need?
4: Yep.
3: Demi.
4: If you want to give me more, I won't say no, but anything will be muchly appreciated.
3: Okay.
5: So it's a charity event?
4: It's a charity event, yes.
3: I think, okay. I feel like, Wazzy, the least we can do is double it.
5: I think triple it.
3: If we double it, does it give you just more bubbles or what happens?
4: It gives me more to spend on bubbles. It gives me more to donate. Yes.
5: Triple it, Tommy.
3: Triple it. What about you ask for $150? Have $600.
5: Yeah.
4: That sounds amazing. Thank you.
3: No worries at all, Demi. Okay. Have the best time. I'll be honest, I was underwhelmed by the response, Demi.
4: I think I'm a little bit in shock.
5: Oh. Okay, good. I thought you were unappreciative.
3: I thought
4: my best friend would love this as well because, as best friends do, you hardly ever see each other, and we're both in the trenches of motherhood at the moment and don't do anything for ourselves. So a night out together would be amazing.
3: Well, Demi, this go get so blotto you don't even remember seeing each other.
5: Responsibly.
3: Responsibly, of course.
4: Of course. I wouldn't dream to do it any other way.
5: Of course.
3: Good on you, Demi.
5: Jenny.
6: Hello. Lovely to see you guys. Hi.
5: What do you want to spend
6: Mine sounds really terrible now after the one before, but...
3: It's all about balance, Jenny. Don't feel bad. This is fun money.
6: Thank you. Well, it's on cheese. I'm addicted to cheese. And with all the bills lately, like, we have a little sick doggy, so I've spent all my money on him.
3: We don't need to hear a sob story about your
6: balance, Jenny. No, I'm sorry.
3: Just because the last one was for a charity event, you don't have to...
5: No, hey, we love cheese, Jenny. Yeah, don't worry. Focus. We get it.
6: Thank God.
3: Hey, take us to a dreamland. What's your favorite cheese? Talk to us.
6: Oh, I love the gooier, the better. So like a big, gooey camembert. Oh, drizzled, warmed up in the oven.
5: Oh, Jenny, I'm like kind of...
3: I feel like you're getting me all hot and flustered. A minute for this phone call, Jenny. So how much do you want all up, Jenny?
6: This is going to sound terrible now, but I was going to say 300 because cheese is very expensive.
3: I reckon you lowered it, Jenny, because our producer said you wanted 400.
6: I did. And I felt so bad because of the charity one. I was like, oh,
5: no.
3: So, Jenny, in your panic, you've lowered your beard and mentioned your sick dog. No, don't. Jenny, you don't have to apologise. This is fun money. You can ask for whatever you want.
6: Okay, I'll go for 400, please.
3: Nah, you've got greedy. Sorry, Jenny, nothing for you. Let's go to Michelle.
5: Oh, no.
3: G'day, Michelle.
7: Hello.
3: What would you like some fun money for?
7: I would like to be able to buy my son a puppy.
3: Oh, what type of puppy? I mean, it's fun.
5: Yeah.
7: He is after a Ridgeback, which is almost, you know, like a horse rather than the small fluffy thing.
3: Yeah.
7: But that's what he's after, and I would love to give it to him.
3: How much does a Ridgeback puppy cost you?
7: $5,000.
5: Oh, wow. Whoa.
3: Adopt, don't shop. Let's go back to Jenny. Jenny is still there.
6: Yes, I am, and I've got a Ridgeback, so...
3: Oh, damn it.
5: Can you give it to Michelle?
3: No, Michelle doesn't want a sick one. Jenny, have $400.
6: Oh, I love you guys. I love you.
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1: The best Carrie and Tommy. Frontier Touring have posted a list of their team's favourite albums of 2026 to Instagram, right?
2: Yes, okay.
1: And it's all handwritten. And to be honest, I was like, God, guys, this was going to be posted. Can you sort your handwriting out? Because I can barely read any of it.
2: Sure.
1: The list of 13 albums includes Ray, This Music May Contain Hope, Ella Langley's Dandelion, and Harry Styles' Kiss All the Time, Disco Occasionally.
2: Yeah. Are these all Frontier artists?
1: Well.
2: Is it an inside job is what I'm asking, Lizzie?
1: Well, here we go. So Frontier Touring is the touring company behind bringing Lily Allen's tour. Lily Allen performs West End Girl to international stages. She did not appear on the list. So she's commented on it, saying, okay, not coming.
2: So I guess it's not the inside job that I thought it was.
1: No.
2: Are any, and sorry, I'm springing this question without notice. Any of those artists, Frontier artists?
1: I imagine a lot of them would be.
2: Kieran, can you do a quick Google to find out, is Harry Styles Frontier?
1: In their defense, yes. Oh.
2: Is Ray
1: West
2: Frontier?
1: End Girl, is she even touring at the moment?
3: She has come to Australia before.
2: Yes.
1: Yeah.
3: Maybe just didn't do a full tour.
1: Yeah.
2: Because and I remember we hung out backstage with her and Carrie hogged Ray all to herself and gave me Carrie's back. And so I hung out with Ray's mum and dad.
1: Oh.
2: Which was lovely.
1: Oh, I'm sure they're lovely people.
2: They are lovely.
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2: Yes, but Carrie a cock blocked me.
1: She found a wife. She found a wife.
2: Yeah. A very clingy wife too.
3: Yeah.
2: A very territorial wife.
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15: Your four-day forecast for Western Victoria. There is a strong wind warning for the west coast today. It will be partly cloudy with northerlies 25 to 35k elsewhere. On Saturday, rain forecast from the morning and into the afternoon with tops of 15 degrees. Sunday, looking at a partly cloudy day with light winds and 14 the top. And Monday, showers increasing and 15. Tops today of 19 degrees for Hamilton, Casterton, Portland and the coast.
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16: This is Carrie and Tommy.
19: Yeah, yeah, yeah.
3: Carrie and Tommy, we got Loz Barry in.
2: And Lozzy, as you are aware, Jesse and I are wearing new shoes.
1: Ooh. I'm a bit jealous. I need to get me some.
2: Do you want me to get you a pair?
1: No, I can buy them myself. I'm disappointed in you. Disappointed.
2: I didn't know basketball shoes were your thing.
1: All shoes are my thing.
2: But I feel like these weren't your thing until you saw them.
1: I said when you showed me, I said, they're sick. And you said, cool, Jesse, I'm going to get you a pair.
2: Sorry, I don't remember it like that. I don't remember you saying this.
1: No,
3: we'll get Sarah to take a photo of you both in your new shoes on to put it on social.
2: Yes.
3: Yeah.
2: Well, it's a very exciting thing that's happening because you may remember I bought basketball shoes a few weeks ago and I was like, I think I've bought women's shoes.
1: Yes.
2: And it turns out I had bought women's shoes, but they're unisex. Oh. And it's this really cool thing that's happening in basketball now where a lot of the biggest shoes are actually by female players and guys are wearing them as well. So we're wearing Sabrina's and it's the signature shoe of Sabrina. I think her last name is said Ionescu. I promise if I apologize if I get that slightly wrong. But it's you see little kids running around. My mate's little boy, he got so excited because he had his Sabrina's coming.
1: Aww.
2: And it's so cool to see little boys in particular wearing like a female's. It's not just Jordan's. He's like, my Sabrina's, which is awesome. But I have a question about them. Firstly, both shoes are different. They're different colours. And because I'd only seen them on the rack, I assume that both shoes were the same. But, Jesse, we've got one
3: shoe. Purple and white. Pink. And
2: thank you for helping the colourblind boy out. Yes. And the laces are different colours.
3: Yeah. Bright orange on the right.
2: Yeah.
3: Light blue on the left.
2: Yes.
20: And what colour do you see, Tommy?
3: Green and orange.
2: Yeah, I see the same as what Jesse said.
3: Yeah.
1: Do you worry that people are going to think that you've just put the wrong shoes on each foot?
2: Yes, yes. Yeah. But that's what fashion leaders do.
3: But guys used to do that, like they would buy two separate versions of the same shoe. And so you would have to buy two. Yeah.
2: Yes, you'd buy a pair of black Jordans and a pair of white Jordans. And then you'd wear a white and black.
3: Yeah.
2: And so now you don't even have to do that anymore.
1: Oh, that's fun.
2: But here's the question that I have. So I ordered them online and they arrived in this big box and it was all taped up. And in big red letters on the tape, it says security seal. And then it says, if broken, please report immediately. Who am I reporting that to?
1: Yeah.
2: Am I calling the cops and telling them? Like, because I picked it up from a post office, not even the shoe store I bought it from.
3: Mm.
2: Like, who am I telling?
20: Well, I don't think it's for you. I think it's for when the postman is delivering it. If it's broken, they report it to whoever was the courier company.
2: But so if it's broken, they go, hey, man, take these ones back.
20: Well, it's been tampered with, yeah.
2: But that would be so annoying because then my shoes don't arrive because someone's been a bit rough with the package.
20: Well, no, it's just your shoes won't arrive because one of them has potentially been stolen.
2: Well, that it could be what happened anyway because they're both different colours.
1: Yeah.
20: And you don't look great in them.
3: Oh!
2: Kieran's so rude.
1: He's got jealousy too, I think. He wants some, even though he said, I
3: would
1: never
3: wear them.
1: Yeah.
3: What size are you?
20: He's 10, 11.
2: He's lying. A 10, 11. No one says two numbers. You're not a little kid and it's halfway between your birthday.
20: No, I'm a 10, 11 because, you know, US, UK, AU, they're all different.
2: What are you, US?
20: 10.
2: So in a UK size, you're bigger.
20: 11.
2: That doesn't, isn't, aren't the UK sizes smaller?
20: Don't know. It's one way or the other. I just order online and hope for the best.
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0: show's so nice, you need to hear it twice. All over Hamilton, it's Mix 88.9. Yes, Tommy.
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2: Carrie and Tommy's
3: big winter blowout.
2: The things we give away, the bills we could pay. It's a big winter blowout.
3: Every Thursday for the whole month, we're giving away tens of thousands of dollars, broken up into different categories. This week's category is fun money, Lizzie.
4: That's our favourite kind of money.
3: Yes, because we know you might have spent all your money on bills for God knows how long now, and you haven't actually bought anything for yourself that's a bit of fun. Katie, that's where you come in. What have you got for us?
5: Hello. Hello. I am pitching a very classy statement piece.
3: Yes.
5: I would like a deep purple Adidas sequin tracksuit with white stripes, of course. Warmth is important. Yeah. I'm in southeast Queensland, so you know it's freezing here. It's 17 degrees. I know you can't relate.
4: Chilly.
3: Okay. Would this be your first matching tracksuit?
5: It really would be. So I'd be channeling Ali G, but with glam because of the sequins. Mm.
4: The sequins is what I'm loving the most, I think, Tommy.
3: I think the purple's what I'm loving the most.
4: Really?
3: Yeah. Is there anything more we need to know about it?
5: It's a very deep purple. It is a good purple. And I think that it's the versatility, because you could meal prep in it at home comfortably, or two-step at the club and the sequins would catch the light.
4: The club.
3: I've just been shown this tracksuit. Is this a Adidas and the band Korn collaboration?
5: That's right. You might be able to guess my era.
3: That is.
5: Millennial. Tragic
3: sick.
5: Millennial.
3: How much do you need for it, Katie?
5: I think it's... All of the prices online are a bit different, but I think I could get it done for like $400, $350 or
3: $400.
4: $400, okay.
3: If we couldn't give the full amount, is there any point buying just the pants or just the jacket?
4: Mm, good question.
5: I would rep the pants a lot, I think, and then you could wear a band shirt too. I definitely do just the pants. I'd be grateful for any glitter that you're willing to offer.
3: Katie, I really like it. Just stay on the line, stay on the line. Yeah. G'day, Danielle.
6: Are you?
3: Yeah, so good. Welcome to the big winter blowout. What would you like?
6: Oh, I would love a ninja slushy machine.
4: Oh, okay. And what are you planning to make up? You know, I know slushies, but are you going to do anything fancy with the ninja slushy machine?
6: I've got three kids, and of course they would love like the frozen shakes. But for me, I'd love a frozen margarita.
3: Danielle, this sounds
6: literally
3: you had me at Margie, but you lost me at kids, because this sounds like it's more fun for your kids' money.
4: Mm.
6: No, definitely be a mummy present.
4: Okay.
3: Would you, because I really want you to buy something just for yourself, because mum's doing enough.
6: Oh, it would be. I've had a rough morning.
3: Okay.
6: Not trying to milk it.
3: Yeah.
6: Husband had a car accident this morning, ended up in a paddock. So this mum definitely needs a drink.
3: I mean, a margarita always does help responsibly or whatever we're meant to say there.
4: Does
3: would
4: problems.
3: You promise that maybe the kids wouldn't be allowed to use the machine?
6: Yeah.
3: That's fine. That was so quick.
4: That's a good comment.
6: Don't even need to think about that one.
3: Okay, Danielle, hold the line. Who have you got, Lizzie?
4: Annalise.
7: Yes, hello.
4: Hello, what have you got for us, Annalise?
7: I would love a new coffee machine. So I've got a 10-month-old and I basically am living off naps at the moment.
3: I mean, I feel for you, and I hope it's going as best as it can and you're getting as much sleep as you can. When you get, that's either proof or someone doing an amazing impersonation in the background to qualify his story. But I get a coffee most days, and I don't think, while it's delicious, I don't think I've ever gone, this is fun.
7: Yes. Well, it is fun because it gives me energy to have fun.
4: Yeah. And Tommy, with all due respect, you are not a mother who needs coffee for fun, you know?
7: Yeah.
3: Loz, have you ever had a coffee and thought this is fun?
4: Well, again, I'm not a mother, and I think it's a different kettle of fish. You
3: are
4: know?
3: You saying mums are so limited in their options?
7: No, I think I can make it fun.
3: Yeah,
7: I can experiment. You know what I mean?
3: We're putting booze in it again, aren't we?
4: Annalise, do you promise?
7: Who doesn't love an espresso martini?
3: That's true.
4: Well, you could maybe learn some great like coffee art, like you know how they do in cafes, like special little milk art and all that kind of stuff.
3: Are you joking? If you went over to someone's house and they were making you a coffee, and you just went, "Just give me 5 minutes, I'm making a swan," I would be so angry.
4: You wanted it more fun. I'm trying.
3: Yeah, but you're going the other way, Lox.
4: Okay, all right, okay.
3: Hold on.
7: Kern Kahlua in there.
4: Good.
3: Hold the line, Annalise. G'day, Stuart.
8: Hello, guys. How are you?
3: Yeah, good. What do you want for the big winter blowout?
8: Look, I need some new golf clubs. I'm a mid-30s male, two kids, and I've just discovered golf.
3: That's the age.
8: I was 6'4", and I'm using my old brother's clubs. We were 5'9", so they just don't work for me.
3: As a fellow six-footer, I feel your pain.
1: How much
3: does a set of golf clubs hit you at?
8: Or for a fitting and the top of the range, probably looking about $4,000.
3: So top of the range is interesting because what's your golfing ability at the moment?
8: Absolutely terrible, but it's the clubs I'm using at the moment.
4: Blame the clubs, Stuart.
8: if I get the top of the range, they just go in the hole, I'm pretty sure.
4: Okay. All right. Yeah.
3: I mean, Stuart, I like your attitude, if nothing else. Hold the line. Let's go back to, I think we've got an easy one to start off with. Hey, Katie. Yeah.
9: Hello.
3: Katie, have your $400. Great work.
9: Yeah. Thank you.
3: You go.
9: I was just going to say thank you for granting tracky time. I'm looking forward to it.
4: Yes. Yeah, girl.
3: I didn't even know you could buy this matching tracksuit, and there's good luck not having fun in that tracksuit. All we're going to require in return is a photo of you wearing the tracky, please.
4: Yeah.
9: I can do that.
3: Thank you.
9: I'll make sure it's a flattering angle.
3: It sounded way creepier than I meant it to sound. I just meant I want to see you using it, not like, send us a photo.
4: Yeah.
9: I can definitely do that. That's easy. Thank you.
3: No worries. Lozzie.
4: Yeah. Do I get to pick one or no?
3: Yeah, you pick one because I'm struggling because my heart's on the line, but I need to just judge objectively. So
4: okay,
3: for me,
4: what are you thinking?
3: I think a coffee machine's not fun. Oh. I think it comes under the essentials for Annalise, who seems like, you know, she's not getting enough sleep as a young mum, which doesn't mean she doesn't deserve a coffee machine, but I just don't know if she's been placed in the right segment.
4: Okay. And I feel like, are you with Danielle, are you worried that she's going to be using it too much for her kids and not enough for herself?
3: Yes. If Danielle promises to only use it to get on the piss for herself, then Danielle, would that be a bargain we could strike?
10: Absolutely. I'll send you a photo of me drinking with the kids in the background having a
4: Please.
10: Cry.
3: If you can take the kids out of that photo,
1: I'm
3: sorry. I missed the laugh, Danielle. That is perfect.
1: I'll bully my children.
3: You can have the $300, Danielle. let's go to Annalise.
4: Okay.
3: Lozzie.
4: Yeah. What are you thinking here?
3: I'm thinking I'm going to look awful, I'm going to sound awful, but I just don't think a coffee machine's fun.
4: All right. Well, I want you to break her heart then.
3: Annalise.
7: Yeah.
3: Can you? You have. Here's the deal. A coffee machine's not fun, but the truth is, after we give you the money, we can't tell what you're going to spend it on. So I'm going to give you 5 seconds of thinking time. You better come back to me with a more fun item. And if it's fun, I'll give you the money and then you can spend that money on whatever. Your time starts now.
7: Oh, my God.
3: Four, three, two, one.
7: Oh,
3: hey, Annalise, welcome to the Big Winter Blowout. What are you going to spend the money on?
7: I'm going to spend it on... I'm panicking. Something really fun.
4: What?
3: like, just what, Annalise? Just think of one thing.
7: I guess.
3: I guess.
1: Okay, you guess.
4: All right, Tommy, what if every time she has a coffee, then she goes, woo-hoo!
3: No, I
7: could be a woo girl.
1: I'll do anything except figure out a fun thing to do with this money.
3: And at least just say a super soaker, something.
7: Say that. Yeah, a super soaker.
3: How much would that cost you, Annalise?
7: Oh, I don't know, like $400.
3: Yeah, the coffee machine's gone up. Okay, you can have $400.
7: No, I don't know how much.
4: Perfect.
7: Thank you.
3: G'day, Stuart.
8: Hey, guys.
4: Stuart.
3: Here's the thing, Stuart.
4: Yeah.
3: You wanted $4,000 for new clubs, but you've admitted that you are no good at golf.
8: Mm-hmm. So
3: I feel like it would be remiss to give you $4,000. So what I'm going to give you is $700 to spend on golf lessons.
8: Sounds amazing.
3: Awesome.
8: I appreciate it.
3: We'll be doing more blowing out later in the show.
4: Woo!
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1: Carrie Bickmore and Tommy Little. We got Loz Barry in as well.
2: Lozzy, I love when I stumble across a news story, and we've talked about these before. Someone gets a knock to the head and then suddenly they're speaking in a different accent.
3: I love it.
2: Aren't they great?
3: I love it. The best.
2: Well, this one, I've never come across this specific type of story before. And in fact, when I saw the news story, I was like, there is no way this is true. We've done some fact checking. We found out more information. This is a real story about about a man called Tommy McHugh. Have you heard of him?
3: No.
2: More specifically, have you heard what happened to him while he was trying to do a poo?
3: Did he squeeze, like push too hard and then something happened to his brain?
2: Oh, my God. Yes.
3: Is it really? Well, what else could happen?
2: Have a listen.
4: Imagine pooping so hard that you accidentally turn yourself into an artistic genius. Okay, crazy hook, but completely true story. Back in 2001, this guy named Tommy McHugh was sitting on the toilet, and when someone knocked on the door, he attempted to evacuate his bowels too quickly, accidentally blowing two blood vessels on both sides of his brain. He ended up in a 10-day coma, but when he finally woke back up, he instantly realized something just felt off.
2: So here's the thing for me. If someone, like, I think someone's coming in the door, knocking on the door, I think I would get up to, like, hold the door closed. I don't think I'd madly try and shove it, the
1: before
2: turd
1: the
2: out
1: door
2: of me.
1: Fully opens. Yeah. I reckon I can get this all done.
2: He's just gone, Kablamo! And it caused a bleed on, I think, both of his frontal lobes. And this was a man who previously was described as being very violent and not having an artistic bone in his body. And listen to what happened to him when he woke from his coma.
4: My head was suddenly full of rhymes and images and pictures. I looked out of the window and the tree was sprouting numbers. Although Tommy had just been a builder before and had never even had the smallest interest in art, he quickly started only speaking in rhymes, writing poetry, and also making these elaborate paintings of what he was now seeing in the world. He actually soon began drawing for up to 19 hours a day and genuinely enjoyed it.
2: Only speaking in rhymes would be so annoying.
3: Oh, my God. It's like, you're not Dr. Seuss. Can we just relax, please?
1: On the building site as well?
2: Well, no, he went into full-time art.
1: Oh.
2: And you can still, he sadly passed away in 2012.
3: Oh.
2: But so that was years
1: after. As a result of the...
2: Ooh, that is a good question, but I do not have that information at hand. But for the good of the story, let's say no.
1: Mm.
3: Maybe it was another poop. He pushed too hard again.
2: Or he didn't push hard enough. He held it in for too long because he thought, I can't undo this damage. He goes on here.
4: While most people's frontal lobes filter the raw sensory data we receive from our surroundings, Tommy's injuries accidentally blocked this filter, allowing him to see and hear much more. Although he had previously lived a violent life with a long history of drug abuse and had even gone to prison, this injury actually helped him and made him unusually emotional and unable to hurt anyone anymore. And Tommy later said, the most wonderful thing to happen to Tommy McHugh is having a stroke while doing a poo. It's given me 11 years of a magnificent adventure.
2: How incredible that he went from apparently, not having an artistic bone in his body, not even appreciating, to getting to the point where he said everything strikes him as beautiful and cosmically meaningful.
1: Wow.
2: And I've just found out from one of our producers, he passed away from cancer at the age of 62. So no, isn't that good news?
3: Well, I know, I know, but it's too young.
1: Yeah.
3: That's sad. He could have been an artist for longer.
2: I thought it wasn't poop related.
3: Well, I know, but you know.
2: And also, I think the least we can do in the story of Tommy McHugh is view the world as he did. So he viewed everything as being beautiful and cosmically meaningful.
1: Mm.
2: So maybe the fact he died at 62 was somehow beautiful and cosmically meaningful. So if you're not an artist.
1: Yeah, you're struggling for inspiration.
2: Yeah, you're struggling for inspiration and you're thinking, oh, maybe I'll go to a class. No, just back one out to buggery and see what happens.
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let's get the party started. See you at the bar, you was hardly talking. That's when I knew that your heart was scarring. Friends to lovers need a part to star in. Like, wait, babe, let me

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2: Guys, I've had a bit of a development in the old legality world.
3: Yeah.
2: So I don't know if you guys are familiar, but we've been playing Lincoln Lewis for, I'd have to check the records, but I'd say years now.
3: Yeah.
2: And a friend said to me the other day, I was listening to the show, and Lincoln Lewis actually reminded me of this new thing that the New York Times are doing. It's called Connections. Have you heard of it?
3: Do you know what? I think I've had a little dabble at that before.
2: I've gone and seen McSweeney here, the legal eagle here at the office, and I've said, have a look into this because I think the New York Times might be listening to our show.
4: Oh, my God.
2: And they have indeed ripped it off.
4: Are we going to take down the New York Times?
2: We might. And they've given it, because Lincoln Lewis, obviously, it's a very, you know, it's an easy name, rolls off the tongue. They've given it a real tongue twist, Connections.
3: And, like, how does that even make sense to what the game is? Like, honestly, that's just...
2: You're finding links, not connects.
4: Yeah,
3: please.
2: So anyway, if you are listening, Mr. Times, our lawyers will be in touch.
3: Yeah, good.
2: By the way, of facts.
4: All right.
3: Great.
2: I mean, sorry, I mean FAX.
3: Oh, yeah. Yeah, I got it.
2: Not the facts of the situation. I think, I think our case would really fall down if we bought the facts of the situation.
5: Are you sending a pigeon as backup?
2: Hey?
5: Are you sending a pigeon as backup?
2: Well, we have the pigeon as front up, but but if you want to try and get it to fly backwards, you can do your best, Kizzy. Actually, wings look like they should be able to, like, flap back. That's not important. Mm. Let's get given words and let's try and find the links, yeah?
3: Okay.
4: Your first words, favourites, more, roses and wallaby.
2: Chockies, no.
1: Kinds of Cadbury chocolate.
2: What's more? What's
5: wallaby? I've got Cadbury and more, which is like you can get a shortcake cheesecake inside a chocolate.
2: What?
5: Wow.
2: What?
3: What's,
5: yes.
2: What? What are those words?
5: So in a normal, they've made a Cadbury and more, and they put like strawberry cheesecake in the middle of two pieces of chocolate in a bar.
2: I've seen.
5: They're huge.
2: I've had a block of these. They've got the foil packaging that almost looks like it's not Cadbury. And then it is.
3: They brought it back to foil, are you saying?
2: It's like a metallic-y, like, you know what I'm, can you better describe what I'm
5: saying? It's like a fresh lock kind of system they've got in there, I reckon. You know, it kind of gets everything in.
2: You'd almost expect astronaut ice cream to be inside or something like that.
3: Okay.
5: Delicious.
2: Right. They are pretty good. I had it, anyway.
3: Don't worry.
4: Your second set of words.
2: Hang on, what was wallaby?
3: Is that like
5: it's like a Freddo frog, but now... They do a caramel one. It's a wallaby.
2: Really?
4: Yeah, it's cute. Like a caramel and koala.
5: Yeah, but now it's caramel wallaby.
3: Oh.
2: Okay. I'm not angry.
4: Second set of words. Yeah. Marcus, Victor, Allison, and Anthony.
3: Marcus, Victor.
2: Are these the last four people Kieran's hooked up with?
3: Allison, Anthony,
2: Marcus.
3: Anthony is a wiggle.
2: Are they? Is it Wiggles?
4: It is not Wiggles.
2: Is it the names of some kind of designer something? Are they all?
4: Oh, no, it's not designers.
3: Are they in, no.
2: I'm going to guess that they're Socceroos.
4: Oh, you're so close.
3: They're soccer international soccer players.
4: Yeah.
1: First names of World Cup players.
3: Well, who gets the
2: of World Cup players?
3: Team effort.
2: But we didn't choose to go for Australia.
5: No, I went for the whole thing because I thought Allison would look you up, which it did, because his actual name is Allison Becker. But on the back of his shirt, he puts Allison.
3: His name is Allison.
5: Becker.
4: Well, who does he play for?
2: It'll be a Swede or something like that, won't it?
5: No, okay.
2: Oh, no, Becker's German.
3: Liverpool, and his name's Allison.
4: From Deutschland?
5: He's Brazilian.
4: Oh, Brazilian.
3: Yeah. Oh, okay, nice. Okay. Strong, manly name.
2: Ali G's full name is Allison.
3: Is it just?
2: I think so. Yeah.
3: Okay.
4: And did he play for Liverpool?
2: No, but he swum in one.
4: Okay.
5: Well, he's regarded one of the greatest goalkeepers of all time.
4: Ali G.
5: Yeah.
2: Okay. Where's Bosnich on the list?
4: Below Ali G. Your third set of words, bar, apartment, diner, and coffee shop.
2: Bar, apartment,
3: sets
2: diner.
3: In a sitcom.
1: Places popular sitcoms are set.
4: Well straight done. Off the bat.
2: So are we going Cheers for the bar?
5: Have I made this too easy?
3: No, we're just
2: real good.
4: How many mother?
2: Are we going
4: Cheers?
2: Yeah. Cheers.
3: Friends, coffee shop.
2: Oh, I was going to say Seinfeld coffee shop. Oh, sorry, that's diner. Seinfeld for the diner.
3: Yeah,
2: what was the last one? Apartment. Yeah, that's all of them.
3: Well
2: done.
4: Everybody. Your fourth set of words, comb, saw, zipper, and gear.
2: Things that have teeth.
4: Yeah, I'll give you that.
1: Things that have teeth but do not chew.
3: Oh, that's very good.
2: The details really got me. Because I'm picturing someone that instead of having teeth has two combs in their mouth and are really upset. They're useless, but they are teeth, so I can't get a refund.
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0: 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The best
1: bits. Around Australia, if you drive home, the Sarvo, it's Carrie Bickmore and Tommy Little. We got Loz Barry in the Sarvo.
2: Now, I came across this on Instagram today, Tommy. Yeah. This is from April 1889, right?
3: Gee, sure. You've been through a lot of Instagram if it's going back. I didn't even know they had it then.
2: Goes all the way back to then. The British weekly publication called Titbits magazine ran a contest inviting single...
3: Is it Titbits and not Tidbits?
2: It says here Titbits.
3: Titbits.
2: Titbits. Magazine ran a contest inviting single women, so spinsters, if you will.
1: Yes.
2: To answer the question, why am I a spinster? The magazine the magazine published a full page of the best submissions, awarding the each chosen reader a prize of 5 shillings, which is about $25 today. Right. Now, these
3: That's
2: are excellent.
3: Not worth really declaring to the world you're a spinster.
2: These women are proud spinsters, let me tell you.
3: Okay.
2: All right. This woman says, I am now only a dairymaid. If I married, I should be a wife, mother, nurse, housekeeper, chambermaid, seamstress, laundress, dairymaid, and scrub generally. Fair enough.
3: Yeah.
2: So she doesn't want to get married.
3: Because she loves her job or just doesn't want...
2: Because she doesn't want more jobs. She's like, well, right now I'm just a dairymaid.
3: Yeah.
2: I don't need all this other stuff.
3: Yeah. I mean, it's not a bad point. Mm-hmm. Do you think though she loves her job or she is just... of the lazy variety. And I'm not saying women shouldn't have to do all that stuff anyway.
2: Well, back then they did.
3: Yeah, but they shouldn't. Shouldn't have then, certainly shouldn't now. And that's my tidbit.
2: Good tidbit.
3: Yeah, thank you.
2: This next one I love. She says, because I do not care to enlarge my menagerie of pets and I find the animal man less docile than a dog, less affectionate than a cat and less amusing than a monkey.
1: Got him.
3: Got him. Bang. Yeah, bang, bang. I think I've worked out... The trick with this segment, because it's actually not why am I a spinster? It's what's wrong with men?
2: No.
3: So there's a non-bitter one? Is there a non-bitter one?
2: Well, let's see. This one. She says, for good men are scarce, but fools there are plenty, and that's why I'm single at 7 and 20. What's 7 and 20? Is that 27?
1: Yeah, I guess so.
3: Oh, 7 and 20.
2: Mm.
3: Yeah, okay.
2: This is my favourite.
3: I go back to the animals one for a second?
2: Yes, please.
3: Because I like it. Mm-hmm. What are we more pathetic than?
2: You are less docile than a dog, less affectionate than a cat, and less amusing than a monkey.
1: I mean, cats aren't famously affectionate,
3: I was going to say, I think the only one I can claim is I'm more affectionate than a cat.
2: Mm. Yeah.
3: I think I'm probably lazier than a dog.
1: So she would have been your type.
2: Oh, yeah.
3: Yeah, I mean...
2: She looks your type.
3: I mean, if her thing of affection, though, is will I rub myself against her leg more often than her cat...
2: Then yes.
3: I mean, then I found the lid to my pot, am I right?
2: This one's my favourite. She says, because men, like three-cornered tarts, are very pleasing to the eye, but on closer inspection, prove hollow and stale.
3: Oh, I thought a tart was round.
2: But she's talking about a three-cornered tart. A triangular tart, I think. you want another one?
3: Yeah, I do. Why,
2: go on.
3: No,
2: go
3: I feel
2: on.
3: Like...
4: A woman.
3: I feel like a woman.
2: Man.
3: Yes. No, I feel like this is like the birth of, I'm sure...
2: Of feminism?
3: Yeah. No, of lesbianism, I was going to say.
2: Absolutely.
3: But it would have been, I stopped myself short because it would have been around as long as we've been around, right?
1: Yeah.
2: These women would have had a close friend who they lived with, which I just think is the way to go.
3: Yeah,
2: you know?
3: me and Barbara share a bed, but when...
2: Yeah,
3: no,
2: and they were just roommates, yeah. Yeah.
3: You've also, seen my three-cornered tart. You've also seen Barbara over there in the corner. And she's not stale, I'll tell you that much.
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3: 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All over Hamilton, it's Mix 88.9. The Carrie and Tommy.

0: missed it the other afternoon? 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
1: Carrie and Tommy's.
2: Big winter blowout.
1: The things we give away, the bills we could pay. It's a big winter blowout.
3: We've already given away a, well, it was a two-piece.

0: this matching Adidas purple tracksuit with sparkles. Let's not forget that.
1: No.
0: We've given away an alcoholic slushy machine to cope with the stress of parenthood.
1: Yes, a coffee machine to also cope with the stress of parenthood, it would
0: remember,
1: seem.
0: That wasn't a coffee machine.
1: Oh, that's right.
0: It was something fun.
1: It was a super soaker.
0: Because every Thursday for the month, we're giving away tens of thousands of dollars for different categories. And this Thursday, it's fun money. Chelsea, what do you want some fun money for?
2: My fun money is for my daughter's first birthday. She loves farm animals, so I'm thinking a petting zoo for her first birthday.
0: Birthday. Chelsea, she's not going to remember it.
2: But she'll see the photos and she'll know we went to all the effort for her. I think she'll just love it.
1: Chelsea, will you be also cuddling like guinea pigs and petting the goats and stuff like that?
2: Oh, absolutely. I'll be right in there with all the kids.
1: Yep.
0: Chelsea, okay. The problem I have, I would really like the fun money to be spent on you.
2: Me? Yeah. But I'll get the joy out of watching her have all the fun.
1: And you'll have fun with the animals, though, Chelsea, too.
2: Absolutely.
1: Love animals, right?
2: Yeah.
0: Chelsea, how much do you need for a petting zoo?
2: Well, I was doing some research and they range between about $400 to $600.
0: What different animals do you get for $600?
2: Yeah. Goats, chickens, little lambs, all the baby animals, the chickens, the guinea pigs, all those kind of things.
0: I feel like you could take your daughter to an actual zoo and it would blow her mind if her expectations are goats.
2: See some elephants instead.
0: Yes.
1: But she gets to pet the goats. You can't pet an elephant.
0: You can.
2: No, that's true.
0: You can.
2: That's true.
0: You're not meant to, but you definitely can.
1: Okay,
0: Chelsea, hold the line. That's the dream, isn't it, getting picked up by an elephant?
1: G'day, it kind of is, actually.
0: Hey, Stacey.
3: Oh, hi, guys. How are you?
0: Yeah, good.
1: Hi, Stacey.
0: What do you want fun money for?
3: I would love an outdoor pizza oven.
1: That is fun.
3: We have young kids and we want to start a family tradition every Friday night that we go out and we make our own pizzas on like the table outside and then we use that big cool, you know, spatula thing, that massive thing, and you put it in and you watch it and you sit there and you have hot cocoa.
0: No, we do get the process.
3: I have margaritas, they can have the hot cocoa. And
0: Stace.
3: We want to start a tradition. We do it every Friday night and as long as they will have us and, you know, when they get older, they come back and they can bring their grandkids.
0: Stop.
3: You're very excited about this season.
0: No, it's just I don't associate fun with tradition.
1: Why?
3: You have to.
0: Yeah.
1: I'm with you, Stacey.
3: Tommy, you got to have the kids keep coming back because when I'm old, I want them to come and cook for me. And it's still a tradition, but that's me relaxing then, you see?
0: Yeah.
1: Is this a built-in pizza oven, Stacey, or like a portable one?
3: It's like a portable one, but they're like really fancy now. They're not just your old school stone one. Okay. They're like the full...
0: Keep in mind, one of our producers has just hooked up the price for an outdoor pizza oven, but I want to see what your quote is, Stacey. How much money do you need?
3: This one is about $1,000. So, it's a very, very fancy Gosme one. It's called a Gosme D something or other, and it's very fancy.
0: Because our producer, Kieran's just found one for $316.
3: Oh, well, you can get them from any range, but if you want a fancy
4: I'm talking like
3: 30, 40 years in the future here, guys.
4: Yeah,
3: this
4: is going to be a family heirloom.
0: This is an heirloom.
3: Old lady, you know?
0: She's overquoting. Kiz has just found one from Gozemi for $614. Anyway, Stacey, hold the line.
1: Okay,
0: Matt, welcome to the Big Winter Blowout.
5: Hey, Tommy, what's up?
0: Great start. How much do you need and for what?
5: I'm hoping for about $150 or so dollars because I'd like to treat my wife to a date night. We got married 2 months ago and money's tight. I haven't been working since before Christmas, so we haven't really been able to kind of celebrate since we got married.
0: And you're only asking for $150.
5: Oh, that's what I kind of worked out roughly what it would do to for us to go and have maybe a bit of a gold class cinema night, go to dinner, bottle of wine.
0: Hey, Matt.
5: Yeah.
0: Have $1,000.
1: Yep.
5: Really?
0: Yep.
1: Yep.
5: Oh my God, Tommy! Thank you so much, man. You're the best.
0: You had me at WhatsApp.
1: Yeah.
0: And then only asking for $150. We've just been overquoted triple on a pizza oven for Stacey. Matt, $1,000 is all yours.
5: Oh my God, Tommy! Thank you so much. That'll mean the world to my wife and myself. Really exciting. Thank you so much.
0: Have the best time. G'day, Kaz. Oh, you try, Wazzy.
1: Oh, hello, Kaz.
6: Oh, hi.
1: Hi. What do you need the money for, please, Kaz?
6: We
4: I am hoping to learn how to do a backflip, so I'm hoping to get some gymnastics classes.
0: Oh, my God. Lozzie's a gymnastics teacher.
4: Oh, awesome.
1: Yeah. Yeah, well, I was, but I could still teach you.
6: How much
1: but
6: are you charging, Lozzie?
1: Huh?
6: How much are you charging?
1: Oh, Gaz, what do you need, you know? I mean,
4: what's your hourly rate?
1: Oh, God, I mean, gee. I mean, do you know what? I can give you the names of other people that
0: what
1: can probably
0: handball.
1: Teach you that are better.
0: What yeah. absolute handle.
1: Hey, I've got a bit going on.
0: Kaz, I love the idea of you learning to backflip. How much do you reckon it'll cost from standing to completed backflip? What do you think that's going to set us back?
4: Oh, I don't know. I might try for a month. That might be a bit ambitious, but I think it's about $250 because it's about,
0: Lozzie, what classes. Do you, I think, do we just give it to her?
1: I think so, absolutely.
0: Kaz, have $250.
1: Yep.
4: Woo, thanks so much.
1: Yay.
0: Lozzie, how do you feel? How do you feel about Pizza Oven and Petting Zoo?
1: I mean, I want everyone to get something.
0: Mm.
1: You are the one that's sort of naysaying everyone.
0: Mm. Well, I'm not naysaying. Category is fun money.
1: I know, okay.
0: First birthday, it's not even going to be remembered.
1: But a petting zoo is by its very definition, fun.
0: For the animals?
1: Really. Well, that was my concern. That is my one concern with the animals.
0: Yeah. Okay.
1: The pizza oven, I mean...
0: Hey, Stacey, you've got $316. That's coming for your pizza oven. It's the one we found online.
1: Yep.
4: Oh, my God. Thank you so much.
0: No worries at all. And, Chelsea, we are going to cover a trip for you and the family to go to a zoo. $100 coming your way.
7: Amazing. Love it. Thank you so much.
0: Thanks, guys. More big winter blowout coming up. Stay with us.
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19: FM. Good morning, I'm Gabriel Hodson. New research shows children starting secondary school are at the highest risk of social media distress. Sarah Wiedersehen explains.
20: A landmark decade-long study by the Murdoch Children's Research Institute has found the dangers of using social media for 2 hours or more a day were the greatest for students aged 12 to 13. It looked at the behaviour and mental health of 1,200 Melbourne children and found it was especially harsh for girls. For every 100 females in this age group, there were 11 extra cases of poor well-being and severe depressive symptoms a year down the track compared to friends who were on social media less than an hour a day. Scientists at Deakin University have told SMH The Age the start of puberty for girls often means they're more sensitive to peer approval and exclusion. Sarah Wiedersehen reporting.
19: Police are searching for the body of a woman who they believe was kidnapped and killed. The 58-year-old was last seen on Monday afternoon, saying she was visiting family in Winston Hills in Sydney's northwest. Police have arrested a 33-year-old man in a car in Bush, south of Sydney. He'll face court in coming hours, accused of murder. A former Hell's Angel has been deported from Bali to Adelaide after being detained while hiding in the toilet of a private jet. News Corp is reporting Angelo Pandelli was on a flight headed for Mozambique. Questions were raised about the 55-year-old's Brazilian passport because there was no record of it being used to enter Indonesia. A 37-year-old man's been found dead in a suspicious fire in Sydney's northwest. Police say the Castle Hill blaze was reported around 6:45, with relatives extinguishing the fire and finding the body before emergency services arrived. In the city's southwest, officers have found fuel cans and gas bottles inside a home at Guildford West, which they believe was deliberately lit sometime before 1:15 this morning. ABS data shows the cost of building apartments in Queensland is now 71% higher than 3 years ago. It's risen 24% in Victoria and 38% in New South Wales. Michael Hopkins from Master Builders says a fifth of the cost is red tape.
21: That is not regulation there to protect us from quality and safety. It's obviously regulation there that can be looked at and reformed and reviewed. And we would, you know, welcome the government releasing its review of the National Construction Code, which was particularly poorly implemented, to hopefully make some practical changes.
19: Australia's largest wealth management firm is arguing that younger Australians and women will have a harder time building long-term financial security under the proposed new capital gains rules. Morgans has called for Canberra to exclude shares from indexation changes. Finance and the Aussie dollar is buying 70.2 US cents. The Dow Jones is up 795 points and the Nasdaq's up 416.
16: If you're not shopping at Premix King Portland, you're getting ripped off. Head in and see the friendly staff on Percy Street to get your weekend sorted with the king of weekly specials.
19: The first World Cup soccer match gets going this hour. Mexico will face South Africa. 75% of people across the globe are expected to tune in. Adelaide has shot up to fifth on the AFL ladder after thrashing the Western Bulldogs by 57 points. Crows skipper Jordan Dawson has told Fox Footy they had the right mindset.
22: Thankfully we kicked straight. We were calm and composed before the game, and it can go one or two ways. You can come out flat or you can come out with a real steely resolve and put them on the back foot, which is what we did, which I'm really happy with.
19: NRL and the Rabbitohs have thumped the Broncos 48-6 in an emotional night at Stadium Australia in Sydney. South's players wore a special whiteout strip in honour of Jai Arrow, who has motor neurone disease. That's the latest news and sport.
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25: Your four-day forecast for Western Victoria. There is a strong wind warning for the west coast today. It will be partly cloudy with northerlies 25 to 35k elsewhere. On Saturday, rain forecast from the morning and into the afternoon with tops of 15 degrees. Sunday, looking at a partly cloudy day with light winds and 14 the top. And Monday, showers increasing and 15. Tops today of 19 degrees for Hamilton, Casterton, Portland and the coast.
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25: Right now it's 13 degrees.
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14: Good morning, Pat Gordon with your local news update. The Casterton Kelpie Association Committee has thanked all who joined them and supported a successful 30th edition of the Australian Kelpie Muster over the long weekend. President Karen Stevens says the result out of the working dog auction was among the many highlights.
15: People are always amazed at the sort of figures we get. The top price dog went for $23,500,
14: wow.
15: But we had just shy of 20 ticking over in the teens there, so really boosted our turnover for this year with an average price of $9,144 for a working dog.
14: The 2026 Emergency Services Ball in Hamilton is just over a week away, with the special community event to celebrate those who help keep the region safe, supported and connected. The Black Tie event will be held at the Hamilton Exhibition and Conference Centre on June 20, with tickets still available for purchase via the Western District Health Service website. Organising committee member John Headley says the event will bring together emergency services, healthcare workers, volunteers, support staff and the wider community.
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14: Local basketballers Nina Roll and Connor Crawford have been selected for the 2026 Country Metro Challenge in Bendigo. It's an important part of Basketball Victoria's performance pathway and features some of the state's most promising emerging talent. And briefly in netball, the Hamilton Kangaroos Open clash tomorrow will include a player milestone. Hayley Sherlock will play her 300th game for the club when the Roos host the Warrnambool Blues. And that's local news.
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2: 13 degrees in Melbourne, partly cloudy at top today, 19 at 6 o'clock. Good morning. I'm David Armstrong. Dean Solomon has emerged as the favoured candidate to coach Essendon, ending James Hurd's hopes of a fairy tale return. Here's Kiara Parker.
3: Bombers president Andrew Welsh is understood to be endorsing the current interim coach ahead of favourite son James Hurd and experienced pair John Longmire and Ken Hinckley. Industry figures say Welsh has had Solomon earmarked for some time. They're former teammates and have remained close friends since their playing days ended. It's understood Welsh is still yet to talk to Hurd, who declared publicly he wants to return for a second term as senior coach at the Bombers. The club is yet to outline any specific details or structure around its formal coaching selection process. Kiara Parker, Melbourne.
2: A study has found teens who use social media for more than 2 hours a day are significantly more likely to experience depressive symptoms and poor well-being. For 14 years, Australian researchers at the Murdoch Children's Research Institute in Melbourne tracked social media use and mental health outcomes for almost 1,100 children between 9 and 19. Professor Susan Sawyer says the findings show the risks associated with 2 hours or more of social media use is particularly significant for young adolescents 12 and 13.
4: Which is at a very critical time of adolescent brain development, the adolescent brain becomes much more socially oriented, where young people are much more sensitive to the desire for friendship.
2: Police have busted a house painting racket, exposing a jewellery heist. Dennis O'Kane explains.
5: Two tradies were hired last year to paint houses across the state's north, but the owners got more than they bargained for. While carrying out the jobs, it's alleged the pair were stealing jewellery worth thousands of dollars before on-selling to a second-hand jeweller in Yarrawonga. The racket was uncovered when police raided a home and a shop in Yarrawonga. Three people, two men and a woman, have been arrested and several pieces of jewellery seized. Dennis O'Kane reporting.
2: Staff from a state government agency have been caught spending up on taxpayer-funded credit cards, lashing out on lavish lunches, drinks at rooftop bars, even buying chocolates. Credit card statements obtained by the Herald Sun show a long list of questionable charges by staff at the Urban Renewal Authority, the agency's responsible for delivering community housing. Scientists believe they've finally solved the century-old mystery of how the Venus flytrap snaps shut so quickly. New study shows the carnivorous plant relies on a rapid softening of its cells to buckle its leaves together in just a tenth of a second. Finance, Wall Street, up 929, our dollar 70.43 US.
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2: Adelaide thumped the Bulldogs by 57 points last night. Game was decided in the opening quarter when the Crows exploded to a 47-point lead, kicking 9 goals to the Bulldogs 2. Crows coach Matthew Nix.
7: We challenged ourselves coming into this game about our focus and whether, you know, we were going to bring it, be in the moment, and that's the most complete game, I'd say, definitely this year. So really proud of the way they were able to focus on the task at hand, which wasn't an easy one.
2: World Cup has officially kicked off with Mexico hosting South Africa. Mexico leads 1-0 at halftime. That's the latest news and sports.
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9: Good morning, Pat Gordon with your local news update. The Victorian government has this week announced the latest round of tiny town funding, with a project in the Glenelg Shire among those to benefit. Daniel Brewer reports.
10: Western Victoria Upper House MP Jacinta Imakura confirmed that eight projects across the Great South Coast would benefit through the third round of the fund. Ms Imakura said the Glenelg Shire Council would be awarded $50,000 for the Haywood Skate Park Accessible Activation Project. Elsewhere, the Moyne Shire Council received just shy of $30,000 for the rest stop planning at Yambuck and $42,000 for an upgrade of the Port Ferry Community Services Centre.
9: A creative Christmas display at the Portland Library has been repurposed into homemade blankets to help vulnerable community members this winter. Luke Francis has the story.
11: Community members donated their time and expertise to crochet more than 2,000 individual squares, which originally helped form a Christmas tree display at the Portland Library. Following the festive season, the display was carefully deconstructed and the crochet squares repurposed to create 30 handcrafted blankets. Glenelg Libraries has since donated the blankets to Portland Salvation Army for distribution. Salvo spokesperson Kelly Smith said the donation was welcome, particularly as winter sets in.
9: Young adults in the southwest delaying moving out of home are far from alone, with research showing one in three Aussies aged 18 to 29 still live with parents or in-laws. Insights Exchange Chief Executive Nicola Quayle says their study also found that only 9% of those plan to save for a home deposit in the next 5 years.
12: We're still trying to protect those small pleasures and experiences around, you know, keeping travel and holidays as part of their maintaining quality of life.
0: Local sport for Taylor Motors Hamilton, proud supporters of our local community and local sport.
9: Dartmoor will host a top-of-the-table clash in Southwest District football tomorrow when they put their unbeaten record on the line against Tirindarra. Elsewhere in Round 8, Westerns will hope to bridge the gap to the top four if they can upset Cavendish, while Heathmere face Coleraine and Branxholme Wallisdale host Haywood. And that's local news.
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17: Your 4-day forecast for Western Victoria. There is a strong wind warning for the coast. Partly cloudy today with winds northerly up to 35 k's an hour. Hamilton, Warrnambool and Portland all expecting a top today of 19. Dropping down to 13 tonight. Tomorrow, cloudy with a very high chance of rain, 15. Sunday, partly cloudy, 14. Monday, showers increasing, 15.
16: Harvey Norman Hamilton, your local computer specialists.
18: And right now, it's 13 degrees.
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18: Here is Gabby and Dan. It's 6:08. This is the Morning Crew for a Friday. Hello, Gabby.
20: Hello, Daniel.
18: Football World Cup's on the way. What do you reckon's bigger, the FIFA World Cup or the Olympics?
20: It's
18: a tough one. Obviously, only 48 countries at the World Cup, which
20: and
18: is
20: only one discipline. So probably
18: but a
20: Olympics.
18: Pretty popular discipline.
20: Yeah.
18: Is what I'll say. A discipline that matters a lot to a lot of people. They reckon 75% of the world's population are going to tune into at least one match of the FIFA World Cup, which is underway as we speak.
20: There you go. We're doing an office sweep.
18: Yep.
20: I'm quite happy with my teams. I've got Germany, Argentina. I forgot my third one.
18: I got Ecuador, Japan and England.
20: There you
18: in
20: go,
18: my
20: England,
18: World Cup
20: solid.
18: Sweep. Well, it's coming home, I've decided. If Australia can't win, I'll take Ecuador, Japan or England, thank you very much.
20: Germany or Argentina?
18: There's a chance.
20: I'm
18: absolutely.
20: A chance. Tunisia, probably not.
18: Are we allowed to do live updates of scores? The Olympics are really sort of strict with you can't do live updates and all that sort of stuff.
20: You can't commentate.
18: Yeah, well, I won't commentate. I'll just tell you that at halftime in the first game, Mexico leads South Africa 1-0.
20: There you go.
18: And what's interesting, must be hot because I've never seen them do this in a soccer match or a football match before. They had a drinks break.
20: Oh, yeah, that is unusual.
18: About halfway through the first half, about 24
20: minutes
18: in.
20: Where are they playing?
18: They're in Mexico City, so it must be hot. It is summer over there, I suppose. So, yeah, a bit of a hydration break.
20: It's not that hot, my friend.
18: What is it?
20: 24.
18: Well, you've got to remember a lot of these guys play in Europe and stuff where mainly over winter, maybe 24.
20: It's not very humid and it's not very hot.
18: In Australia.
20: So never mind.
18: In Australia, the A-League plays over summer. So it's not uncommon for them to have a game at like 39 degrees
20: and
18: stuff.
20: Well, last time it was in Doha or something.
18: Oh, yes. They had air-conditioned stadiums, didn't they?
20: Yeah.
18: Yeah, right. Anyway, I'll keep you posted if anything changes. I had to figure out what channel SBS was in the studio this morning. But after that, once I found it, I've enjoyed the first half.
20: Go on, share.
18: 30.
20: There you go.
18: If you're wondering. Hey, Gabby, the only way to start a Friday show is with Get Back Friday, and we will do that after Milky and Morgrave, just the way you are. 6:10, Sporting Crew, Gabby and Dan.

give the satisfaction asking how you're doing now. How's the castle built of people you pretend to care about? Just what you wanted. Look at you, cool guy, you got it. I see the parties and the diamonds. Sometimes when I close my eyes, 6 months of torture you sold to some forbidden paradise. I loved you truly.

0: finished. That is Olivia Rodrigo and Vampire at 16 past 6. Morning Crew with Gabby and Dan for a Friday, which means it's time for Get Fact Friday. Friday. Gotta get your facts on Friday. Gotta be knowledgeable for the weekend. Weekend. Let's learn something new. The only way to start a Friday show is with a bit of knowledge, and that's what we try to share with you this morning with Get Back Friday. Let's have a crack at it. Morning Crew with Gabby and Dan. What do you have, Gab?
1: Well, there is an active volcano in Antarctica.
0: Is there?
1: It's called Mount Erebus.
0: Yeah.
1: And it literally spews crystallised gold dust into the air every single day.
0: Every day?
1: Yeah.
0: I remember a few years ago.
1: I think there's also one in Hawaii that does this too.
0: Oh, right. I remember a few years ago there was flights you could take, I think from Sydney, where they did
1: a
0: low flyover Antarctica.
1: Ah, you'd be devastated if you didn't have the window.
0: Yeah, that's true. Having the ice would
1: be annoying. Having to peer over three other people.
0: You'd have to take it in turns, wouldn't you? You'd have to go, right, okay, the person in seat F gets the window this time, then the person in seat E gets a go. Yeah,
1: that was a COVID-y thing, was it?
0: Yeah, I can't remember. But there were flights where they'd do like a low flyover of Antarctica then go back to Sydney.
1: My brother's wife has been to Antarctica on one of those ship things.
0: She landed and she got out and walked around and stuff?
1: I don't know whether they ever, docked.
0: Yeah, right.
1: Okay. I'm not sure. I don't think you did. I think you just...
0: Some people
1: stayed on the boat.
0: Yeah, right. Hey, this is a shout out to our early gym goers.
1: Okay.
0: Perhaps, although this isn't a great one for you. So some studies suggest you may actually gain 20% more muscle strength by working out in the afternoon.
1: Oh. The early bird doesn't get the worm.
0: Doesn't necessarily get the muscly worm, I'm afraid.
1: Oh, that's really interesting. We know statistically that women live longer than men.
0: Yes.
1: However, us women spend significantly more of those years battling illness and disability.
0: Oh, right.
1: So that's a fun future to look forward to.
0: Somebody once said, it was a comedian, I can't remember which comedian said this, but it's like, yes, women get a few extra years at the end, but it's at the end. It's not like in the good part.
1: Yeah, it's not like I get to relive, 28 over and over and
0: over. Yeah, yeah. You're
1: 80-odd. Yeah.
0: Cows have been studied to have... best friends.
1: That's so cute.
0: Yeah, apparently cows have best friends. You'd have loved it the other day. I was driving in miles away and there was like a cow highway adjacent to the road. It was like the end of the day.
1: A thoroughfare for cows.
0: All the cows just knew they had to go from one paddock to the other. And it was like, I said, that's like the cow Monash. That's what that is. There's cows everywhere.
1: That's very funny.
0: Yeah, it was cool.
1: My last one is that the theme song to SpongeBob SquarePants was written by Steven Hillenburg.
0: Right.
1: With the idea to make the most annoying song
0: well,
1: ever.
0: Well, let's get it going.
2: Are you ready, kids?
3: Aye, aye,
0: the most annoying song
2: I
0: ever.
2: I can hear you.
3: Aye, aye, Captain.
2: Oh. Who lives in a pineapple under the sea?
0: Not that annoying, is it?
2: If nautical nonsense be something you wish,
3: SpongeBob
2: then drop on the deck and flop like a fish.
3: SpongeBob
2: ready?
1: It's pretty annoying.
0: Is it? Oh, it's good. I went and saw the SpongeBob movie over summer.
1: I didn't know there was a movie.
0: I forgot about it.
1: That is in the summer just gone.
0: Yeah, it was on Elijah's birthday, so January 7th I saw that, and it was one of the worst movies I've ever seen. Talk about annoying
1: theme
0: songs.
1: I wonder if it was deliberate.
0: It was. The last 10 minutes was good. Maybe, but the lead up to that, the hour and 20 before that, it was an effort. It was a real, I wish I could whip my phone out and watch the cricket right now kind of movie.
1: If you ever watch Once Upon a Time in Hollywood,
0: yes.
1: Long build up, but
0: yes.
1: Then probably the funniest 5 minutes of a movie of my life.
0: I have heard that. Yeah. I have heard it's a great finish. Anyway, our last one from me, I won't beat that one, but apparently the more intelligent a child is, the earlier they begin to lie and the better they are at it.
1: Oh, really?
0: So there you go. If your kid's a dirty, rotten liar, that's okay. Fibs means smart.
1: High IQ.
0: There you go. That was Get Fact Friday. Friday. Gotta get your facts on Friday. Gotta be knowledgeable for the weekend. So you're saying SpongeBob's more annoying than that? That song right there. Maybe not.
2: Ooh, who lives in a pineapple under the sea?
1: I actually never liked the TV show.
0: Neither did I.
1: Yeah, right.
0: Just didn't quite get it.
1: No.
0: Anyway, each of their own. 21 past 6, Morning Crew with Gabby and Dan.

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0: It's Rachel for him and Deep End, 29 past 6, morning crew with Gabby and Dan for a Friday.
1: Earlier this morning, I saw the most clickbaity of clickbaity headlines.
0: Love it.
1: So Zac Efron is currently living in Australia.
0: I think
1: he's around Byron Bay as his big house is being built.
0: Yep.
1: So it's dubbed the Future Cave, and it is quite futuristic and kind of cool. So Zac has teamed up with an eco-designer to build this house, and it intends to be a self-sustaining, zero-waste home covered with plant ecosystems that it's going to support insects and other species thrive, which is kind of cool. It'll have like all these plants growing on top of it, and it'll become its own little ecosystem in the bush.
0: I did know that Zac was a big fan of Australia.
1: Yes.
0: He does love Australia, so I'm not surprised that he's set up camp.
1: He purchased this land back, I think, in 2020 as well. But the headline this morning on Yahoo, so I read this article yesterday and I understood what was happening with this house. But the headline on Yahoo: Zac Efron building home almost entirely out of cannabis in Australia.
0: Right.
1: Not quite. Hemp is being utilised to build the property.
0: Yes.
1: So the hemp is going to be building internal bricks and joinery. Apparently he wants mattresses and curtains and pillows made out of hemp because hemp can be a fabric. And also has teamed up with an appliance company to try and make a washing machine with a hemp drum.
0: Yeah, okay, but not cannabis.
1: Well, hemp and cannabis are the same plant.
0: Yes.
1: But there's a very distinct difference.
0: Yeah, right. Okay.
1: One will get you high and the other one won't.
0: So he's not building like the equivalent of a gingerbread house.
1: No.
0: But entirely out of marijuana.
1: No, it's not a gingerbread house. It's not like we've got the house of straw, the house of wood, the house of bricks, and the big bad wolf huffed and he puffed.
0: Yeah.
1: And he really puffed Zac Efron's house. I love
0: the clickbait. Oh, well done. Good effort, Yahoo. Well, made you click on it, didn't it?
1: No, I already knew. I read the story from a more reputable source yesterday that gave kudos to the eco-designer and the hemp element, and then Yahoo, he's building it out of pot.
0: And he huffed and he puffed and then he huffed and he puffed.
1: And then he got the munchies.
0: And then he continued to huff and puff. Anyway, good luck to Zac. That's a good story. I like that. Shabuzi, Miles Smith, Blink Twice at 6:31 on the morning crew.

0: Root with Gabby and Dan at 6:34. Local news on the way, and then we'll talk all things sport in the locker room, previewing a big weekend of sport, including all the action from the FIFA World Cup, where Mexico have just scored their second and now lead 2-0, and it does appear that South Africa are about to be sent off.
1: Oh.
0: So they might be up against it there, but Mexico City fans are loving it. Some thrashings in the footy last night. Australia, we didn't lose to Bangladesh for 21 years, and now we've lost to them twice in 3 days. We'll get to it more next. Morning Crew with Gabby and Dan.
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3: 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Is it affecting my swimmers?
1: Yes.
3: Damn.
1: Oh my God. 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
14: Good morning, Pat Gordon with your local news update. A special community event to celebrate those who help keep the region safe, supported and connected is now just over a week away. The 2026 Emergency Services Ball will be held at the Hamilton Exhibition and Conference Centre on Saturday, June 20. Organising committee member John Headley says the event is open to the whole community and tickets are still available for purchase.
15: So we've opened it up to the community. 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So that's, as you said, healthcare workers, police, ambulance, Southwest Mental Health, SES, CFA, they're all welcome. 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
14: Member for Western Victoria, Jacinta Ermacora, has confirmed a project in the Glenelg Shire is among those to benefit from the latest round of tiny town funding announced by the state government. Council is set to receive $50,000 for the Haywood Skate Park Accessible Activation Project. It's one of 8 projects across the Great South Coast region to attract funding. A milestone Australian Kelpie muster was celebrated over the long weekend, with the committee this week thanking all who helped make the 30th edition a successful one. President Karen Stevens says while the weekend included many highlights, another strong result in the working dog auction was certainly among them.
1: People are always amazed at the sort of figures we get. The top price dog went for $23,500,
14: wow.
1: But we had just shy of 20 ticking over in the teams there, so really boosted our turnover for this year.
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14: Portland will hit the road tomorrow in Hampton League football, searching for their third win on the trot when they make the trek to Cobden. Elsewhere, Hamilton hosts the Warrnambool Blues, who have been in form of late, while Port Fairy will be hoping to break through for a victory when they host Camperdown. And that's local news.
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0: Your four-day forecast for Western Victoria. There is a strong wind warning for the coast. Partly cloudy today with winds northerly up to 35 k's an hour. Hamilton, Warrnambool and Portland all expecting a top today of 19. Dropping down to 13 tonight. Tomorrow, cloudy with a very high chance of rain, 15. Sunday, partly cloudy, 14. Monday, showers increasing, 15.
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0: Right now, it's 14 degrees.
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0: 6:44 here on The Morning Crew with Gabby and Dan. Let's talk some Friday sport.
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2: Oh, that's unbelievable. I can't believe that.
3: That's crazy.
0: Well, Gabby, one of the biggest sporting events on the globe, if not the biggest, the 2026 FIFA World Cup is underway in Mexico City. We're nearing the end of full time, so it's about 12 minutes of regulation time to go in the first game, and Mexico leads South Africa 2-0, and plus South Africa have had a bloke red carded, so yeah, they're not going to win that. So well done, Mexico. It looks great over there. The crowd looks massive. Sneaking in a few drinks breaks as well, which is a good opportunity to sneak in some ads, so well done to the soccer authorities for figuring that out. So there's more games, of course. This is the first of 104 matches. The next game, always get this country's name.

0: Czechia or Czechia. Yeah, Czech. Anyway, of course, as we know, the Socceroos, they have their first game against Turkey. That is Sunday afternoon at 2 p.m. in Vancouver, Canada. Lots of viewing parties. Make sure you catch all the action on SBS, which I discovered this morning is channel 30.
1: Is that the same for every TV?
0: I think so. Okay. I'd be surprised if it isn't. Anyway.
1: Wait, channel 2.
0: Just quickly, what about the New York Knicks yesterday pulling off the greatest comeback in NBA Finals history, as far back as records go?
1: Oh, really?
0: They were 29 down at one point. They came back and won with a buzzer beater. Ooh. Well, not a buzzer beater, but the silky tip on from OG Anunoby. I don't know if that's how you say it, but he did well. Got it in. Got in the basket. They won. By a point in the end. So all the celebrities that were there, there's a lot of celebrities there.
1: It was like Taylor Swift and a couple other girls had like Stevie Nicks and like Nicole Nicks.
0: Are they bandwagoners? They go every week.
1: That was Haim. That was with her.
0: Taylor Swift go every week?
1: I don't know if she goes every week.
0: Yeah, right.
1: But I just
0: don't like people who just jump on the bandwagon. You know, it's Ben Stiller, Jerry Seinfeld, Larry David, Jay-Z.
1: Timothy
0: Chalamet, whichever Jenner he's dating.
1: Kylie.
0: Yep. Are they there every week or is it just there?
1: I don't know. Maybe they've got season passes.
0: I don't know. Anyway, it was a great win. Hey, AFL, I gave the Western Bulldogs a huge rap yesterday in saying how well I thought they were going with Andy Murray. I was like, they've got so many injuries, they just keep showing up. They didn't show up last night.
1: Oh, you jinxed them.
0: They lost by 57 points to the Adelaide Crows in Melbourne. The Crows kicked, I think, 9 first quarter goals to just blow the game wide open. So disappointing there from the Dogs. Tonight we've got the Cats versus the Suns in Geelong, which I think this round overall is a pretty underwhelming kind of round, which the AFL will be kind of spewing about because there's no real sort of great games over the weekend and they're not going to be able to take the attention away from the FIFA World Cup. Very emotional scenes last night in the NRL. South Sydney paid tribute to their former player, Jai Arrow, who, as we know, has been diagnosed with MND. It was South Sydney versus Brisbane. He actually made his NRL debut for the Broncos and just coming out before the game with his child and ringing the bell. And, yeah, it was a very emotional scene before the game last night. It's
1: been a huge week for him.
0: It has.
1: Being at the Big Freeze as well. And we don't really know exactly when he was diagnosed. And he's probably still trying to digest it himself.
0: Keep in mind, this guy was South Sydney's reigning best and fairest.
1: Yeah.
0: So he's gone from being their best player last year to just being in a difficult situation at the moment. So our thoughts with Jai. It's very emotional. The Bunnies came out and walloped the Broncos. 48 points to 6 as well.
1: Oh, Dad will be happy.
0: Australia lost to Bangladesh again in the cricket. So in the end, we ended up setting them 191 from 41 overs and Bangladesh got it easily. More than 5 overs to spare, only lost half their wickets. So well done to Bangladesh. Australia got a lot of work to do. Was good to see Marnus Labuschagne get a half century, though. He's been struggling for runs there. Ben Stokes and Gus Atkinson, that's England's captain, they've been dropped for the next test match for England after their nightclub indiscretion the other night, which is disappointing for the English cricket team. They're playing New Zealand at the moment. And good luck to the Melbourne netball teams. The final round of the Suncorp Super Netball is this weekend. We're sitting, I think, second and third at the moment. So the Mavericks play the Firebirds tomorrow and the Vixens play the Fever on Sunday. There's your sport at 6:48. Morning Crew with Gabby and Dan.
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0: Homewrecker, 4 to 7 Morning Crew with Gabby and Dan. 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
15: 15 degrees in Melbourne, partly cloudy at top today, 19 at 7 o'clock. Good morning. I'm David Armstrong, staff from a state government agency. Responsible for social housing have been caught spending up on taxpayer-funded credit cards, lashing out on lavish lunches, drinks at rooftop bars, even buying expensive chocolates. Credit card statements obtained by the Herald Sun show a long list of questionable charges by staff from the Urban Renewal Authority. The Shadow Housing Minister, David Southwick, says it does not pass the pub test.
16: In a housing crisis, every dollar should be focused on increasing housing supply, but instead we have the housing agency responsible for doing that being out to lunch on the taxpayer, and it simply doesn't pass the pub test.
15: An Australian study has found more than 2 hours a day of social media use during adolescence is associated with a greater risk of poor mental health. The risks were particularly significant for younger adolescents aged between 12 and 13. Professor Susan Sawyer from the Murdoch Children's Research Institute says the findings confirm that reducing social media use in teens has a positive impact on their health.
17: We basically found that if you looked at 100 adolescents and were able to reduce the frequency of social media use to less than 2 hours a day, you would be potentially able to prevent 11 out of every 100 cases of poor mental health.
15: Well, tributes today for Gemma Stapleton, a Stawell Gift finalist, who's tragically died in an accident overseas. The former Knox Little Athletics champ is understood to have died while on a family holiday. GoFundMe page has been set up to help bring her body home, raising close to $80,000. The US president hopes a deal can be finalized quickly after cancelling strikes on Iran. Donald Trump says the regime in Tehran has agreed not to pursue nuclear weapons as part of the current agreement. The American blockade of Iranian ports will be lifted once the deal is signed. He's been asked if he's confident this agreement will hold.
18: Because they've taken a pounding. They've taken a pounding like very few people could take. And they want to make the deal a lot more than I do. And we could have had it done the other way, I guess, but it would have taken longer. They got hit very hard recently.
15: In other news, three tradies have been arrested after stealing jewellery from four homes they were painting across the Moira Shire. And teachers say they're struggling to hold respectful classroom debates due to Australia's polarised society, claiming there is a fragility and amplified sense of victimhood among students. Finance, Wall Street up 929, our dollar 70.43 US.
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15: Dean Solomon's emerged as the favoured candidate to coach Essendon. Bombers president Andrew Welsh understood to be endorsing the current interim coach ahead of favourite son James Hurd. Industry figures say Welsh has Solomon earmarked for some time. A 9-goal blitz set up Adelaide's 57-point demolition of the Bulldogs last night. Crows coach Matthew Nick says they didn't take their foot off the pedal.
20: We pressured all game. The Bulldogs lifted in that second quarter and really took it to us. But that, even there, that's probably even more pleasing is the fact that, you know, even when we were challenged in that second quarter, we didn't budge. We are a pressure team. We embrace and we love the contest. We knew we had to bring it.
15: Tonight, Geelong hosts Gold Coast. At the FIFA Soccer World Cup, co-host Mexico is in control of the first game of the tournament, leading South Africa 2-0. Later today, South Korea will play Czechia. And that's the latest news and sports.
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23: Good morning, Pat Gordon with your local news update. A creative and compassionate community project in Portland has seen handmade blankets crafted to help keep vulnerable community members warm this winter. Luke Francis has the story.
24: Originally created as a Christmas tree display at the Portland Library, the initiative brought together community members who donated their time and expertise to crochet more than 2,000 individual squares. Following the festive season, the display was carefully deconstructed, with each crochet square repurposed to help create 30 colourful handcrafted blankets. Glenelg Libraries has since donated the blankets to the Portland Salvation Army, who will distribute them to those most in need across the community. Luke Francis, Ace Radio.
23: The 2026 Emergency Services Ball in Hamilton is just over a week away. The special community event celebrates those who help keep the region safe, supported and connected. Organising committee member John Headley says the black tie event will be held on Saturday, June 20, with tickets still available for purchase on the WDHS website.
25: It's going to be a great night. We've got fantastic food. Jordan Lanigan from Speckled Frog is catering, so that's a full course package. Live entertainment by a 7-piece band, all in a formal black tie setting.
23: And briefly, young adults and couples in the southwest opting to delay moving out from their parents are not alone. Research is showing more Aussies are opting to stay put, with a study by Insights Exchange finding 1 in 3 people aged 18 to 29 still live with parents or in-laws.
3: Local sport for Taylor Motors Hamilton, proud supporters of our local community and local sport.
23: To netball, and the Hamilton Kangaroos Open clash tomorrow will include a player milestone. Hayley Sherlock is set to play her 300th game for the club when the Roos host the Warrnambool Blues. And finally, local basketballers Nina Roll and Connor Crawford have been selected for the 2026 Country Metro Challenge in Bendigo, which forms an important part of Basketball Victoria's performance pathway. And that's local news.
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1: Your 4-day forecast for Western Victoria. There is a strong wind warning for the coast. Partly cloudy today with winds northerly up to 35 k's an hour. Hamilton, Warrnambool and Portland all expecting a top today of 19. Dropping down to 13 tonight. Tomorrow cloudy with a very high chance of rain, 15. Sunday partly cloudy, 14. Monday showers increasing, 15.
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1: Right now it's 14 degrees.
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1: It is 7:08, Morning Crew with Gabby and Dan. The first game of the FIFA World Cup is in the book. Gabby, well done to Mexico on their 2-0 win over South Africa this morning. Yeah, 3 blokes sent off in that game, so it got a bit heated. 2 from South Africa, 1 from Mexico. So there you go, they'll miss the next one. Hey, I'm apologising in advance if my phone goes off more than it should this morning. My wife installed new cameras yesterday at our son's house. So our son, intellectual disability, lives away from us, but we keep an eye on him, apparently. We've got so many cameras and they all ping my phone when somebody walks past, and it's getting
2: outside or inside?
1: Both. But we've got one at the front of the house, one just sort of a bit further out, and then one at the front of the garage. So literally I just got notification then. Someone is at Ike's house. Someone is at your front door. Someone is at your front car. And it was the same person.
2: What, you disabled someone?
1: I don't know how to do it.
2: Go to settings.
1: I need help.
2: Notifications.
1: But I also want to keep an eye on the situation as well. So I apologise. Somebody might be at my front car, then my front door, then the other front door very soon.
2: We've got a new RoboVac mop.
1: Yeah.
2: And yesterday, Wally.
1: Great name.
2: Was mapping the house and doing his first run and whatever. But apparently, I don't have the app on my phone yet, but there's a camera.
1: Yeah.
2: And you can see where he is and what he's discovered. And he'll take pictures of the dog as well. And
1: oh, robots are taking over.
2: So it's great if you've got a foot fetish, I guess. But it says like, oh, I've discovered that there's scales under the bathroom.
1: Okay.
2: Yeah, vanity or whatever.
1: A foot fetish of your own feet.
2: I'm going to dance in front of it and annoy my husband.
1: Great, excellent. Coming up next, what do you say or do to change the course of the universe? We'll find out after Pink Pantheress and Zara Larsson.

0: Bit of Old School Counting Crows. A good reminder that Old School Friday is back from 9 at 17 past 7. This is The Morning Crow with Gabby and Dan.
1: I heard a little saying this morning that I'd never heard before, but I think I'm going to adopt.
0: Okay.
1: It said, "Hail Mary, full of grace, let me find a parking space."
0: So this is when I guess you are down the main street and parking is at a premium.
1: Yep.
0: And you need to get divine intervention to find an open spot.
1: And invariably, the person claimed that when this is said, a spot will just magically appear.
0: I reckon I did 4 laps down the main street yesterday trying to find a car spot. 4 laps.
1: Just park further away and walk.
0: Excuse me? What are you talking about?
1: So this morning I wanted to talk about, do you have like a prayer? Do you partake in a bit of Wicca, Feng Shui, good luck juju, superstitions, things that you believe in that you think can change the universe?
0: Yeah.
1: Your universe.
0: Yeah.
1: So as a kid, this came back to me this morning. I remember I got a bit into crystals. I was little.
0: Okay.
1: And I think I just thought they were pretty.
0: But a lot of older people are into crystals as well.
1: But each crystal has a different property to it. So I used to sleep with amethyst and hematite under my pillow.
0: Okay.
1: And apparently that is quite calming and grounding.
0: Okay.
1: Eventually I grew out of that and then they lived in my mum's handbag. For like the rest of her life.
0: Yeah, okay.
1: Yeah.
0: Right.
1: I don't know how calm or grounded she felt with 3 kids and running her own business, but she gave it a go.
0: If you have some sort, what do you call it, feng shui? If you have some sort of
1: Wicca,
0: saying
1: juju,
0: or superstition you do to change
1: prayer.
0: The course of the universe, my wife, my beautiful darling wife Belinda, is 100% responsible for Ashton Agar not making a century, batting at 11 on test debut for Australia.
1: Elaborate.
0: So Ashton Agar, he was on 98. He was on debut. This was back in the 2013 Ashes. No number 11 had ever made 100, right? And he's on 98 and my wife stands up and I said, "What the hell are you doing?"
1: Yeah.
0: She said, "Well, the baby's crying. Elijah was a baby. I need to make him some milk." And I was like, no. You do not move when somebody is on 98. You've got to stay in your same spot.
1: Really?
0: Yeah, 100%. She said, "I doubt what I do here in Australia is going to impact what Ashton Agar is doing over there in England." And she disregarded it. Next ball, literally the next ball, he went out. And I said, "Belinda, that is your fault. You moved and it impacted Ashton Agar's chance at making history."
1: There you go.
0: Yeah.
1: I've heard of people charging water when there's a full moon, making a prayer over it, and now she has a baby.
0: Really?
1: Yep. She claims it was the charged water, and she'll swear by that. 1-300-799-31.
0: Do you have one of these, I don't say weird superstitions, but unusual superstitions that you swear can change the course of the universe?
1: I've heard of people doing a bit of Wicca, and it's...
0: You'll have to elaborate for me.
1: Witchcraft.
0: Right.
1: Wicca.
0: Yeah, okay.
1: And in that, if somebody is gossiping about you, putting their negative energy onto you, you write their name on a piece of paper and then you freeze it. I can't remember if water's involved or not, but you freeze it. And it's meant to freeze that person from being able to say nasty things about you anymore.
0: Okay, I don't feel like that would have any impact.
1: It might.
0: But I do believe in the moving seat. You can't do it on the other side of the world while somebody's batting well.
1: What happens if you take a sip of your drink before you cheers? Because I did it the other day.
0: What happened? Bad luck ensued?
1: Or my husband got mad.
0: Did you walk under a ladder as well? 1-300-799-31. Give us a call. Do you have any sort of little superstition, little saying inspired by the parking space one? Let us know. 1-300-799-31.
1: Hail Mary, full of grace, let me find a parking space. I'm going to try it later on this morning.
0: Well, I do find Friday's the hardest day to get a park down the street. Somebody else might notice this as well. Mondays, I can find a park down the main street easily. Then as the week goes on, it gets harder and harder.
1: That makes no sense. I wonder why.
0: I don't know why that is, but I've anecdotally proven that to myself. 21 past 7, Morning Crew with Gabby and Dan.
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0: Days, Love Me Not at 28 past 7. Morning crew with Gabby and Dan for a Friday. We are talking superstitions this morning based on a car park prayer, essentially.
1: I've never heard it before, but yep. I'm going to adopt it. Hail Mary, full of grace, let me find a parking space. But there's people that adopt all sorts of things. Say prayers, wicca, good luck juju superstitions, especially before sporting matches.
0: Yeah, absolutely. I mean, if I'm being honest, I used to have a pair of lucky undies and always put the left pad on first when I go out to bat and all sorts of stuff. And it's worked for me once, but doesn't work for me most weeks.
1: But you do it
0: anyway. Being brutally honest, my mum used to have a four-leaf clover in her Bible when I was a kid.
1: Wow.
0: And then I don't remember doing this, but I keep getting told that I once found the Bible and the four-leaf clover and then peeled the leaves off it.
1: Oh,
0: so it didn't really bring my mum much luck at all, really.
1: I wonder if there's really bad luck if you tear it up.
0: I don't know.
1: The shamrock.
0: Have I been cursed for the last 30 years? I'm not sure.
1: Maybe.
0: Yes.
1: We did get a message from Annie.
0: Oh, good stuff. Thank you, Annie.
1: Adopts a bit of feng shui.
0: Right.
1: So apparently tying a red ribbon around, like, I think the sink.
0: Ribbon around the sink?
1: Like the pipe.
0: Right, okay, under the sink.
1: Yeah, so it's meant to represent, I guess, money and money not leaking away.
0: Yeah, okay. Yeah. Speaking of money, aren't you supposed to put some gold coins in a new wallet once you get it?
1: Yes.
0: Yeah.
1: And never put new shoes on a table.
0: Oh, no. My mum used to, shoes off. If, like.
1: No, but if you buy a brand new pair of shoes, you're not meant to put them on a table.
0: Oh, I just put my dirty ones on the table. That's why she got mad.
1: That's even
0: does
1: worse.
0: Does make sense now. Hey, hopefully you don't need to pull off any superstitions to win some money or receive some money from us with this.
2: If you're stressing about covering a bill, buying a birthday present, or even paying for the kids' sports, Gabby and Dan's Helping Hand is here to support you.
0: Absolutely. All this week and into the next week and the week after that too. We're helping as best we can here on The Morning Crew. We've given away some money to people who've registered online at themorningcrew.com.au. And yesterday we gave $500 to Danny, who's been going through a rough time lately.
1: Really rough time, very quickly, and suddenly lost her mother earlier this month, and she's given us a message.
0: Oh, yes, this morning.
1: Thank you, Danny. She said, beyond grateful for these beautiful people, you helped me in a very difficult time, and for that I'm forever thankful. So much love to the both of you.
0: Quite young, Danny. Lost her mum unexpectedly. They're trying to pay for a funeral. They're trying to cover rent and all sorts of bills at the same time. So we're glad we could help a little bit. I mean, obviously, $500 can't fix everything, but it hopefully will help Danny. Now, we're going to give away another helping hand a little later on today.
1: Exactly right. So if you want to be involved, no matter what it is, if it's important to you, it's important to us, so head to themorningcrew.com.au to register there.
0: Absolutely.
1: We've helped with birthday presents. We've helped with water bills.
0: Whatever. Whatever you need a little bit of assistance with, because times are tough, and especially as we head into the winter months, the colder months ahead. Those utility bills go one way.
1: Everybody is tying red ribbons under their sinks. Try and stop the leakage of money.
0: That's true. There we go. All right, morning
1: crew.
0: This is Harry Styles at American Girls at 7:31.

0: It's at 7:34, Morning Crew with Gabby and Dan for a Friday.
1: Dan, who's your team in the English Premier League?
0: Leeds United. I went for Tottenham when Ange was coaching and Leeds were in the championship. But now Leeds United staying in the top flight, Gabby.
1: Great. Well, this is about Arsenal.
0: Good.
1: So the Arsenal players have donated their players' old socks to a donkey and horse sanctuary.
0: Really?
1: So these socks, made of special material, prevent slipping, evaporates moisture, and now this sanctuary is using them for good use. So, for example, it's stopping the animals from being bitten by flies and rubbing wounds and all that.
0: Yeah, right.
1: So your team socks.
0: Yeah, I don't go for Arsenal. I am the team manager of my son's under-16s footy team, and they gave me a whole bunch of socks at the start of the season.
1: We'll send them to a donkey
0: and
1: sanctuary.
0: No, the club said, oh, you'll need them during the season, and literally every week there's at least one kid who can't find his socks.
1: Oh, for God's sake.
0: Anyway.
1: Washing machines eat them.
0: With Gabby and Dad, 25 to 8.
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9: Good morning, Pat Gordon with your local news update. The Casted and Kelpie Association Committee has thanked all who joined them and supported a successful 30th edition of the Australian Kelpie Muster over the long weekend. President Karen Stevens says the result out of the working dog auction was among the many highlights.
10: People are always amazed at the sort of figures we get. The top price dog went for $23,500,
9: wow.
10: But we had just shy of 20 ticking over in the teens there, so really boosted our turnover for this year with an average price of $9,144 for a working dog.
9: The Victorian Government has this week announced the latest round of Tiny Town funding, with a project in the Glenelg Shire among those to benefit. Daniel Brewer reports.
11: Western Victoria Upper House MP Jacinta Ermacora confirmed that eight projects across the Great South Coast would benefit through the third round of the fund. Ms Ermacora said the Glenelg Shire Council would be awarded $50,000 for the Haywood Skate Park Accessible Activation Project. Elsewhere, the Moyne Shire Council received just shy of $30,000 for the rest stop planning at Yambuck and $42,000 for an upgrade of the Port Ferry Community Services Centre.
9: Young adults in the southwest delaying moving out of home are far from alone, with research showing one in three Aussies aged 18 to 29 still live with parents or in-laws. Insights Exchange Chief Executive Nicola Quayle says their study also found that only 9% of those plan to save for a home deposit in the next 5 years.
12: We're still trying to protect those small pleasures and experiences around, you know, keeping travel and holidays as part of their maintaining quality of life.
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9: Dartmoor will host a top-of-the-table clash in Southwest District football tomorrow when they put their unbeaten record on the line against Tirindarra. Elsewhere in Round 8, Westerns will hope to bridge the gap to the top four if they can upset Cavendish, while Heathmere face Coleraine and Branxholme Wallisdale host Haywood. And that's local news.
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13: Your four-day forecast for Western Victoria. There is a strong wind warning for the coast. Partly cloudy today with winds northerly up to 35 k's an hour. Hamilton, Warrnambool and Portland all expecting a top today of 19. Dropping down to 13 tonight. Tomorrow, cloudy with a very high chance of rain, 15. Sunday, partly cloudy, 14. Monday, showers increasing, 15.
1: Harvey Norman Hamilton, your local computer specialists.
13: And right now, it's 13 degrees.
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0: Well, a nice way to end your week would be by winning $1,000. We'll have a crack with Gabby and Dan's Bad Minute very soon. Another helping hand on the way. Plus, we're going to try and cross to Canada, I believe, to get our World Cup correspondent on the air. We'll see how we go with that. Right now, though, Gabby's got all the trending news we need to know today.
2: Life is full of awkward moments. So someone says, have a good day. And you go, yeah, good. You know?
0: Instead enjoy of, your how meal. Are you? You too. No, exactly. Wait, you're the waiter. Yeah, okay, yeah.
2: But things have been very awkward for Kim Kardashian. So she was living it up at the Monaco Grand Prix. Mm. She was supporting her boyfriend, Lewis Hamilton. But then a video went viral of her walking through the pit lane after the race. So somebody was holding a neatly folded white towel. And Kim took it and just

0: a towel for Guess or a towel for Kim. It was the official sweat mopping winner's towel laid out for teenage Mercedes superstar Kimi Antonelli, who had just won the race.
1: Okay, right.
0: So F1 purists, they've been roasting her for, I guess, the ultimate display of celebrity entitlement.
1: Yeah. This towel must be for me.
0: And now Mercedes and Kimi, well, Antonelli, I should say, they've seen the funny side of it.
2: I was wondering, have you seen my towel?
3: George, have you seen Kimi's towel?
2: No. Hey, have you seen my towel?
1: Okay, so it wasn't for Kimi Kardashian, it was for Kimi Antonelli.
0: Exactly right. Oh, the case of the wrong Kims.
1: You're right, though. That seems a little bit of entitlement there for
0: just a smidge.
1: Ms. Kardashian.
0: Taylor Swift, Travis Kelce, they are planning their wedding.
1: Okay.
0: And the internet is losing it over reports that they're to tie the knot on July 3rd, right in the middle of Manhattan, their venue of choice. Madison Square Garden.
1: Love it.
0: Love it? I thought that was really random.
1: Is it?
0: So it's a publicly traded company, which means there's no discounts. The cost is $1 million a day, and they would be hiring it for 3 days. 1 day to bump in, 1 day for the wedding, 1 day to bump out. On top of that, with New York Police Department security, other sorts of security, top-tier catering, accommodation. Yeah. People are estimating this could cost between $10 and $20 million to get married.
1: Are they going to get a crowd of 17,000? Why do they need Madison Square Garden?
0: Sorry, 17,000.
1: Because that's roughly what MSG holds.
0: It just doesn't feel romantic at all.
1: No, like a little intimate venue. No, we're booking out an arena.
0: An arena.
1: Arena spectacular wedding.
0: I don't know. I still feel like she's throwing people off the scent, but yep. I mean, a $10 to $20 million wedding is nothing compared to her estimated value of being over $2 billion. Drop in the ocean.
1: I'll have a look, but I'm sure Rod Laver's free that weekend as well, and I reckon you could get that much cheaper. We'll see.
0: Lastly, Facebook Marketplace. Imagine if it was a brick and mortar store. There would be half-used candles, rusty gym equipment, and second-hand wedding rings from Married at First Sight contestants.
1: No way.
0: So, apparently, David Momar, who was on this season, he's popped up his wedding band, $2,500. Its recommended retail price is over $3,000.
1: Yeah.
0: The post has now been deleted, so either he sold it or the internet was laughing at him. Also, Gia Fleur, she's clearing out hers as well. She's selling hers for $2,000, but saying that 30% of it will go to charity because she was the villain and bullied and whatnot.
1: Okay.
0: But it's kind of turning lemons into lemonade, really.
1: Oh, it is. Yeah. Maths. I can't believe it's still a thing. And still very popular. Probably not as popular as it once was, but still rates very well, and it will be back in 2027.
0: Mm. And some more rings. Would you buy it? It seems cursed.
1: I'm pretty tight, so it's a good price, probably. Probably. Although I'm not intending on getting married again anytime soon.
0: Oh, yeah.
1: Yeah, that's true. More trendy is online, themorningcrew.com.au.
0: I wouldn't touch it with a 10-foot pole.
1: With Gabby and Dan.
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7: And joining me from Glenel Copkins CMA is Acting CEO Mike Rees. Lovely to see you. And it's all about the release of the Victorian Waterway Strategy.
8: Absolutely. Thanks, Steve. So this week I wanted to talk about the release of the new draft Victorian Waterway Management Strategy. Consultation on the latest Victorian Waterway Management Strategy is now open until the 29th of June. The strategy guides the development of the Glenel Copkins Waterway Strategy and how we deliver waterway management within the region. Importantly, it outlines how rivers, wetlands, estuaries and floodplains will be managed over the next decade and how we'll sustain our waterways while balancing the many ways Victorians use and value them. The strategy sets out a framework for government, waterway managers, traditional owners and regional communities to work together to manage Victoria's waterways. It takes a regional approach, recognising that local knowledge and community input are essential and responds to the growing challenges of climate change and population impacts affecting waterways. The draft strategy has been developed over 3 years through collaboration with traditional owners, partners in waterway management, independent experts, and the broader Victorian community. Now's a great opportunity to share your thoughts on how we manage rivers, wetlands, estuaries and floodplains over the next decade and to help shape the final version.
7: Indeed. And where can people go to provide that kind of feedback?
8: If you'd like to read the draft strategy, provide feedback or register to attend a webinar, please visit the Engage Victoria website.
7: Mike Rees, Acting CEO of Glenel Copkins CMA, thanks for dropping in.
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17: 15 degrees in Melbourne. Partly cloudy at top today, 19, 8 o'clock. Good morning. I'm David Armstrong. The opposition's calling on the Allan government to explain why fat cats are dining out on the taxpayers' dime in the middle of a cost of living crisis. Staff at the agency responsible for community housing have been caught spending thousands on lavish lunches and at rooftop bars in the city. Credit card statements obtained from the Urban Renewal Authority reveal a list of questionable charges, and the Shadow Housing Minister, David Southwick, says the minister must explain.
18: The minister needs to explain to taxpayers why this is being allowed to happen. Victorians are struggling each and every day to put food on the table, yet we have these bureaucrats out to lunch on the taxpayers' dime in a housing crisis.
17: The police union bosses lash the Allan government over yet another cut in vital crime-fighting funding. This time it's fingerprint and DNA testing to help catch car thieves. The funding cuts come on the back of surging motor vehicle crime, the worst of all the states combined. Wayne Gatt not holding back.
19: I get it. Victoria Police can't do what they can't afford to do at the moment. What this points to is, you know, effectively government having its fingerprints on tightening the budget of policing. I mean, that's the seat of this problem.
20: A study has found teens who use social media for more than 2 hours a day are significantly more likely to experience depressive symptoms and poor well-being. For 14 years, Australian researchers at the Murdoch Children's Research Institute tracked social media use and mental health outcomes for almost 1,100 children between 9 and 19. Professor Susan Sawyer says the findings show the risks associated with 2 hours or more of social media use is particularly significant for those aged 12 to 13.
21: Which is at a very critical time of adolescent brain development, which becomes, the adolescent brain becomes much more socially oriented, where young people are much more sensitive to the desire for friendship.
20: The US president says oil prices will drop like a stone, promising a peace deal with Iran within days. Donald Trump stressing an agreement has been reached on nuclear weapons.
22: They will not only not have, they will not purchase, develop in any way, any shape, in any way, shape or form a nuclear weapon. They will not have a nuclear weapon.
20: In other news, Defence Minister Richard Marles' upcoming AUKUS trip to England may have to be deferred following the resignation of his British counterpart. Analysis shows Australia's electricity sector has recorded the biggest productivity decline of any industry over the past two decades. Two men arrested after stealing a Bobcat at Laverton North. They used two stolen trucks for their getaway. Finance, Wall Street up 929, our dollar trading at 70.43 US.
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20: Co-host Mexico has opened the FIFA Soccer World Cup with a 2-0 win over South Africa. It took just 8 minutes for the home side to score.
24: Ooh, Mexico, maybe with an opening here. And that is the only goal of the World Cup, scored by Julian Quiñones. And this place is shaking.
20: Dean Solomon's emerged as the favoured candidate to coach Essendon, threatening James Hurd's hope of a fairy tale return. Bombers president Andrew Welsh is understood to be endorsing the current interim coach, reportedly had Solomon earmarked for some time. Adelaide thumped the Bulldogs last night by 57 points at Marvel Stadium. Tonight, Geelong hosting Gold Coast. And Australia has lost a one-day international series to Bangladesh for the first time, beaten by 5 wickets in the second match in Dhaka. That's the latest news and sport.
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27: Good morning, Pat Gordon with your local news update. A creative Christmas display at the Portland Library has been repurposed into homemade blankets to help vulnerable community members this winter. Luke Francis has the story.
28: Community members donated their time and expertise to crochet more than 2,000 individual squares, which originally helped form a Christmas tree display at the Portland Library. Following the festive season, the display was carefully deconstructed and the crochet squares repurposed to create 30 handcrafted blankets. Glenelg Library has since donated the blankets to Portland Salvation Army for distribution. Salvo spokesperson Kelly Smith said the donation was welcome, particularly as winter sets in.
27: Member for Western Victoria, Jacinta Ermacora, has confirmed a project in the Glenelg Shire is among those to benefit from the latest round of tiny town funding announced by the state government. Council is set to receive $50,000 for the Haywood Skate Park Accessible Activation Project. It's one of 8 projects across the Great South Coast region to attract funding. A milestone Australian Kelpie muster was celebrated over the long weekend, with the committee this week thanking all who helped make the 30th edition a successful one. President Karen Stevens says while the weekend included many highlights, another strong result in the working dog auction was certainly among them.
29: People are always amazed at the sort of figures we get. The top price dog went for $23,500,
27: wow.
29: But we had just shy of 20 ticking over in the teens there, so really boosted our turnover for this year.
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27: Dartmoor will host a top-of-the-table clash in Southwest District football tomorrow when they put their unbeaten record on the line against Tirindara. Elsewhere in Round 8, Westerns will hope to bridge the gap to the top four if they can upset Cavendish, while Heathmere face Coleraine and Branksome Wallisdale host Haywood. And that's local news.
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2: Your 4-day forecast for Western Victoria. There is a strong wind warning for the coast. Partly cloudy today with winds northerly up to 35 k's an hour. Hamilton, Warrnambool and Portland all expecting a top today of 19. Dropping down to 13 tonight. Tomorrow cloudy with a very high chance of rain, 15. Sunday partly cloudy, 14. Monday showers increasing, 15.
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3: And right now it's 13 degrees. 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
3: Good luck.
2: End of the week, time to give away $1,000, I reckon, to this man, our Mad Minute player today. It's Al. G'day, Al.
4: G'day, guys.
2: We're going well. Now, Al, talk to me, mate. What's on for the weekend?
4: Not much. It's supposed to be pretty wet down here for the next couple of days. So.
2: Yeah. A bit of rain around. That's
5: surprise,
2: okay.
5: Surprise, it's winter.
2: Yeah, it is. We've had an okay run so far. Al, what are you worth spending $1,000 on when you win it today, my friend?
4: Probably paying the excess on the insurance. The poor car's in the doctors at the moment.
5: Oh, doctor, give me the news. What happened?
4: A kangaroo, me swerving, going through a fence.
5: Ow. I'm so sorry to hear that. Damn kangaroo.
4: That's right.
2: If you don't win the $1,000, feel free to apply for a helping hand at themorningcrew.com.au as well.
5: Damn kangaroos, they're like dawn, they're like dusk, and they're like really dodgy moments.
2: Yeah.
5: You don't just stay there, and they're like, you know what I'll do? I'll
2: bounce back the other way.
5: I'll bounce back in front of a moving
2: Change
5: car.
2: Change direction.
5: Yeah.
2: Oh, my car's in the shop too, but not for an accident. I went in for a service, but they had to keep it an extra night, which is an ominous sign. All right, Al, 10 questions, 60 seconds. Going to kick things off with a bonus question and answer. Good luck. Let's play.
5: Go, Al, bonus. What did the ancient Romans use to dye their hair?
4: Bird poo.
5: To achieve something surprising or impossible is to pull what animal out of a hat?
4: Rabbit.
5: Canary is a shade of what colour?
4: Yellow.
5: The Australian Test cricket team wear a cap known as the baggy what?
4: Green.
5: Which actor links Harry Potter and Disney's Beauty and the Beast?
4: Pass.
5: Which planet do we live on?
4: Earth.
5: What is the maximum number of horses allowed to run in the Melbourne Cup?
4: Oh, 26.
5: Midori is the Japanese word for what colour?
4: Oh, green.
5: What country's flag has an eagle holding a snake on it?
4: America.
5: The Sheriff of Nottingham is a character from which story?
4: Robin Hood.
5: Which actor links Harry Potter and Disney's Beauty and the Beast?
4: No idea.
2: That's the only one we've got. Just have a stab.
5: It was one of the three main characters.
2: Yeah, Emma Watson. She played Hermione Granger in Harry Potter, then played Belle in the live-action remake of Disney's Beauty and the Beast. The other ones.
4: Yeah. Now you say it, I know it. Yeah.
2: What is the maximum amount of horses allowed to run the Melbourne Cup? You said 26. It's 24. And what country's flag has an eagle holding a snake on it? That is Mexico. They played this morning in the World Cup, so we saw a lot of it as they defeated South Africa.
5: Good on you for thinking literally or laterally with Midori, Japanese, green liquor. Well done.
2: We had two questions where the answer was
4: Just that was a pure guess, so...
5: Well, never mind.
2: Al, 7 from 10, mate. Great effort. Can't get you $1,000, but all the best with the car at the doctors.
6: No, thanks, guys.
2: Have a great weekend. There's Al playing Mad Minute. We can't give him a grand today, but we're giving him a good old-fashioned well done for having a crack.
5: And you're right. I did have two answers that were green, and I quizzed you and we didn't pick up on it.
2: And we had yellow as well, so we're covering all the Australian colours this morning.
5: Oh, taste the rainbows. Taste the rainbows.
2: We will play Mad Minute with less of a colour theme, I believe, on Monday, if you'd like a one-step head start. Catch that bonus question answer just before Carrie and Tommy this afternoon, just before 3. Hey, coming up next, we're off to Canada. I believe we're going to meet our World Cup correspondent live from Vancouver ahead of Australia's first game of the World Cup against Turkey on Sunday. Morning crew, Gabby and Dan. No.

0: Probably watching the World Cup at 19 past 8. This is the Morning Crew with Gabby and Dan. And Gabby, it was great to see the FIFA World Cup get underway this morning. Of course, Mexico beat South Africa 2-0. That game finished a little while ago now.
1: Exactly. And we're so lucky to have a roving correspondent who is there in the thick of the action. Yes. He's been overseas for weeks. He was in San Francisco and Oakland where the Socceroos had their training base. And now he's right there in Vancouver ahead of their first match. That's 2 p.m. on Sunday. It is Dan. David Zafina, good morning.
2: Good morning, Gabby and Dan. Hello from sunny Vancouver. Guys, I'm telling you that the FIFA fan side is in full swing, And the Socceroos, they're up on Saturday against Turkey. And I'm very excited. There's so many Aussies in town and you guys are just going to be in and amongst the action throughout this competition. The Aussies are ready to perform and they're going to do really well, I think.
0: Well, we can't wait. And Gabby had an interesting thought off air before. Sorry to steal your question, Gab.
1: Hey.
0: With the World Cup, are the fans sort of, you know, intermingling, I guess, the Australian and the Turkey fans, or are we separate? Are we keeping segregated? How are we handling that?
2: It's a great question, Dan. And I'm going to say that the Aussie fans are pretty popular here. You've got the green and gold on. I feel like everyone wants to talk to you. And we have seen a few Turkish fans, but I think they're going to be severely outnumbered here at BC Place because, the green and gold are in force. And there's also an Australian pub that's very close by to downtown Vancouver, which has become like the unofficial Socceroos hub for all the fans. So, yeah, there's been a lot of Aussie, oi, oi, oi in the streets, which is great. Which you love to hear.
1: Although there may not be many Turkey fans, apparently they're some of the loudest and most intimidating in the world. So they might be small in numbers, but mighty in sound. We are in quite a brutal group, I would say, like Turkey, the USA, Paraguay as well. Realistically, are chances of going to the next round?
2: Well, the good thing for the Aussies is that unlike other previous World Cups, there's 48 teams, which what that means is not only do the top two from every group advance to the next round, but also the 10 highest third place teams do as well. Oh. So essentially the Socceroos, if they could get away with at a minimum a draw on Saturday, and if we're lucky enough to get a win, we literally got almost 1 foot outside the group stage. Mexico's just completed their game here and they've won 2-0 against South Africa and they have literally just already booked their spot into the round of 32.
0: Okay.
2: So I think so we've got a very good chance here and we've got some exciting young players as well. I've been following the team the last couple of weeks in Los Angeles against Mexico. We played in Pasadena and our African Australian players are just like X factors. And we just keep getting better and better as the games go on. So I'm expecting the Socceroos to come out fighting and I wouldn't be surprised if we walk away with the points.
0: That's big. On Saturday. Big. We're talking to David Zafina. He's our World Cup correspondent live from Vancouver, British Columbia, Canada this morning, Gab. And how have the locals embraced it? Of course, the United States, not a known soccer country in terms of, you know, I suppose their interests. The NBA finals are on at the moment. I guess a lot of attention is there. How have the local Americans embraced it? And are they getting ahead of themselves?
2: Oh, they're definitely getting ahead of themselves. We've been hearing them, especially the commentators, giving us a bit of stick. Mark Schwartz actually fielded a comment from one of the American reporters about that they're going to be the easy beats, the Aussies. But unlike the USA, we qualified for the World Cup.
0: Yeah.
2: So the USA were literally put in by default. So I think our runs are on the board. So I think that it's more the USA has a lot to lose as opposed to us proving our worth. But the fans, look, they're excited for the games. I think the Canadians are actually more excited than the American fans. There's obviously a lot of people that are just can't wait for the games to start. So the fact that Mexico and South Africa have got on, the first game's been completed, we're going to see a lot more activity. And I think it's great for the sport as well because soccer is not the main sport, as you mentioned, Dan, in the US. So this is a great opportunity for soccer to really grow. And the amount of young kids that I'm seeing wearing USA tops, Canada tops, Even Australian tops as well. Like, it's really exciting to see. And that's what it's all about, isn't it? Just growing the game.
0: Going to be exciting Sunday afternoon from 2. The Socceroos take on Turkey in match one of the 2026 FIFA World Cup for us. David Safina, thank you so much. Don't have too much fun at that BC pub over there. And we will chat again in the lead up to our next game next week.
2: I look forward to it, guys. Hopefully we're celebrating a Socceroos win. And, it's all, we're sailing ahead for the USA. Enjoy.
0: Before you go, Aussie, Aussie, Aussie.
2: Oi, oi, oi. Go Socceroos.
0: Just cringe. Anyway, David Safina on the morning
1: crew. You set him up. You're cruel.
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0: Big weekend of local footy and Eddie coming up there, Gab.
1: Yeah, in the Hampton League. Portland, they're off to Cobden tomorrow. And the Hamilton Kangaroos, they're playing Warrnambool up at Melville Oval. These are both happening 2 p.m. tomorrow. Port Fairy, they're at home taking on Camperdown.
0: Staying closer to home, Western's take on Cavendish at Alexandra Park. Darty's taking on Tirandarra. Brank's home. Wallacedale is at home to Haywood, and then there's Heathmere versus Coleraine as well. So some big games on the way, plenty to get around. Enjoy your local footy and netty this weekend. It's the Morning Crew with Gabby and Dan. 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
2: We're still doing this for a few weeks, so plenty more chances to receive a helping hand. This morning, we're going to be contacting a single dad.
0: Right.
2: Who has a shopping list of items that they require for himself and his son.
0: All right. His name is Durant. Let's try and get him on the line.
3: Hi. If you record your name and reason for calling, I'll see if this person is available.
0: Gabby and Dan, Morning Crew, helping hand.
3: Thanks. Please stay on the line.
0: I'm not in favour of these new phone answering things.
2: Good for getting rid of scammers.
0: I guess so.
4: Hello?
0: Hello, we're after Durant.
4: Yep.
0: Gabby and Dan from the Morning Crew here. How are you?
4: Oh, g'day. Good. Yourself?
0: Well, we're all right, mate. Now talk to us. What's been going on lately?
4: You know, just moving house and kids and cars and wood and everything.
0: Kids and cars and wood.
2: Not going to lie, you've got a long list that's coming through. Your car needs a new battery, needs a new alternator. You need a load of wood because that's the only way that you can heat your house. It's your son's birthday coming up as well. There's a lot going on and a lot on your plate, so we'd love to give you a helping hand this morning, my friend.
4: That would be wonderful.
0: We don't know much about cars.
2: I don't know much about firewood.
0: No, but hopefully, around $500, it can't solve everything, but it might be able to be a bit of a helping hand for you. So if you like, mate, $500 is all yours.
4: That would be wonderful. Thanks, guys.
2: Durant, how old's your son turning on Monday?
4: 17.
0: 17.
2: Oh, wowee. Oh. Big birthday.
0: Good luck with that. Durant, well done, mate. Congratulations on the helping hand. Wish you all the best with everything that's going on at the moment and into the future.
4: Thank you.
0: And if you'd like to receive a helping hand, themorningcrew.com.au. We have more to give away right throughout the next couple of weeks here on Morning Crew with Gabby and Dan. At 25 tonight, it is The Morning Crew with local news headlines coming up after this.
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9: Good morning. Pat Gordon with your local news update. The Victorian government has this week announced the latest round of tiny town funding, with a project in the Glenelg Shire among those to benefit. Daniel Brewer reports.
10: Western Victoria Upper House MP Jacinta Ermacora confirmed that 8 projects across the Great South Coast would benefit through the third round of the fund. Ms Ermacora said the Glenelg Shire Council would be awarded $50,000 for the Haywood Skate Park Accessible Activation Project. Elsewhere, the Moyne Shire Council received just shy of $30,000 for the rest stop planning at Yambuck and $42,000 for an upgrade of the Port Ferry Community Services Centre.
9: A special community event to celebrate those who help keep the region safe, supported and connected is now just over a week away. The 2026 Emergency Services Ball will be held at the Hamilton Exhibition and Conference Centre on Saturday, June 20. Organising committee member John Headley says the event is open to the whole community and tickets are still available for purchase.
11: So we've opened it up to the community. 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
9: Local basketballers Nina Roll and Connor Crawford have been selected for the 2026 Country Metro Challenge in Bendigo. It's an important part of Basketball Victoria's performance pathway and features some of the state's most promising emerging talent. Portland will hit the road tomorrow in Hampton League football, searching for their third win on the trot when they make the trek to Cobden. Elsewhere, Hamilton hosts the Warrnambool Blues, who have been in form of late, while Port Ferry will be hoping to break through for a victory when they host Camperdown. And that's local news.
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0: Your four-day forecast for Western Victoria. There is a strong wind warning for the coast. Partly cloudy today with winds northerly up to 35 k's an hour. Hamilton, Warrnambool and Portland all expecting a top today of 19. Dropping down to 13 tonight. Tomorrow, cloudy with a very high chance of rain, 15. Sunday, partly cloudy, 14. Monday, showers increasing, 15.
7: Harvey Norman Hamilton, your local computer specialists.
0: And right now, it's 13 degrees.
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0: It's best to know it all, a quarter to nine. 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
1: Today could be history-making.
0: You don't say.
1: So Elon Musk's rocket company will list for the first time on the US stock market. And if predictions are right, it could mean when trading closes today, Elon Musk become the world's first trillionaire. Isn't this wild? So pre-orders of these SpaceX shares, they're set at US $135 each. So that's about 189 Australian dollars.
0: Yeah.
1: There's 555 million available, and it's set to be one of the richest public offerings on record.
0: Yes.
1: But of course, your money might go down. You know, there are some skeptics. It did happen to Facebook when they initially went public as well.
0: Yes.
1: But Tesla, for example, also Elon Musk.
0: Yeah.
1: Initially, their shares were about $21 Australian in 2017. If you bought them, well done. They're now about $540 Australian dollars per share.
0: Yeah. Past performances aren't indicative of future.
1: Exactly right. But with that whole EV game, he was in the right space at the right time. And speaking of space, he's in that race again.
0: SpaceX. Well, Gabby, are you going to buy one? There's 550 million.
1: There is

0: interested, it's SPCX to buy a share.
1: All right, well, maybe we'll get a morning crew share. We've done a Brekkie Sydney before.
0: Just buy one share.
1: Why don't you and me go Harvey's in a share?
0: Because you'll never pay me.
1: What do you
0: mean? So it's just my share.
1: I owe you $67.50. We'll go Harvey's in.
0: You'll never pay.
1: No, I'm not going to pay it back. I don't think I've ever paid you for any of the...
0: anything I've outlaid.
1: Any of the breakfast syndicates we've done over the journey.
0: They're just gifts in the end.
1: Yeah.
0: But it will be interesting to see if the articles come out later this afternoon. Is Elon Musk the world's first trillionaire? Again, on paper, because most of his assets are shares anyway.
1: Yeah, right. Yeah. Well, we'll see. We'll see. It's going to be exciting. Good luck to him. He surely could loan me $1 million. That'd be fine, wouldn't he? Would even notice. Drop in the ocean.
0: The disparity of wealth, hey?
1: Yeah, absolutely. It's interesting. Here at work, we're actually doing a like a sweep for the World Cup. We all had to draw our teams yesterday. You got Tunisia.
0: Argentina and Germany.
1: Well done. That's not bad. I got Ecuador, Japan and England. The only thing is, the guy who's running it here at the office, Brock, he put it inside the honour system.
0: Yeah, I haven't paid yet.
1: No, he let us pick our teams before we put our $2 in.
0: That was wrong.
1: Risky.
0: He's
1: risky.
0: Been here for long enough.
1: Yeah. Because I was like, Ecuador, no. Japan, no. I'm not going to put any money on this. Then I got England. I went,
0: ooh.
1: Maybe I'll put my $6 in after all that.
0: It's just come to my attention, or not my attention, but my memory. Hamish and Andy ages ago had a Bitcoin.
1: Yeah, they did, yeah.
0: But they forgot the password. Did they ever find the password?
1: I'm not sure.
0: That would be infuriating.
1: Well, don't run off with my $67.50.
0: You haven't paid me.
1: Okay. Well, I will. I promise you. 12 to 9, Morning Crew with Gabby and Dan.
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0: 4 to 9, Morning Crew with Gabby and Dan. Gabby, have a great weekend.
1: You too. What are you up to?
0: Celebrating my niece's birthday tomorrow. Birthday dinner. Going to the pub, all 38 of us.
1: 38?
0: Yeah, the first pub couldn't fit us all in, so we had to change pubs to get 38 in. But I can't complain because I literally bring a quarter of the people.
1: Yeah, but that's an extraordinary family size.
0: Well, if you see us, that's us. Have a great weekend. We'll see you next week on The Morning Crew.
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7: G'day, Court. Yeah, we've got one that I know real estate agents usually don't do this, but every now and then we have to admit that maybe we got one wrong. And this one, I'm still scratching my head over. It's at 9 McMillan Street, and it's a beautiful house. It's on a massive 2,727 metres squared, so that's over half an acre, nearly three quarters of an acre. It's like a park-like backyard setting. It's a four-bedroom, two-bathroom house with two-car carport. And beautiful house sitting back on the block. It's almost like you're out in the middle of the country.
6: I remember talking about this one, yeah, a little bit ago, I will confess, because you've got all of those mature trees, and I just didn't realise that this block went as deep back as it did, and then you've got this big empty space behind you. It's a little hidden secret in town. Yeah, I remember this one.
7: It is, and it's near the golf club, and you can hit a driver from one end of the property to the other. It's huge, but I think we got it wrong. Like I thought it would sell straight away, but it hasn't, and it's still sitting there. And we've just had a price adjustment of $26,000 on it, so it's come back to $749,000. So a whole lot of house and a whole lot of land for under $750,000, under three quarters of a mil. And I think this one is red hot to trot for any family out there looking for a home that sits in the middle of Hamilton, but almost like a park country-like setting.
6: Oh, absolutely. And it's got some beautiful features inside. It's absolutely gorgeous, and there's lots of light inside the home as well. If you want to take a look at this one, get in touch with Nick and the team. You can jump online and have a look at the photos at sglrealestate.com.au, or go for a walk through and put in an offer today.
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11: 15 degrees in Melbourne, partly cloudy atop today, 19. It's 9 o'clock. Good morning. I'm David Armstrong. Pauline Hanson's chief minder says they know they're gaining traction, describing protesters set to descend on a party fundraiser tonight as filth. The One Nation leader will attend an event in Moonee Ponds tonight. Her chief of staff, James Ashby, has told Heidi Murphy they know they'll get a rowdy reception.
12: That's more concern for them. That says to me we're getting cut through. When the filth come out and want to protest against One Nation, you know you're doing something right.
11: Police Union Chief Wayne Gatz described another round of funding cuts to the force being caused by a state government desperate for dollars. Police have been forced to reduce fingerprint and DNA testing for vehicle theft as crime rates continue to soar. Wayne Gatz says it's giving crooks a free kick.
13: Because that's what it is. It's a free kick to offenders in committing crimes with vehicles. It's a free kick to people committing ag burgs. It's a free kick to organised crime. It can't be seen as anything but that. This will be desperation driven by dollars.
11: The US president claims he's got his deal with Iran. He's called off more strikes on Tehran, but Nine's US correspondent Reid Butler says nothing's certain.
14: Great if that's the case, but I think he said it publicly now, that exact kind of statement, 37 times I read he said that in the past week, that a deal was only days away. But he did seem very definitive. He was just in the Oval Office doing a media conference saying it's all going to happen. Iran is saying that nothing's been finalised, but they're looking very closely at the agreement. But until something is signed, then we just don't know what's going to happen, because it just changes hour by hour.
11: Police have busted a house painting racket exposing a big jewellery heist. Here's Dennis O'Kane.
15: Two tradies were hired last year to paint houses across the state's north, but the owners got more than they bargained for. While carrying out the jobs, it's alleged the pair were stealing jewellery worth thousands of dollars before on-selling to a second-hand jeweller in Yarrawonga. The racket was uncovered when police raided a home and a shop in Yarrawonga. Three people, two men and a woman, have been arrested and several pieces of jewellery seized. Dennis O'Kane reporting.
11: Four in five teachers are avoiding classroom debates due to Australia's polarised society. The Rule of Law Education Centre has found they fear parental retribution and that students now display a fragility and amplified sense of victimhood. Chief Executive Sally Layson says classrooms must be a safe space for students to learn how to disagree respectfully.
16: What they want is critical thinking in the classroom. So without a respectful debate, hearing different views, it's very hard to encourage critical thinking. Many of our Australian teachers are so keen to see in their classroom.
11: In finance, the dollar, 70.43 US.
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11: Co-host Mexico off to a victorious start, beating South Africa 2-0 as the largest World Cup in history kicked off this morning. Mexico City's famed Estadio Azteca, South Korea to take on Czechia this afternoon. Captain Jordan Dawson key to Adelaide's 57-point victory over the Bulldogs last night. Coach Matthew Nick says their tools up forward, also impressed with our suspended spearhead Taylor Walker.
18: We'll keep looking at that, the balance of who we're playing against, where we're playing, indoor stadium, outdoor, in the rain. It's all a little bit different. Tex, he brings a whole different dynamic to our forward line. It's not just the footy, it's some leadership. So to not have him there and still have a group step up like they did was really pleasing.
11: Geelong up against Gold Coast tonight, and Kayleigh McEwen has won the women's 200 backstroke at the Australian Swim Trials. That's the latest news and sports.
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19: Pat Gordon with your local news headlines. A creative Christmas display at the Portland Library has been repurposed to help craft homemade blankets for vulnerable community members this winter. More than 2,000 individual squares made by community members have been turned into 30 blankets that have been donated to the Portland Salvos for distribution. And in sport, Portland will hit the road tomorrow in Hampton League football, searching for their third win on the trot when they make the trek to Cobden. Elsewhere, Hamilton host the Warrnambool Blues, who have been in form of late, while Port Ferry will be hoping for a breakthrough win when they host Camperdown. And that's local news.
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6: Your 4-day forecast for Western Victoria. A strong wind warning for the west coast and a partly cloudy day ahead with northerly winds up to 35 k's. Tomorrow, rain throughout the day, up to 15 mil expected, a top of 15. Sunday, partly cloudy, light winds and 14. And then on Monday, showers increasing throughout the day and a top of 15 degrees. Today, Hamilton, Casterton, Portland and the coast all expecting a top of 19.
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Best way to wrap up the week. It's Caught Here and coming up for you, a song not just to get you fired up, but also to make you feel a little bit more productive. Makes me work a little bit harder. Makes me that much wiser. Thanks for making me fired. Getting fired up with Christina Aguilera. It's coming up inside the next 15 minutes. It's Muse for you now with Starlight. Keep it on Mix.

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0: Christina Aguilera on Mix FM's Old School Friday. Wonder what she's been up to. I mean, it was late last year that she teased some new music was going to be released soon. She was going to do that in conjunction with a documentary that she's been working on for years that spans the entire length of her career. But we haven't heard much since. Is it going to come out in 2026? Do we have to wait a little bit longer? There is a lot of competition out there on the music documentary slash biography scene. But what I'd really like to see is a streaming service like Netflix take someone's story, their journey, and turn it into a somewhat fictionalised TV series that we just can't stop binging. And there's only one artist that I think could really harness the power of that medium, and that's this guy. Yes. Guess who's coming at you inside the next 3.5 minutes? It is Eminem Without Me, next on Mix.
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0: Inc's Bad Influence on Mix, music that makes you feel good. Make sure you're tuning in Sunday night from 6, where we put the spotlight on everything we love about Aussie music, plus throwing in some exclusive interviews. Kayla catching up with none other than Rule. I don't want to be like you. He's just announced his new record, Kicking My Feet and Screaming. And Kayla's catching up with Rule after 6 o'clock this Sunday, right here on the Western District's Mix FM.
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0: just laying her heart on her sleeve. You Were Meant For Me on Mix FM's Old School Friday. Going from heartbreak to falling in love, hopefully, and who knows, might even happen tonight. Tonight will be the night that I will fall for you over again. Don't make me change. Secondhand Serenade dropping in straight after 10 o'clock. We'll get the latest in local news headlines and a look at the weather for the weekend. 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
12: I'm Pat Gordon with your local news headlines. The Victorian government has this week announced the latest round of Tiny Town funding, with a project in the Glenelg Shire among those to benefit. Western Victorian Upper House MP Jacinta Ermacora confirmed Glenelg Shire Council would be awarded $50,000 for the Haywood Skate